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0: Ranger, I'm your friend. 646-234-8856. 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Yes, 646-538-2734. When we say Razor Express, then bad, then turn up. Your head are going to look distant, then gone.
1: Hey, come here. Oh, no, I look my friend. No, me get to the attention. All right, then. Gospel Assembly Church of Jesus Christ Apostolic present Gospel Explosion 2026 on Saturday, July 11. We're 140 West 1st Street, Mount Vernon, New York. Admission $40. And guess who? Me friend, Stephen Peninsulin, will be in town alongside Brother Patrick Reed, Brother Paul Marlon Anderson, Sister Sakisha, MC Brother Ron, you know, good again, Stephen. It's not free. Me say I've party that if it comes in. Hey, you think I let me tell? Also featuring GAC Voice of Triumph. Me a talkie choo-choo, God no. You want to know? Call the number 917-767-9138 or 347-557-2217. Gospel Explosion, July 11, 2026. Mount Vernon, he's sitting, turn up, he gone, me ready, boom!
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Yes, whatever profit come from it, man, it helped to keep the ministry going.

0: Blessing, blessing, blessing. 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
1: A little better now.
0: All right. Glad to know that you're doing better. Are you now wearing a sweater? 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
1: I mean, I'm not rolling neck for you, because it get like warm up like.
0: I tell you, man, I saw the thing set up, man. I saw it set up.
1: All right. Bless you and the CJ Gospel family. Bless Minister Ivy. And I'm here riding with you.
0: All right. Bless up. Bless up. Miss Manchester, Sister Ingrid, Sister Marcel Jenkins, I saw me love it, man. I said the loading up procedure. I said the loading.

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And it's okay if you are 98.1 to call me also. It is okay. One time Donna Radio used to love that song, but she don't listen after 6 o'clock anymore. When 6 o'clock pass, she don't listen no more. I said she gonna sleep early.

0: Blessing, blessing, blessing.
1: Blessing, blessing, Minister CG. At the Arawak, you know, Henderson. Check your back.
0: Yeah, we are say Arawak. A long time, you know, you're from the Arawak. How you doing?
1: Yeah, man. I hear him. Some say, no, I have to give you a shout out, you know.
0: Yes, man.
1: Blessings, blessings, blessings.
0: Arawak, you know, me look forward to see you November the 6th at Sister Ivy Dinner Banquet.
1: November when?
0: November the 6th at Eastwood Manor.
1: The next month.
0: Yeah, early part of next month. I'm more like next week.
1: Next week.
0: Next week, Sunday. Yes, man.
1: All right. We should work out, you know.
0: Yes,
1: so,
0: man.
1: I'm here to lock up and I rock up.
0: All
1: I'm
0: right.
1: I'm in a black up.
0: And you know one girl of Brooklyn here, knock up. And you know what? I knock up, not stuck up.
1: No. You have to just be thankful, you know, because if it had not been for the Lord on our side, I'm telling you,
0: where would we be?
1: We wouldn't be here. But you yes, know, let's be thankful and give thanks unto him, you know.
0: Thanks
1: and praise, yeah.
0: Every
1: yeah.
0: time. Big up yourself.
1: I'm tuning in, you know.
0: All right, Arawak. At the end of the day, my mind run for you, man. But big up yourself, Arawak, man.
1: All right, bless you and the family, yes, sir.
0: Every time.
1: You and Mr. Ivy, and as you know, as they say, Apostle CG. Yeah, because that's what you're doing, you know. You're spreading the gospel, you know, so you're an apostle.
0: Yes, man.
1: You do it in a different way. You do it musically and people receiving, you know.
0: Musically and comically, you know.
1: No, well, Jesus was like that too, you know. He said some things, and yet you could laugh at what he said.
0: Yes, man.
1: Yeah, he was like that too. So you know, well, the joy of the Lord is our strength.
0: Amen.
1: As long as we are joyful in the Lord. Then we will remain strong.
0: Yes, man. Fullness of joy.
1: Right, man. So, you know, you and the family, you know. God bless y'all, all right?
0: All right. Bless your heart, my brother.
1: All the listeners, you know, across the board, God bless you all, the families, you know. The CJs, you know, gospel, our family. You know, thank God. We thank God for it, you know. Thank God.
0: Thank God. So,
1: and
0: bless
1: you. Continue to do your work.
0: Yes, man. Amen to that.
1: Yes, because that's where your favor is, you know. If it had not been for the Lord on your side, you know what I mean?
0: Where would I be?
1: Thank God for you, all right?
0: Yeah, man. So big up yourself every time.
1: So bless.
0: God is great. I tell it to the Arawak up there in Mount Vernon. I tell you, God is great. God is great.

tell it on Sunday. Let me take it from the top one more time, because if Sister Carol Williams was listening, I would have taken it from the top one more time for her. It's the CJ Gospel Hour Family Movement. I said we're moving up the King's Highway. Just want to let you know that Sunday, November the 6th, is all about Sister Ivy Big Dinner Banquet at Eastwood Manor, 3371 East Chester Road in the Boogie Down Bronx. I tell you, I'm looking forward to see all my friends and family and neighbors and stranger come out and have a good time, because satisfaction is guaranteed. Satisfaction is guaranteed. I say, big up yourself, Gargamel. Welcome on board, Gargamel. Welcome to the CJ Gospel Hour. And I tell you, it is hot, hot,

Truly, I'm not telling Andrew, just as I rise, I see in Jesus, I take King Jesus in many ways. I tell him in many ways, I tell him, because you look and you see the sun is shining. When you look outside and you look at God, beautiful creatures, I tell him, man, you know, say. You see Jesus, I tell you, man, just as I rise, I've seen him in many ways. I tell you, just by him allowing me to wake up in the right frame of mind, for him allowing me to go to the bathroom by myself, for him allowing me to look about my breakfast, I tell you, man, I've seen King Jesus in many ways. I tell you, to God be the glory, great things he has done. Once again, the number to reach us is 718-715-4668. 718-715-4668. And I big up the Arawak Panda Chunia. I'm telling you one more time, puppy lady, just as I rise, Miss Manchester, I know a good tune. Me see my tall sister them, none of the tall sisters them. But I tell you, hopefully, my cool and deadly friend, I'm a short tall sister, and Sister Eunice, and I tell you, and also Sister Wright, and my tall sister Janet, and a comrade, and a pumpkin man. I tell you, I hope they're coming on strong. Brother Cliffy, Sister Millie down there in Florida, I tell you one more time from the top. One more time.

Marcel want a rewind on this one. And I tell her, teacher, it's good to see you on board, man. Happy to have you on board. I tell her, it's a pleasure, a privilege, an honor. To God be the glory, great things he has done. And once again, the number to reach us is 718-715-4668. 718-715-4668. And the thing hot and sweet. And so we are going to do it. And I tell her, so we're well neat, and we're well unique, and we're well complete. And I tell her, so the thing nice. Call a friend to tell a friend to tune in to the CJ Gospel Hour, where you get the best in gospel music. And do remember, Sunday, November the 6th, it's all about the big dinner banquet at Eastwood Manor, 3371 East Chester Road. 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Yes, you take a one-night vacation. The tickets, they are $95, and sometimes people work, you know, and you save up all year round for a vacation that you didn't enjoy. You spin off, and you owe credit card and everything. But when you come out to this event, man, it will take away stress. It's just one of those relaxing events. It's just one of them events that you will be talking about for years and years to come. So it's like a one-night vacation, but it's more like a lifetime of memories. I tell you, and when you do so, you support the CJ Gospel Hour ministry. You help to keep us on the airways, help to pay the light bill, the cable bill, and when we have to replace the equipment, them. And I tell you, lots and lots of things, man. So to God be the glory, great things he has done. One more time from the top, just as I rise, I tell you, I've seen it many, many, many, many ways. Touched by an angel, just go and lock up and grill up.

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0: Hello, hello. Yes, it's that time again when the wonderful folks over at Elim Church of God, under the leadership of Reverend Marcia Pennicott, present their 2026 fish fry. It's still $35, still reasonable. 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
4: 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And guess who? Me friend, Stephen Peninsulin will be in town alongside Brother Patrick Reed, Brother Paul Marlon Anderson, Sister Sakisha, MC, Brother Ron, you know good again. 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Me say a party that if he comes in. Hey, you think I let me tell? Also featuring GAC, Voice of Triumph. 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
6: Dumpling night, yeah.
7: No, she, I think she's more like eating dumpling. Me think she eat dumpling.
6: Why? You don't think she negotiate?
7: No, dumpling first. She prefer dumpling a little bit more than negotiation.
6: Okay. And the hot dog here, I wonder what she do.
7: No, she not eat no hot dog. She drink soup.
6: No, she drink soup.
7: Yes, she drink chicken soup.
6: Oh, I mean, also the good of them lock from the crackers and the tea.
7: All right, so big up yourself and keep it locked.
6: And puppy lady want to get some milk, but I know she lock up. Bless up yourself, puppy lady. I'm locked with the brother CJ. Play music.
7: All right, God.

God bless. I'm telling you, Sister Melvina Crush, welcome on board. And of course, Sister Carol Williams is on board. I'm telling you, Sister Melvina Crush wanted to pull up on that one. So we're going to take it from

0: Tell it up. I say it is at Poppy Lady. It is at Sister Eunice, Sister Mercer Jenkins, Sister Carol Williams, Sharon Nakop, California Michelle. I tell everyone that is locked on board with us tonight, just keep it locked because the thing hot and sweet. Just want to remind you that Sunday, November the 6th, is All Road Lead to Eastwood Manor, Sister Ivy Big Dinner Banquet, 3371 East Chester Road, right there at the corner of Boston Road. I tell you, it promises to be great, man. It's one of those events that people will be talking about for years and years to come. And let me tell you something, the ticket them are just $95, you know. A ticket then cheap. I'm telling you, it's one of the cheapest banquet tickets you'll find. And for what you'll be getting for $95, I tell you, man, you don't have to spend another. The only thing you can walk with a $20 in your pocket to just make sure, say, you get some nice picture and all those things. So I tell you, man, it's going to be great. It's going to be great. Lots of food will be there. Lots of potato pudding, lots of fruit cake, lots of carrot cake. Let me tell you something, man. You never gone to an event and get so much fruit cake, carrot cake, all that. It's the only event you can go and carry home cake. Sometimes when you go to some event, man, taste of cake like a ice mint. Some little ice mint bar of cake. But when you come out to the banquet, you'll be getting chunk of cake, man. Some of the best tropical ice cream will be there. I tell you, man. And the treatment will be there. Sister DK Wine White Juice will be there. I tell you, people, the thing are going to turn up loud. I tell you, man, you're not going to believe, say you get so much for $95. And I tell you, man, I remember a young lady came to the banquet and she was stressed out. And she said, Brother CJ, I'm no longer stressed. I didn't know that this life was in America for me to live. I won't be missing any more banquets so easy. I tell you, one more time from the top.
1: Stop the persecution. Nowadays, Pharaoh.

0: tell it up. 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We're not rushing to tune them. We're not depend on ears, because they're not light till the morning. I say we're not depend on ears. You see, sometimes you got to let the music soak. Sometimes we play it one and two and three times. And I tell you, you see, when you play it like that, you fall in love with the tune. And I say you bust people tune, you know. And some people tune get bust when whole requests come for it. And you play it over and people listen again. And music is that thing, you know, when it get to your ears. It's just like some names, when you see the name first time, it's hard to pronounce. But when you see it over and over, it becomes easier. I tell you, as some music, come on. Music is a thing that starts takes it in a, in a, it drop in a your head and you penetrate it and it go to your mind and your body and soul and you fall in love with the tune. And music, there is nothing people sell like music. It's the easiest thing to sell, because when somebody love a song, they could be singing the song at the job and somebody never hear the song. And I tell you what, when they go somewhere else and hear the song, they must say, oh, this song my co-worker always sing. Because you see, familiarity bring contentment, you know. It breed contentment. So once you get familiar with the song, you get to love it. And I tell you, this young man, he will be at Eastwood Manor. So I tell you, I would like everybody to just stand up and just welcome. I'm not afraid to not have to stand up, because once him start, you can't sit down. Me I tell you, said the man hot like a, hot like a, and sting like a bee, and shock like Maka and Taka. I'm telling you one more time, one more time.
1: Stop the persecution. Nowadays, fear up. Stop trouble, God, people.
2: Let God's people go.
0: Sister Primrose love the God's tune also.
1: Stop the persecution. Nowadays fear up.

tune, the tune. Wolipa, we got said Freeman from Wolipa Bandage. I tell you, some of you ladies, man, I tell you, you've been in some relationship that was rocky, man, but God set you free. God set you free. Thank God you're out of it. I tell you, some people, sometimes you on some job, you know, and it's like them have you in a bandage on the job. And you yourself never know, say, boy, you can't go look at next job, you know. And guess what them do, no? Them just set you free by firing you. I tell you, man, but them not fire you. Guess what happened now, no? When one door open, many more open. And I tell you, them just allow you to go through one bigger and wider door with more opportunity. You know, a lot of times you're in some relationship, man. And if the person never dump you, you wouldn't see a better life. I'm telling you, man, sometimes if you never get fired from the job, you wouldn't achieve what you have today. Trust me, man. I tell you. Well, man, God is great all the time. I tell you, man, sometimes you have some people around you in a crisis, you know, them bad lucky, you see. And I tell you, say, man, and guess what, you know, they think they might hurt you and then draw with themselves from you. And because they draw with themselves from you, guess what? Whole blessing start coming your way. I'm telling you, to God be the glory. Great things he has done. Sharon, everything, knock up and lock up out of Brooklyn. And of course, to Sister Marlene Monroe, you know, good tune. My tall sisters, this one, Sister Carol Williams, I know you love.

0: get trouble, you know. Giving up should you save the car, they never get in our accident, man. You wouldn't have the Chris ride where you're up today.
1: Listen. Even when the going gets rough, God set me free. A big tune, brother CJ. Yes, yes.
2: A big tune. Yes.
1: From the top. I may attest to that, brother CJ. You know, me again, the two, you know, because you know, so them will conspire against me. I'm lose the job in 2019, and I travel the 27th of March after that. So, you see, it's all for my good. So, sometimes them things say it's for the worse, but it's for the better.
0: Yes, man, I tell you, the same thing when Joseph's brother then sell him to slavery, you know. And while he was down there in Egypt, you know, man. And I tell you, him got prison. Them accuse him falsely of rape. And I tell you what, everywhere he going blessed. When him going to prison, yes, him start to interpret the people him dream. And guess what,
1: yes,
0: no? There was a dream, you know. And nobody couldn't interpret the dream.
1: Interpret the dream about him, yeah. I see your thing, brother. When it happened, everybody, I say, see, look at God, look out in there and see what God opened the door for you. And after the better, brother CJ, so guess what? God set me free.
0: And you know what, sister, myself? Guess what happened now, no? You see, when Pharaoh come out of jail, guess what happened now, no? You know, say, him promoted higher than Potiphar. He could have sent Potiphar to jail, you know, because he has a bigger title. Potiphar have to look up to him because he was the number one man next to the Pharaoh. So guess what? Him become the dapper. So sometimes some people think they might put you down, you know. I remember a friend of mine tell me that, boy, he was working at a job and the man stopped pressure him, and the man fire him. And then about 3 years later, he become the manager at this place. So, you know, they were hiring. And when him look, and him see the man, when him come outside, I say, all right, look here, next. And this is the man inside of the place. He said, when the man come inside of the place, the man a shake. The man don't know what he said to him. The man a say, boy, me sir, me for himself. The man, and the man said to him, say, look here, no, man. I'm here to give you a fair assessment. And if you are qualified for the job, I'm going to give you the job. You know, forget, yeah. Let bygone be bygone. Can you imagine how him feel? Can you imagine how you feel?
1: I too, brothers, because sometimes when I see me, I say, what? Look how you look there, man. Every time then see me, I go down and say, look how they did there. Come here, see them, and I tell her, it is rough for me, come here, have my sister not feel good, and you know the plans we should do. And I tell them, man, brother, see them. But it was all for my good, so, you know what, Piero, you can't hold God people, you know. So, that's the things. From the top,
0: big up yourself.
1: The top.
0: God.

The tune. Just imagine, ladies, many of you out there that, you know, in Jamaica we say domestic work. Or maybe you can say, I don't know how you put it here, but, you know, say you're working in somebody's home and you're a female and the wife press charge against you, say you try to rape the husband and they send you go to jail. And when you come out of jail, guess what happened? No. You get a promotion, you become the governor. Can you imagine you have the powers to send that man in jail? Can you imagine how uncomfortable that man must feel? How that woman must feel that accuse you falsely? That's why we must live good, man. Make sure, say, if your record come back and confront you, two things you do. You can either say, are you sorry? Or you can hold up your head. That's why we must live good, man. And when we say things about people behind them back and tear down people, if you confront with it, don't say, I lie. Me never say so. One thing with me, you know, me not tell on truth. Me not say me squeaky clean. But if me say something behind a man back, and me confront him, me say it front and face. Me not tell on truth. Me tell him front and face. You see, and one of the things about people are not transparent enough, man. They are dishonest. They sow seed of discard. And the Bible says, you can't enter heaven if you sow seed of discard. And you know what happened? You think say them would apologize? You think that they would have been apologized? Oh my God. There are so many people out there. There are so many marriage breakup because the husband refused to apologize. The wife refused to apologize. And one of the things about we Jamaican, you say, when we have problem with each other, we carry with business go street. Some of the wife then carry them business go up on the workplace. Some of the husband then carry them business go up on the workplace. And when them fi make a decision now and them split, and Carly say, boy, them and the wife in an argument and them left out and go sleep at their mother's house. And them have a friend house and then catch them. Then tear down the wife. So guess what happened? No. When wife reach out to them, you know, they can't even reach out back to wifey. They cannot respond to wifey because them say so much terrible things about wifey that them are going to look bad if they go home back to wifey. In a Jamaican terminology, again, because them no one say them are eat them own condemnation. And I tell you, man, that no make no sense. It no make no sense. We have all them big ego they carry. We tell life on people and take with them job. And when you're under pressure upon the job now, you're in a situation now that you could call your friend, you know, and say to your friend, say, boy, how me make beef stew? Because me know how to make it, but then say you used to make it a special way. But because you tell life on the person and take with the job, you can't make beef stew. So then fire you. And guess what happened now? Then call back the next person. And when they call back the next person, they say, oh, your friend Shirley was no good. Shirley tell us a lot of lies on you. And we were really upset and we were planning on getting rid of you. But that time they don't get rid of you, no. But because they want you back, they're pretending as if they didn't fire you. And sometimes, you know, if not now, go and feel, you know, you can't just suck it up and go hold back the job until better come, you know. But if you can see a better way out, left them alone. And then sometimes the best relationship come out of adversity. So sometimes because you and somebody fall out, you don't have to stand up one side and say, oh, me nah deal with them again. Because sometimes you become the best of friend and the greatest relationship, man, come out of adversity. And sometimes some marriage go through some rocky road where the man swear say him nah come back and then come back home. And I tell you, are the best a more humble husband that. You ever hear about the prodigal son? Sometimes when the prodigal son already repent from where him there, you know. The prodigal son already make up his mind. Him knows him do something wrong. And him say, Father, I must go home and let my father know that I sin against heaven and I sin against him. And I must let him know that I'm no longer ready to call his son. Let me be one of the hired servant. You see how humble the man was? And I'm daddy place, you know. I'm daddy place.
I tell you, man, as somehow we need to humble ourselves, man. Humble ourselves. Some people are going through struggle. Some people are going through some rough time. They're not happy just because they're afraid to be humble. Because when you do wickedness, it's going to reveal sooner or later. So the sooner you reveal it, the better you are. Granny would have said 90 attack. And you see, when you reveal it, you get more respect. Because people will say, you know what happened? Nobody know but him, and so on, so, and for him to come clean, we respect that. Don't wait until you're busted, because a lot of men not cheat on their wife, you know, and then get busted and they humble. But if them never get busted, they would not have been humble. And I tell you, and sometimes they say sorry, you know, but they're not really sorry from the bottom of their heart. They're sorry, they get caught. And some ladies too, some ladies cheat and say sorry, but they're not sorry, you don't get catch. I'm telling you, so set yourself free, man. A lot of people, a lot of kids out there listening right now, you need to call your parents and say sorry and set yourself free, because you're out there in misery. You're out there, you need their advice. You need them spiritually. You need them emotionally. You need them mentally, and you act like you can't do without them. You need to call them up and say sorry. And then that's how you get mature now, you know. That's how you get mature now, you know. And you put like a pride aside. And some of your parents, you're too fast for the chigga to kick out your pitney. And you need to call them back and say, hey, I am sorry. I'm glad you go out there and make yourself a man or make yourself a woman. If I have to do it all over again, I would not have chased you out of the house. But you know, I was hungry and I did it wrongfully. But you are my daughter and I love you. You are my son and I love you, and I really regret it. I wish I could do it all over again. And you start a good relationship with the pitney them, but you have put up this stiff neck. Me now call them up, call them a pitney them for listen to me. Sometimes you have to listen to pitney. I'm telling you one more time.

I'm telling him favor. I tell him, man, favor. I tell him one of the greatest thing to have is favor, man. You'll apply for a job, and they say, boy, you need to have a high school diploma, you know. And guess what? A matter of fact, they say you need to have a college degree. And I tell you what happened. You don't even have a high school diploma. And favor, the boss might ask you some questions, you know. And when the boss asks you some questions, I say, but this man is a fool. This man understand what's going on. And then when you're gone, you know, and him home, you know, one day him a run into some problem, you know. And I say, you know, say that brethren there, even though he doesn't have a college degree, maybe he might can help us, you know, because I remember when he was talking about the machine and everything, he has some good knowledge of what's going on, you know. And all of a sudden, he just call you up, man. And guess what? You're hired for the job. And I tell you, do you remember now, you know, you need to have a college degree. And you don't even have a high school diploma. And end up getting the job. Because favor, I mean favor. I'm telling you, one more time. Like we should have been dead and gone to hell, you know. God. We should have been dying in our sin. Oh, Lord. But Christ come down on earth and give us.

Blanc say, rewind, rewind, rewind, rewind, rewind, rewind, rewind, rewind, rewind, rewind, rewind, rewind, rewind, rewind, rewind, rewind, rewind, rewind, rewind, rewind, rewind, rewind, rewind, rewind, rewind, rewind, rewind, rewind, rewind, rewind, rewind, rewind, rewind, rewind, rewind, rewind, rewind, rewind, rewind, rewind, rewind, rewind, rewind, rewind, rewind, rewind, rewind, rewind, rewind, rewind, rewind, rewind, rewind, rewind, rewind, rewind, rewind, rewind, rewind, rewind, rewind, rewind, rewind, rewind, rewind, rewind, rewind, rewind, rewind, rewind, rewind, rewind, rewind, 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

But don't bend down. And just take it easy, all right, audio? Sweet, sir. I tell him, man, sweet and this a honey. Sweet and this a sugar. So guess what? We have to rewind. We have to rewind. We have to rewind.

yes, it's that time again when the wonderful folks over at Elim Church of God, under the leadership of Reverend Marcia Pennicott, present their 2026 fish fry. It's still $35, still reasonable. And that's going to be on July 18th, Saturday, 12 p.m. at 150 West 3rd Street, yes, at the CB Jerk Center. 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See you there.

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0: Gunhill Road in a Bronx. That's 1305 East Gunhill Road in a Bronx. 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
1: So when me I say they nah no number, give me a number, make me call them then now.
0: Of course they got number. You can call Jerry, he my manager and my friend. 646-234-8856. That's a Jerry. And then if you want to tailoring alteration or posteriness, you know, call Rolly. Yes, 646-538-2734. When we say Razor Express, them bad, then turn up. Your head are going to look distant, then gone.
2: 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Oh, no, look, my friend. Let me get to the attention. All right, then. 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We're 140 West 1st Street, Mount Vernon, New York. Admission $40. And guess who? Me, my friend, Stephen Peninsulin, will be in town alongside Brother Patrick Reed, Brother Paul Marlon Anderson, Sister Sakisha, Ha-hoy, MC, Brother Ron, you know, Buddha Ben Stephen. It's not free. Me say a party that if it comes in. Hey, you think I let me tell? Also featuring GAC, Voice of Triumph. Me a talking choo-choo, God no. You want to know? Call the number 917-767-9138 or 347-557-2217. Gospel Explosion, July 11, 2026. Mount Vernon, hey, sitting, turn up, he gone, me ready, boom!
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1: 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I love that song. 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
0: Yes, from the top for your sister, right? 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I tell you, Sister Sherwin Wilson, we're going to tell it to Jesus. We're going to tell him everything. Marital problem, problem pan job, pitney problem, financial problem, health problem, stress problem, depression.

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0: sister Ingrid. 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
0: Second chance. 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

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Cause you died for me. 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

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Yeah, man, me love you. 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And then guess what? 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And it's same love. Same person said, I don't love you. 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You can't believe say one love. So you can't believe say love switch to hate so fast. But you see, when God love we, man, you see, when we have the love of God in us, and when Jesus Christ saying love us, he demonstrate his love to us, man. He demonstrate his love by dying for us. None of us would die for nobody. None of us would die for a stranger. 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God is good. This I demonstrate love right now. This is about the greatest love story. And that's the greatest love that any man, any woman could.

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0: me back, call me back, caller, call me back. 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
1: People, the train is about to leave the station. 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
2: 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Oh, no, look, my friend, let me get to the attention. All right, then. 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We're 140 West 1st Street, Mount Vernon, New York. Admission $40, and guess who? Me. Stephen Peninsulin will be in town alongside Brother Patrick Reed, Brother Paul Marlon Anderson, Sister Sakisha, MC Brother Ronya no good again, Stephen. It no free. Me say a party that if he comes in. Hey, you think I let me tell? Also featuring GAC Voice of Triumph. Me a talk it. Choo choo. God no. 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Call the number 917-767-9138 or 347-557-2217. Gospel Explosion July 11, 2026. Mount Vernon. He's sitting, turn up. He gone. Me ready. 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
4: Hello, hello, hello. Yes, it's that time again when the wonderful folks over at Elim Church of God, under the leadership of Reverend Marcia Pennicott, present their 2026 fish fry. 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See you there.

0: LeBlanc say, rewind, rewind, rewind,
1: rewind,
0: rewind,
1: rewind, come again.
0: Rewind. 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

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Sister Anita W. I hear a song that Sister Anita. 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What a mighty God we serve. Welcome, welcome, each and every one. 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
0: yes,
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0: Yes, from the top for your sister, right?
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0: 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Married all problem. 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

0: Comadre McIntosh. 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
1: 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I tell you, man. 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

0: CGS, Sister Ivy.
1: I said, rewind and come again. She said, rewind and come again, Sister Ivy.
0: Second chance. And this is Mr. Cunningham. We would like to dedicate the song to Brother CJ
1: and Sister Ivy and the CJ Gospel Family.

Ami

Yes, it's that time again when the wonderful folks over at Elim Church of God, under the leadership of Reverend Marcia Pennicott, present their 2026 Fish Fry. It's still $35, still reasonable. And that's going to be on July 18th, Saturday, 12 p.m.

0: p.m. at 150 West 3rd Street. 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

0: 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That's 1305 East Gun Hill Road in a Bronx. 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
1: So when me I say they nah no number, give me a number, make me call them then now.
0: Of course they got number. You can call Jerry, he my manager and my friend. 646-234-8856. That's a Jerry. And then if you want to tailoring alteration or posteriness, you know, call Rolly. Yes, 646-538-2734. When we say Razor Express, then bad, then turn up. Your head are going to look distant, then gone.
2: Hey, come here. Oh, no, look, my friend. No, let me get to the attention. All right, then. Gospel Assembly Church of Jesus Christ Apostolic present Gospel Explosion 2026 on Saturday, July 11. We're 140 West 1st Street, Mount Vernon, New York. Admission $40. And guess who? Me friend, Stephen Peninsulin, will be in town alongside Brother Patrick Reed, Brother Paul Marlon Anderson, Sister Sakisha, Ha-hoy, MC, Brother Ron, you know, good again, Stephen. It's not free. Me say a $40 if it comes in. Hey, you think I let me tell? Also featuring GAC, Voice of Triumph. Me a talking choo-choo, God no. You want to know? Call the number 917-767-9138 or 347-557-2217. Gospel Explosion, July 11, 2026. Mount Vernon, he's sitting, turn up, he gone, me ready, boom!
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And them have a disagreement and they love just sweet.

0: from the top one more time. 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Yeah, man, me love you. And guess what? Trust me, I love you so much that I'll die for you. And then guess what? Look at disagreement. And it's same love. Same person said, I love you. My gosh. You can't believe say one love. 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But you see, when God love we, man. You see, when we have the love of God in us. And when Jesus Christ saying love us, he demonstrate his love to us, man. He demonstrate his love by dying for us. None of us would die for nobody. None of us would die for a stranger. I tell you, man, but God is good. God is good. God is good. This I demonstrate love right now.
1: This is about the greatest love story.
0: And that's the greatest love that any man, any woman could find.

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1: People, the train is about to leave the station. 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
0: All aboard!

0: me back, call me back, caller, call me back. 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We are riding with the man named Jesus. Not you. We are riding with that man named Jesus. I tell you, man, I tell you, Sister Jeannie from Polish, we are riding for the train. Yes, make sure, say, that train in the left way. Make sure, say, we don't get left behind.
1: People, the train is about to leave the station. All aboard!

0: Yes. 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
1: Though the road may be rough.
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1: Oh, many trials.
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0: 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I tell her, man, the same person, me tell her, man, let me tell her something, man. Some things are happening in some marriages, man. You gotta just know that Satan, I tell her, man, in busy. That's all me can say. In busy. Your good pitney can't turn against you. Your good husband, him just wake up one day and just say, boy, guess what? I don't want this marriage anymore. You know, if you don't know nowadays, because Satan busy. Satan is so busy. Your good home with peace and love and family reunion, everything is today. A house just turn upside down. It holds. 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Because I tell him, Lord of mercy. I know this me want. See tia. I'm riding with Jesus on the hallelujah train. I tell you, in the name of Jesus. Let me tell you something. Satan gonna come out of some marriage today. He's gonna come out of some family. He's gonna come out of some workplace. You're gonna get out. I tell a man, as some family relationship, you're gonna get out of some marriages, you're gonna get out of some friendship, you're gonna get out of some people's life, Satan, because guess what? You're too busy. Go back wherever rock you crawl from underneath, go back right underneath there. In the name of Jesus, I'm claiming some blessing upon some people today. I'm claiming some peace in some household. I'm claiming some joy in some household. I'm claiming some communication that has been lost out of some household, because you got some families that are together, they're not communicating, and communication is very important, because guess what? We can't read each other mind, you know. So guess what? We are right with Jesus on the hallelujah train. It no matter what storm face you, it no matter what storm rock you, we're gonna just anchor ourselves in God's word and anchor ourselves in Jesus. All right, I tell you, because we are ride with Jesus and the hallelujah train. Satan in a some household, man,
1: is about to leave us.
0: It makes some household turn upside down.
1: I'm right.
0: It makes some marriages, some little simple argument, turn out in a big fuss.
1: On the hallelujah train.
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0: Blanc say, rewind, rewind, rewind, rewind.
1: Rewind didn't come again.
0: Rewind! I tell you, it's all about rewinding. 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Where Brother Wilson there? He would have said, whine it and come again.

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What a mighty God we serve. Welcome, welcome, each and every one. 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
1: I'm listening to Brother CJ and the children and the gospel movement near and far. I love that song. Could you play it again one more
0: yes,
1: time?
0: Yes, from the top for your sister, right?
1: Oh, God, thank you. God bless you.
0: Blessing, blessing, blessing, blessing. I tell you, Sister Sherwin Wilson, we're going to tell it to Jesus. We're going to tell him everything. Marital problem. Problem pan a job, pitney problem, financial problem, health problem, stress problem, depression.

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0: Hello, hello. Yes, it's that time again when the wonderful folks over at Elim Church of God, under the leadership of Reverend Marcia Pennicott, present their 2026 fish fry. It's still $35, still reasonable. And that's going to be on July 18th, Saturday, 12 p.m. at 150 West 3rd Street, yes, at the CB Jerk Center. 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
4: 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And guess who? 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Mount Vernon, hey, sitting, turn up, it gone, me ready, boom!
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0: Second chance, and this is Mr. Cunningham. We would like to dedicate the song to our brother CJ
1: and Sister Ivy and the CJ Gospel family.

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Yeah, man, me love you. And guess what? Trust me, I love you so much that I'll die for you. And then guess what? Look at disagreement. And it's same love. Same person said, I love you. My gosh. You can't believe it's one love. So you can't believe that love switched to hate so fast. But you see, when God love we, man. 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And when Jesus Christ saying love us, he demonstrate his love to us, man. He demonstrate his love by dying for us. None of we would die for nobody. None of us would die for a stranger. I tell a man, but God is good. God is good. God is good. This I demonstrate love right now. This is about the greatest love story. And that's the greatest love that any man, any woman could

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1: People, the train is about to leave the station. 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
0: All aboard!

0: 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We are riding with the man named Jesus. Not you. We are riding with that man named Jesus. I tell you, man. I tell you, Sister Jeannie from college. We are riding by the train. Yes, make sure, say, that train on the left way. Make sure, say, we don't get left behind.
1: People, the train is about to leave the station. 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
1: Though the road may be rough,
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1: Oh, many trials.
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0: train.
1: I tell her, man, I tell her that's why we got to anchor ourselves in the Lord, man, in times of storms, because so much of us is going through a storm, and we got to make sure that we anchor ourselves in the Word of God. I tell her, man, the same person, me tell her, man, let me tell her something, man. Some things are happening in some marriages, man. You got to just know that Satan, I tell her, man, in busy. That's all me can say. In busy. Your good pitney can't turn against you. Your good husband. Him just wake up one day and just say, boy, guess what? I don't want this marriage anymore. You know, if you don't know nowadays, because Satan busy. Satan is so busy. Your good home with peace and love and family reunion, everything you see today, a house just turn upside down. It holds. That's why you gotta anchor yourself in Jesus. I'm telling you, and ride with Jesus and the hallelujah train, because I tell you, Lord of mercy, I know this me want. See ya. I'm riding with Jesus on the hallelujah train. I tell you, man, I tell you, in the name of Jesus. Let me tell you something. Satan gonna come out of some marriage today. He's gonna come out of some family. He's gonna come out of some workplace. You're gonna get out, I tell you, man, of some family relationship. You're gonna get out of some marriages. You're gonna get out of some friendship. You're gonna get out of some people life, Satan, because guess what? You're too busy. Go back wherever rock you crawl from underneath, go back right underneath there. In the name of Jesus, I'm claiming some blessing upon some people today. I'm claiming some peace in some household. I'm claiming some joy in some household. I'm claiming some communication that has been lost out of some household, because you got some families that are together, they're not communicating, and communication is very important, because guess what? We can't read each other's mind, you know. So guess what? We are right with Jesus on the hallelujah train. It no matter what storm face you, it no matter what storm rock you, we're gonna just anchor ourselves in God's word and anchor ourselves in Jesus. All right, I tell you, God, we are ride with Jesus and the hallelujah train. Satan in a some household, man,
2: is about to leave us.
1: It makes some household turn upside down.
2: I'm right.
1: It makes some marriages, some little simple argument turn out in a big fuss.
2: On the hallelujah train.
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0: 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Rewind. 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Rewind. Rewind. Rewind. Rewind. Rewind. Rewind. Rewind. Rewind. Rewind. Rewind. Rewind. Rewind. Rewind. Rewind. Rewind. Rewind. Rewind. Rewind. Rewind. Rewind. Rewind. Rewind. 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Rewind. Rewind. Rewind. Rewind. Rewind. Rewind. Rewind. Rewind. Rewind. Rewind. Rewind. Rewind. Rewind. Rewind. Rewind. Rewind. Rewind. Rewind. Rewind. Rewind. Rewind. 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

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Sweet and this are sugar. 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We have to rewind. 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

0: So, I tell her sister Deborah, something fi sweet but not so. Something fi sweet but not so. Mighty gosh. I tell man, what a mighty God. What a mighty God we serve. What a mighty God we serve. Sister Anita W. I hear a song that Sister Anita. I tell him, man, Sister Anita say, I fear a song that. Mighty gosh.
1: Hello, hello, hello. Yes, it's that time again when the wonderful folks over at Elim Church of God, under the leadership of Reverend Marcia Pennicott, present their 2026 fish fry. It's still $35, still reasonable. And that's going to be on July 18th, Saturday, 12 p.m. at 150 West 3rd Street. 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

0: and Minister Garth Wilson outside of Maryland to be held at the Bronxville International Church of God, located at 3232 Lurton Avenue in the Bronx. 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
1: So when me I say they not no number, give me a number, make me call them then now.
0: No, of course they got number. 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Yes, 646-538-2734. 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Your head are going to look distant, then gone.
2: 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Oh, no, look, my friend. Let me get to the attention. All right, then. 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We're 140 West 1st Street, Mount Vernon, New York. Admission $40. And guess who? Me friend, Stephen Peninsulin, will be in town alongside Brother Patrick Reed, Brother Paul Marlon Anderson, Sister Sakisha, hi, MC, Brother Ron, you know, good again, Stephen. It no free. Me say I've party that if he comes in. Hey, you think I let me tell? Also featuring GAC, Voice of Triumph. Me a talkie, choo-choo, God no. You want to know? Call the number 917-767-9138 or 347-557-2217. Gospel Explosion, July 11, 2026. Mount Vernon, he's sitting, turn up, he gone, me ready, boom!
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0: Sister DK.

0: she a call on the phone to big up Ivy. 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
0: and she grill up. All right.
2: Yep. 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
0: sister Ingrid. 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
0: Second chance. 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

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You died for me. And them have a disagreement and the love just switch. 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

0: from the top one more time. 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Yeah, man, me love you. And guess what? Trust me, I love you so much that I'll die for you. And then guess what? Look at disagreement. And it's same love. Same person said, I love you. My gosh. You can't believe say one love. So you can't believe say love switch to hate so fast. But you see, when God love we, man, you see, when we have the love of God in us, and when Jesus Christ saying love us, he demonstrate his love to us, man. He demonstrate his love by dying for us. None of us would die for nobody. None of us would die for a stranger. I tell a man, but God is good. God is good. God is good. This a demonstrate love right now.
1: This is about the greatest love story.
0: And that's the greatest love that any man, any woman could

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1: People, the train is about to leave the station. All aboard!
0: All aboard!

0: call me back, call me back, caller, call me back. 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We are riding with the man named Jesus. Not you. We are riding with that man named Jesus. I tell you, man, I tell you, Sister Jeannie from college, we are right by the train. Yes, make sure, say, that train in a left way. Make sure, say, we don't get left behind.
1: People, the train is about to leave the station. 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
1: Oh, many trials.
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0: 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You gotta just know that Satan, I tell her, man, in busy. 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I don't want this marriage anymore. You know, if you don't know nowadays, because Satan busy. 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It holds. 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Because I tell him, Lord of mercy. I know this me want. Sit ya. I'm riding with Jesus on the hallelujah train. I tell you, in the name of Jesus. Let me tell you something. Satan gonna come out of some marriage today. He's gonna come out of some family. He's gonna come out of some workplace. You're gonna get out, I tell a man, of some family relationship. You're gonna get out of some marriages. You're gonna get out of some friendship. You're gonna get out of some people's life, Satan, because guess what? You're too busy. Go back wherever rock you crawl from underneath, go back right underneath there. In the name of Jesus, I'm claiming some blessing upon some people today. I'm claiming some peace in some household. I'm claiming some joy in some household. I'm claiming some communication.
1: Bronx, get ready, get ready.

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0: Oh, hello, hello. Yes, it's that time again when the wonderful folks over at Elim Church of God, under the leadership of Reverend Marcia Pennicott, present their 2026 fish fry. It's still $35, still reasonable. And that's going to be on July 18th, Saturday, 12 p.m. at 150 West 3rd Street, yes, at the CB Jerk Center. 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
4: 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And guess who? 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MC, Brother Ron, you know. 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Me a talking choo-choo, God no. 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

0: LeBlanc say, rewind, rewind, rewind,
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0: and sweet. 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
1: Pull up the tone! 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
0: Sweet, sir. I tell him, man, sweet and this, honey. 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We have to rewind. 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

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I tell him, man, what a mighty God we serve. What a mighty God we serve. Welcome, welcome, each and every one. Each and every one. I tell him, man, Sister Grace. No worry yourself, Sister Grace. Everything I go all right. I tell her, man. I tell her, Sister Sonia B, she's loving it. She's loving it. I tell her, man. Sister Cynthia Blank, she I love it. Everybody, I love it. I tell her, man. Also, Miss Across the Bridge, she's loving it. She is loving it.

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1: 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I love that song. Could you play it again one more time?
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0: 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I tell you, Sister Sherwin Wilson, we're going to tell it to Jesus. We're going to tell him everything. Marital problem. Problem pan a job, pitney problem, financial problem, health problem, stress problem.

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0: She a call on the phone to big up our IV. 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

0: CGS, Sister Ivy.
1: I said, rewind and come again. She said, rewind and come again, Sister Ivy.
0: Second chance. And this is Mr. Cunningham. We would like to dedicate the song to our brother CJ
1: and Sister Ivy.

California.

Hello, hello, hello. Yes, it's that time again when the wonderful folks over at Elim Church of God, under the leadership of Reverend Marcia Pennicott, present their 2026 fish fry. It's still $35, still reasonable. And that's going to be on July 18th, Saturday, 12 p.m. at 150 West 3rd Street. Yes, at the CB Jerk Center. 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See you there.

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1: So when me I say they not no number, give me a number, make me call them then now.
0: No, of course they got number. You can call Jerry, he my manager and my friend. 646-234-8856. 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Yes, 646-538-2734. When we say Razor Express, them bad, then turn up. Your head are going to look beast and then gone.
2: 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Oh, no, look, my friend. Let me get to the attention. All right, then. 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We're 140 West 1st Street, Mount Vernon, New York. Admission $40. And guess who? Me, my friend, Stephen Peninsulin, will be in town alongside Brother Patrick Reed, Brother Paul Marlon Anderson, Sister Sakisha, MC Brother Ron, you know, Buddha. Stephen, it no free. Me say I've party that if he comes in. Hey, you think I let me tell? Also featuring GAC Voice of Triumph. Me a talking choo-choo, God no. You want to know? Call the number 917-767-9138 or 347-557-2217. Gospel Explosion, July 11, 2026. Mount Vernon, he's sitting, turn up, he gone, me ready, boom!
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0: man, I tell you, I tell you, I tell you.
1: People, the train is about to leave the station. All aboard!
0: All aboard!

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1: People, the train is about to leave the station. 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

0: Hallelujah. 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I tell her, man, the same person, me tell her, man, let me tell her something, man, some things are happening in some marriages, man. You gotta just know that Satan, I tell her, man, in busy. That's all me can say. In busy. Your good pitney can't turn against you. Your good husband, him just wake up one day and just say, boy, guess what? I don't want this marriage anymore. You know, if you don't know nowadays, because Satan busy. Satan is so busy. Your good home with peace and love and family reunion, everything is today. A house just turn upside down. It holds. That's why you gotta anchor yourself in Jesus. I'm telling you, and ride with Jesus and the Hallelujah train. Because I tell him, Lord of mercy. I know this me want. See ya. I'm riding with Jesus on the Hallelujah train. I tell you, man, I tell you, in the name of Jesus, let me tell you something. Satan gonna come out of some marriage today. He might gonna come out of some family. He might gonna come out of some workplace. You're gonna get out, I tell you, man, of some family relationship. You're gonna get out of some marriages. You're gonna get out of some friendship. You're gonna get out of some people life, Satan, because guess what? You're too busy. Go back wherever rock you crawl from underneath, go back right underneath there. In the name of Jesus, I'm claiming some blessing upon some people today. I'm claiming some peace in some household. I'm claiming some joy in some household. I'm claiming some communication that has been lost out of some household, because you got some families that are together, they're not communicating, and communication is very important, because guess what? We can't read each other mind, you know. So guess what? We are right with Jesus on the Hallelujah train. It no matter what storm face you, it no matter what storm rock you, we're gonna just anchor ourselves in God's word and anchor ourselves in Jesus. All right, I tell you, God, we are ride with Jesus and the Hallelujah train. Satan in a some household, man.
1: It's about to leave us.
0: It makes some household turn upside down.
1: I'm right.
0: It makes some marriages, some little simple argument turn out in a big fuss.
1: On the Hallelujah train.
0: Some simple things that could be resolved.
1: No.

0: LeBlanc say, rewind, rewind, rewind,
1: rewind, rewind, rewind, rewind, rewind, rewind, rewind, rewind, rewind, rewind, rewind, rewind, rewind, rewind, rewind, rewind, rewind, rewind, rewind, rewind, rewind, rewind, rewind, rewind, rewind, rewind, rewind, rewind, rewind, rewind, rewind, rewind, rewind, rewind, rewind, rewind, rewind, rewind, rewind, rewind, rewind, rewind, rewind, rewind, rewind, rewind, rewind, rewind, rewind, 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

0: song sweet. 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
1: Pull up the tone, pull up the tone.
0: Sweet, sir. 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Sweet and this are sugar. So guess what? We have to rewind. 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

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What a mighty God we serve. Welcome, welcome, each and every one. Each and every one. I tell a man, Sister Grace. 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Everything I go all right. I tell a man, I tell her, Sister Sonia B, she's loving it. 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She is loving it.

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1: I'm listening to Brother CJ and the children and the gospel movement near and far. 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
0: yes,
1: time?
0: Yes, from the top for your sister, right?
1: Blessing.
0: I tell you, Sister Sherrin Wilson, we're going to tell it to Jesus. 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Problem pani job, pitney problem, financial problem, health problem, stress problem, depression.

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One more time from the top. 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God.

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Hello, hello. Yes, it's that time again when the wonderful folks over at Elim Church of God, under the leadership of Reverend Marcia Pennicott, present their 2026 Fish Fry. It's still $35, still reasonable. And that's going to be on July 18th, Saturday, 12 p.m. at 150 West 3rd Street. Yes, at the CB Jerk Center. Escovitch Fish Snapper, Whitening Steam.

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4: 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All right, then. 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Admission $40, and guess who? Me, my friend, Stephen Peninsulin, will be in town alongside Brother Patrick Reed, Brother Paul Marlon Anderson, Sister Sakisha, MC Brother Ronya, no good again, Stephen. It no free. Me say a party that have comes in. Hey, you think I let me tell? Also featuring GAC Voice of Triumph. Me a talking choo-choo, God no. 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

0: CGS is having.
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2: Second chance, and this is Mr. Cunningham. 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

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Cause you died for me. 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

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Yeah, man, me love you. And guess what? 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He demonstrate his love by dying for us. None of us would die for nobody. None of us would die for a stranger. 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God is good. This I demonstrate love right now. This is about the greatest love story. 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
1: People, the train is about to leave the station. All aboard!
0: All aboard!

0: 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We are ride with the man named Jesus. Not you. We are riding with that man named Jesus. I tell you, man, I tell you, Sister Jeannie from Polish, we are right by the train. Yes, make sure, say, that train in our left way. Make sure, say, we don't get left behind.
1: I tell you, man, I tell you. People, the train is about to leave the station. All aboard! 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
1: And though the road may be rough,
0: but you have to just ride out that storm.
1: Oh, many trials.
0: You can't give up. 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

0: train. 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I tell her, man, the same person, me tell her, man, let me tell her something, man, some things are happening in some marriages, man. You got to just know that Satan, I tell her, man, in busy. That's all me can say. In busy. Your good pitney can't turn against you. Your good husband. Him just wake up one day and just say, boy, guess what? I don't want this marriage anymore. You know, if you don't know nowadays, because Satan busy. Satan is so busy. Your good home with peace and love and family reunion, everything is today. A house just turn upside down. It hurts. That's why you gotta anchor yourself in Jesus. I'm telling you, and ride with Jesus and the hallelujah train. Because I tell you, Lord of mercy. I know this me want. See ya. I'm riding with Jesus on the hallelujah train. I tell you, man, I tell you, in the name of Jesus, let me tell you something. Satan gonna come out of some marriage today. Him gonna come out of some family. Him gonna come out of some workplace. You're gonna get out, I tell you, man, of some family relationship. You're gonna get out of some marriages. You're gonna get out of some friendship. You're gonna get out of some people life, Satan, because guess what? You're too busy. Go back wherever rock you crawl from underneath, go back right underneath there. In the name of Jesus, I'm claiming some blessing upon some people today. I'm claiming some peace in some household. I'm claiming some joy in some household. I'm claiming some communication that has been lost out of some household, because you got some families that are together, they're not communicating, and communication is very important, because guess what? We can't read each other mind, you know. So guess what? We are right with Jesus on the hallelujah train. It no matter what storm face you, it no matter what storm rock you, we're gonna just anchor ourselves in God's word and anchor ourselves in Jesus. All right, I tell you, because we are ride with Jesus. We are ride with Jesus and the hallelujah train. Satan in a some household, man,
1: is about to leave us.
0: It makes some household turn upside down.
1: I'm right.
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0: rewind,
1: come again.
0: Rewind. 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He would have said, whine it and come again.

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What a mighty God we serve. Welcome, welcome, each and every one. Each and every one. I tell him, man, Sister Grace. 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I tell her, man. 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She's loving it. 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Everybody, I love it. I tell her, man. Also, Miss Across the Bridge, she's loving it. She is loving it.

0: it's that time again when the wonderful folks over at Elim Church of God, under the leadership of Reverend Marcia Pennicott, present their 2026 Fish Fry. It's still $35, still reasonable. And that's going to be on July 18th, Saturday, 12 p.m. at 150 West 3rd Street, yes, at the CB Jerk Center. 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

0: Bronx. That's 1305 East Gunny Road in a Bronx. 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
1: So when me I say they not no number, give me a number, make me call them then now.
0: Of course they got number. You can call Jerry, he my manager and my friend. 646-234-8856. That's a Jerry. And then if you want to tailoring alteration or posteriness, you know, call Rolly. 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Your head are going to look distant, then gone.
2: 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Oh, no, look, my friend. No, me get to the attention. All right, then. 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We're 140 West 1st Street, Mount Vernon, New York. Admission $40. And guess who? Me friend, Stephen Peninsulin, will be in town alongside Brother Patrick Reed, Brother Paul Marlon Anderson, Sister Sakisha. Hi, MC, Brother Ron, you know good again, Stephen. It no free. Me say a $40 if it comes in. Hey, you think I like me tell? Also featuring GAC, Voice of Triumph. Me a talkie, choo-choo, God know. You want to know? 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Gospel Explosion, July 11, 2026. Mount Vernon, hey, sitting, turn up, it gone, me ready, boom!
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4: Business or being a top dog, a chief executive in your business, serving in ministry, going back to school, or starting over. None of that is small. God has called you for that position, and that's why you have been chosen, right? When you understand you are chosen, you stop shrinking. You stop apologizing for taking up space. You stop waiting for permission to obey God. Because chosen people walk differently. Not arrogantly, confidently. Not loudly, securely. Not striving, but surrendered. But then there is the other voice. I know. There's that other voice that comes and he whispers, you should be further. You know better, right? God is probably disappointed with you for that mistake, for those mistakes. And that's why the second truth is matters, right? Your past does not qualify you. There is no condemnation for those who are in Christ Jesus. None. Absolutely none. Not reduced condemnation, not delayed condemnation, not even occasional condemnation. None. Some of you listen and have allowed old seasons to define your present identity. A failed marriage, financial mistakes, a private struggle, a season where you walked away from God. But failure is an event. It is not your name. Your name here is chosen. God does not relate to you based on your worst moments. He relates to you based on Christ's finished work in you. And when you understand that, you'll realize that you are chosen.

Searching. Pleasant good morning, good morning, good morning, good morning, good morning. Giving all praise and thanks this morning to, of course, the Most High God. He is indeed worthy of all honor and of all praise and thanksgiving to His name, blessing and honor and glory and power be unto Him who is the Ancient of Days. He is before always, my friends, making the way for us, opening the pathways to life for us, and showing Himself so strong on our behalf. When He stands up for us, our enemies are scattered. Good morning. Pleasant morning. Pleasant morning. Good morning, New York. Good morning, New Jersey. Good morning, Connecticut. Good morning, all the way up into Massachusetts. Good morning. Morning time going out to the folks in Atlanta. Good morning. Good morning, Florida. If it's not you. Good morning, Canada. Pleasant morning. Morning, Jamaica. Morning, Antigua.

another day is being entrusted upon us, ladies and gentlemen. And how do I know that God has great plans for me? That's because He woke me up this morning. And I know it is the very, very same for you, that God woke you up this morning because He has great plans for you. Plans are laid out for each step of the day and each place that we will place, we'll put our feet, ladies and gentlemen. God has already been there, walking the highways and the byways and watching over His people. It is the day that the Lord has made, and I want to welcome you.

totally in charge of the affairs of man. He sets up whomsoever he will and takes down whomsoever he will. God totally in charge, ladies and gentlemen.

all across the Eastern Caribbean. Pleasant morning. It's the Leeward and Windward Islands. A pleasant morning to all of UNO on a morning like this. It's Thursday, right? Yes, it is.

Thursday in the month of July is in an almighty heated rush. It's the ninth day. Good morning, morning, morning. Folks are heading out to work, trying to get there before 6:30, 7 o'clock. I must say, pleasant good morning to Uno. Folks who are getting ready to head home this morning after a long, long night. Pleasant good morning, guys, and welcome to another day. And I'm grateful. God has been good. God has been amazing. Nobody is like unto him. Who shows us, my friends, the pathway to life, called us, and his breath in our lungs gave us another chance to face the day. I am grateful to have you on board with me, and I'm thankful for what God has done, how God has watched over you and me all the week. We have moved on into Thursday, and of course, we look back at the on Sunday and Monday, Tuesday, we look all the way back to last week, and we say thanks be to God for his amazing goodness, amazing love towards us, amazing pity, grace unknown that demands our life, it demands our all, it demands our soul. We look back and we say thanks be unto God, right, for all that he has done. It is indeed a blessing. Pastor Owen Z. Martin, that's me, pastor of Life Worship Center, Church of God of Prophecy, Bronx, New York. I say pleasant good morning to all of Uno and good morning to everybody out there. We're going to have a great day today. We are going to celebrate, my friends. We're going to give thanks and, of course, honor God for what he has done, and great expectancy, right? Yeah, man. Great expectancy that God will do great things. So I want you to put on your rejoicing shoes. I want you to get your hands up there clapping. I want for you to get ready to stomp your feet. For us to build each other. Every day, it's my mantra that we, brothers and sisters, ladies and gentlemen, that we build each other. This is what it is all about. We build lives and show our love and our appreciation one for the other. We make it together. We will. Yes, God.

getting ourselves ready for prayer, of course, and pressing our way, coming into His gates with thanksgiving and into His courts with praise. We're thankful and we bless His name because God is good, right? His mercies are everlasting and His truth endureth throughout every generation. Getting ready, my friends, to storm the gates. Yemen, to storm the gates of hell. I grew up in the old church, you know, and that was our way of saying how we're going to pray until something happens, right? Or push until something happens. When I got a little bit older, and it was that acronym of push, you know, pray until something happens. But back in the old church, we learned how to say that. We are going to storm the gates of hell, man. We're going to pray. We're going to be relentlessly pushing ourselves into and fighting for our children and our families. We will be going into the enemy's camp and taking back the things that he has stolen from us. And so as we prepare ourselves for this moment of prayer, we want to thank God for all our prayer warriors out there getting ready to walk with me in this time of lifting up the name of Jesus, right? And declaring the power, standing in the authority of His words, and knowing that whatsoever we bind on earth is already bound in heaven. And whatever we loose on earth, those things are already loosed in heaven. We stand in the authority of the word, where the Lord said, I give you power. Behold, I give you power. Power to tread on scorpions and serpents, and over all the powers of the enemy. And he said, nothing shall by any means hurt us. We're getting ready to declare such power and such authority this morning. Yeah, because God is able to do exceeding abundantly, the word tells us. God is able to do much more beyond that you and I could ever ask or even think. But he said it is according to the power that worketh within us. I ask him to ignite the power in us this morning as we come before him for prayer. Father God, we're grateful this morning for your grace and your mercies. We want to thank you. I come, Lord, knowing who I believed. I come knowing that you are well able to keep that which I have committed, but we have committed unto you against that day, knowing that, God, you never fails. There's never a moment, O God, when you're looking for another way to do what you do. I'm grateful this morning to entrust everything into thine hands. And so, Lord, here we are. Into your presence we have come, not because of any good thing that we have done, but because of your grace and your grace alone. And so I adore you. I'm thankful, O God. I bless your name this morning for the wonder that you are. We express our love to you and for you, our confidence, O God. Yes, we are placed into thine hands, just knowing that you are there, that you watched over us all night long, and that you have called us into another day, purposed in our lives, O God. You have called us to divine purposes today, that we can come to fulfill that which you have called us to. We know not the way. We don't know the way. And so we are asking you, O God, to help us to shine the light in our pathways so that we may see clearly where we need to place our feet. Lord, we ask you to come this morning as we cry unto you. We thank you for your divine presence. We're grateful, O God. Amen. For that which you continue to do in our lives, you continue to mold us,
to make us, to fashion us according to your will. Oh God, you've been our help. We lift our eyes continually to you because our help comes from you, the maker of heaven and of earth. And so, Lord, we praise you this morning. Every heart under the sound and in the reach of my voice, we honor you. We bless your name, oh God. We thank you. Amen. For goodness and mercy that follows us all the days of our lives. We thank you for your divine presence, oh God. We thank you for the rest that you give unto us. You declared to your servant Moses by telling him that your presence will go with him, and you said you will grant him rest. And so this morning, oh God, we are grateful that we can come to you weary at times, oh God, in our hearts, in our bodies. But Lord, we have come because you invited us, saying, come to me, all you who have labored and are heavy laden, and you promised to give us rest. And so, Lord, we stand on your words this morning, believing you, O God, that as you strengthen us, amen, we are overcomers, hallelujah, by the blood of the Lamb and by the word of our testimonies, that as you strengthen us, O God, your mighty hands of grace and healing will help us up, will lift up the fallen, will mend the broken, O God, will heal the sick, amen, and raise up the dead. We are grateful, Lord God, because of who you are. And so with confidence this morning, we ask that you go before us, O God, because it's not in man. Your word tells us to direct his steps, but the steps of a good man, they are ordered by you, and blessed is the man who trusts you. So, O God, today we are grateful. We trust you, Lord. We love you. Hallelujah. With all of our hearts and our soul, we adore and honor you, Jesus. Great is your faithfulness. We surrender everything into your hands and pray in the power of your Holy Spirit today that as you go before us, our feet will be strengthened. Oh God, our minds will be strengthened. Amen. Because you have not given us a spirit of fear, but of power, of love, and soundness of mind. Oh God, we thank you. Our help is in your name. Our hope is in you, God. I pray for your sons this morning under the sound and in the reach of my voice. I pray for your daughters. My God, I commit all into thy care, and I pray, oh God, that your healing hands will flow over us. Touch us again, Lord. We have received this so many times before. Bless us again, God, because you have done so numerous times. You have blessed us, oh God. Keep us, I pray. You have done so before. But today, oh God, I ask that you will do it again in our hearts, oh God, in our homes, over our families. I pray for our families, oh God. I ask that you will continue to connect your people together. Oh God, knowing that the family that prays together stays together. Oh my God, the community that builds together is successful together. Oh Lord, I thank you. I adore you today. Walk before us. Remember us in thy wrath, oh God. Remember mercy today. We ask that mercies will come, new mercies this morning that you have released over us, and everything that we have need of, God, you have already provided it. So I pray for the men and in the streets. I pray for the cab drivers. I pray, oh God, for, amen, the men who from day to day, Lord, they are in their place of business. I ask that you'll remember them, entrepreneurs. Remember them, oh God. Amen. Touch their hearts. Strengthen them in the barbershops, in the restaurants, oh God, in the classrooms, around their steering wheels, oh God, from day to day, making bread for their families. Remember them this morning. Touch them. Heal them, oh God. Raise them up, I pray, this morning. Rest your hands upon them. Remember
remind them, O God, that with you all things are possible, that which the things that they dream of, O God, the accomplishment that they desire. I pray this morning that you will go before them and you will bless them abundantly. God, you have been our help. Yes, you never fail. In ages past, you have been our help. My God, you never fail. And so being the same this morning, O God, we are confident that you have already made the way. Save us today, God, and we shall be saved. Heal us, O God, and we shall be healed. We submit to thee in prayer everything, O God, in the name of Jesus Christ. Walk with your children. Shine the light around about them, we pray. Open doors, O God, for every one of them this morning. You said you have set before them open doors, and no one has the power to shut it. And so, God, we stand today knowing and believing that you never fail. Amen, amen, amen, amen, amen. Thank you, God. Thanks for this victory this morning in the powerful name of Jesus Christ, your Son, the name that is above every name, the name at which every knee shall bow and every tongue confess that you are Lord. Remember our children, O God, cover them this morning, cover them under your blood, cover them, we pray, Almighty God, keep them, amen, through thy tender mercies. No evil shall befall them, no plague will come near, amen, their dwelling place. Cover them, we pray, O God, lift them up in the name of Jesus, protect them from evil, amen. Evil men and women, oh God, and seducers whose intention is to harm them, cover their minds today and bless them abundantly. We are grateful just because of who you are. In Jesus' name, amen, amen, and amen. You are amazing. The amazing God continues to do amazing things. Help us, we pray. In Jesus' name, amen and amen.

0: Great place for us to be, ladies and gentlemen, where God is working it out just for me and just for you. It is a good morning, and I am thankful just to have you with me, walking, sharing in this devotion in our first segment, Pastor Owen Z. Martin, taking you all the way up to 9 o'clock and just expecting great things for you and for your family this morning. God will do great things. God is working on you, you know. Yeah, God is working on you. God is working on me. God never, ever, ever gave up on any one of us. And so while we walk, while we go to work, while we are in the parking lots, while we're getting ready to clock in this morning or to clock out, yeah, punch out, God is getting ready. God is working on you today. He's a step or two ahead of all of us, and he will make the pathways straight for us, my friend. The crooked ways, God is going to straighten all those things out for us as we prepare our hearts for him today. I'm live in studio, by the way, and hoping to catch up with you at some point this morning. You will be able to call me. Yes, I hope to hear from you. 718-374-5999. That's the number, 718-374-5999. 718-374-5999. Hoping to hear from you a little bit later on. But here we pray and here we encourage each other this morning, yeah, so we can win together. Whatever you're going through, just know.
1: So many people are hurting right now. They're going through a lot.
0: Morning, Sister Donette, Cousin Donette. Good morning to you. Pleasant morning.

Waiting on the Lord, of course, and promising that he will renew his strength.

0: wait on the Lord, of course, and be of good courage, and He shall strengthen thine heart. We do get anxious, ladies and gentlemen, and just wanting to get out, you know, to go step out. I trust the Lord this morning for you that before you go, before you do, hear what the Lord has to say for you, no? Yeah, man, trust the Lord and hear, lend a listening ear to Him and hear what God has to say. Sometimes He says, wait, you know, wait on the Lord. Yeah, be of good courage and He shall strengthen thine heart. Wait, He said, wait. And when it becomes repetitive, where the Lord is saying it over and over again, mean that God wants our attention, you know. God is just saying, hey guys, you just got to wait, man. Spend some time. That's what it means, you know. It's not waiting a week or two, a month or three, or a whole year. No, God is saying, wait, spend some time. Hear the heartbeat of God. Hear what I have to say to you, because you and I don't just want to get the blessing and then we run off and we're gone, you know. No, we want to hear what God has to say and know how to position ourselves so that, of course, my friends, when the blessings come, we embrace it. And we move on to another levels and new levels, new devils, you know. So we've got to wait on the Lord as He tells us in His words. Your strength will be renewed. You and I will mount up with wings like an eagle's. We will run and not be weary. We will walk and not faint. I say, God, teach me how to wait. Teach us how to spend some time in Your presence. The Word teaches us as we go on that we must commit our way unto the Lord. Trust Him, or trust also in Him, and He will bring it to pass. That's Psalm 37, verse 5. Commit thy way unto the Lord. Trust also in Him, and He shall bring it to pass. What a God this morning. What a mighty God. I'm grateful that we can come before Him in the process as He makes, as He molds, and as He fashions us to be who we are. The press sometimes, oh my God, it's like the emergency room. And you go to the emergency room, if you should ever go there, it's not pretty. It's uncomfortable. The chairs are tough. Everything in there. And you got to do it. You want to get out. You want to see the doctor. All things going on in your mind while you're there. But if you wait, doctor will come out. Yeah, he has other patients, of course. God is working it out for you this morning. And so, no matter what you face, I want you to know that. No matter what you face today, I'd love for you to choose to trust the Lord. He is already at work behind the scenes. God is working on your behalf, even right now, working behind the scenes. He's arranging things that you and I cannot see. God is opening doors that nobody can shut. Yeah, when He opened a door for you, nobody can shut it. And God is making a way where there seemed to be no way, just for you. And it's going to spread out into your family. The blessing is going to flood out to where you are. The God who began a good work in you is faithful. Yeah, man. He's faithful to complete it. And so I want for you to lean on Him this morning and trust Him. Every delay that you encounter has a purpose. Yeah, you've got to tell yourself that. You've got to write it and put it up somewhere so you could see this clearly as you journey on this morning, that every delay that you face, that I face, has a purpose in it. Every trial is producing strength. Yeah, they come for a purpose. If you did not have a problem, then you would never know that God is able to solve them. And you and I would not know what faith in God could do. We learn, though, and how to trust Him. We gain confidence through it all. Through it all, I've learned to trust in Jesus, the old song said. I've learned to depend upon His word. And so I want to encourage you this morning that wherever you are, as you listen with purpose, yeah, as you listen intentionally, every delay has a purpose. Yeah, man. Every trial is producing strength. And I want you to know also that every promise will be fulfilled in His perfect timing. What a God. Yeah, what a God. Your delay does not mean that God has denied you what you're asking for. Sometimes you got to know that he sees not as man see it. Man looks on the outward appearance, but God sees the heart. And God is saying today, my friends, wait, man, it's coming through, you know. Somebody need to declare that. It is coming through. I don't see it yet. I get anxious sometimes. I don't know. But I believe deep down in my heart that it is coming true, that God, yes, will not fail. He is a never failing God. I speak to you, sir, this morning, that God is a never failing God. Every delay has a purpose. Sometimes, you know, as men and businessmen that we do our business, we feel like we just need to rush ahead, and you rush ahead. And sometimes you do things and then you scratch your head afterward wondering, what did I do? Right? Yeah. What did I do? What did you just do? You got to wait, man. Go through the document again. Read it over again. Take some time and read it. Yeah. Go to your lawyer and read it again. Say, I want you to read this thing over for me again, because the delay is upon you. You want to get through what you are working on. And the delay is making you miserable. This morning I speak to you. Every delay has a purpose. Oh my God, somebody need to write it down. Every delay has a purpose. Every trial is producing strength. Oh my God, the psalmist would say, OMG, every promise will be fulfilled in God's perfect timing. So today, I want you to speak to your own self. You're not crazy when you do that, right? Speak to your own heart and tell yourself that you are refusing to be ruled by fear. Right? Fear has torments, you know. It's false evidence, someone says. It's false evidence appearing real. F-E-A-R. False evidence appearing real. Don't be ruled by that spirit of fear. Don't be discouraged by the circumstances that you are facing this morning, because you have come to know that God is working all things together for your good, right? Yeah, and for His glory. Don't give up, my friend. Talk to yourself. And when you speak to yourself, you're the best person to talk to you. My faith is in His wisdom. My hope is in the promises that God gives to me. My peace is in His presence. Hallelujah. Oh my God. I pray over you this morning again. Ladies and gentlemen, children, I pray over your family. I pray that the presence of God will go with you. What we need is the presence of God. What you need is the presence of God. We need the mighty hand of God, yeah, to show us the way, man, to wrap Himself around about us. So as we make our way up, I ask you to make some declarations this morning, right? Would you make some declarations with me as together we are believing God that he will do some things that's going to just blow your minds this morning, as we say from time to time. So our declarations this morning is number one, let's go. God is working it out for me. It's simply, you know, just say that. Write it down. God is working it out for me. Oh my God. God is working it out for me. Here we go with another one. He is fighting my battles. God is fighting my battles. Folks, we have heard it over and over again. How people have lost battles with this and battles with that. But God is fighting for you this morning. Don't give up because you heard that somebody lost, their battle with this disease and that disease and the other. God is fighting your battles this morning. God, number three, is ordering my steps. He's ordering your steps. Write it down, please. God is making crooked paths straight. Yeah. What a God. God is turning my mourning into joy. He turned my weeping, I would go again. He turned my weeping into worship, my mourning into joy. God is giving you garments of praise for the spirit of heaviness. Yes, make the declaration this morning that God is opening doors of favor and opportunity. It's going to be all right. I assure you this morning, through the word of God, it's going to be all right, right? God is opening doors of favor and opportunity just for you. Take some time today and wait on the Lord. God will renew your strength. God will cause you to mount up with wings like an eagle. He's strengthening you today for every challenge. Now, this one you should write down, that God is strengthening me today for every challenge that comes my way. Another day has been entrusted upon you and me, and we have situations that we have to deal with. Sometimes we feel drained, and sometimes we feel like nothing is going on. But God is strengthening me for every challenge, even right now. God is faithful, ladies and gentlemen, and He will not fail. I trust the Lord this morning for you, and I believe God over your life and over your family.
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0: Hello, hello, hello. Yes, it's that time again when the wonderful folks over at Elim Church of God, under the leadership of Reverend Marcia Pennicott, present their 2026 Fish Fry. 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
1: 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All right, then. 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Stephen Peninsulin will be in town alongside Brother Patrick Reed, Brother Paul Marlon Anderson, Sister Sakisha, MC Brother Ronya, no good again, Stephen. It's not free. Me say a party that I comes in. Hey, you think I let me tell? 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Me a talkie, choo-choo, God no. 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

0: Early passionate plea on this Thursday morning. Good morning and welcome right back at you this day, my friends. And from my way, so got to learn how to lean and of course how to depend upon the Lord Jesus Christ and allow Him to be my way maker, my miracle working God, my promise keeping God, just like who He is. A pleasant morning to you. Good morning. A blessing over you and your family, right? July is moving so fast. I said, wow, if I could turn back time, I don't know. You and I know that that is impossible for us to do, right? Can I turn back time? But, I certainly would not try to, you know, erase every mistake. Can't, because some mistakes, some of the greatest lessons were learned or were born from painful moments. God has been good. Yeah, God has been good. I would really choose to love people more deeply than I love now. Is that really possible? Is that really, could that happen? I love people. I do, ladies and gentlemen. I love the Lord. I love people. I love me. Yeah. I love the Lord. I love people. I love me. Yeah. That's not a bad thing. If I love me, but I love the Lord first. I love people second, and then me. Right? Yeah. I mean, you may have a different arrangements on how you do that. I'd love to hear from you how you would arrange it. But I love God. I love people. When I see people, I see hope. Yeah, no matter what the situation, how the circumstance look, how they look, broke down, I see hope. I'm one person who believes that as long as there's life, there is hope. Yeah, and so some of the greatest lessons that any one of us could learn, my brothers and sisters, is it comes from painful moments, right? It comes from those moments where you look back and you wonder, how did I ever get through that? How did I cross over that, right? How did I make it? One of the beautiful truths about that is that, you know, while we cannot change yesterday, God is able to redeem it. That's what God does. He walked back into our yesterdays. He is the same yesterday. You know, remember the scripture said that? He's also the same today, and He is the same forever. God can walk back into your past and into my past, and He will turn some situation around. He is present with us, and God is already in our future, gone ahead of us. And we are grateful that He shines the light in our pathway. Psalmist said that, you know, Lord, the Lord is my light, and He is my salvation. And whom shall I fear? The Lord is the strength of my life. Of whom shall I be afraid? When the wicked, even mine enemies and my foes come upon me to eat up my flesh. He said that they stumble and fall. And the one who should encamp against me, my heart shall not fear. The war should rise up against me, and this will I be confident. I pray your confidence will rise this morning. Pleasant morning. Good morning time. Good morning.
1: Morning, Pastor Martin. Just listening to you. You're just bringing a song in our head.
0: What's the song I brought to your head now?
1: He loves you, Lord. For His mercy never fails you. All His days
0: have been held in your hands. Now
1: the moment that he wakes up.
0: Until he will sing of the goodness of God.
1: Amen.
0: All my life you have been faithful. All my life

0: Oh, I will sing of the goodness of God. Good song, beautiful. Natural. Beautiful
1: Love
0: song.
1: It. Yeah. Yeah, just some songs that will be a household for generations
0: forever
1: to generation.
0: Song. That's
1: forever.
0: That's one of them, yeah. For real. That's one of
1: that
0: them.
1: That is one of them.
0: You know, yeah. It's like singing Amazing Grace, how sweet the sound that saved a wretch like me, you know? A song that lasts through generations, yeah? That song is one of those songs that you just mentioned. All my life, God has been faithful. Amen.
1: Yeah.
0: God's been so good.
1: We don't realize it, you know. Because if we did, we would be a better version of ourselves today, right?
0: Yes, much better version of ourselves. And we'll be able to produce, you know, or to reproduce ourselves there. We would raise up a generation who is aware, you know, of the goodness of God. Yeah, the world would be a better place. I really believe that.
1: Yeah, he's really a forgiving God.
0: Mm-hmm.

0: Yeah, we can't turn back time, but God is able to redeem it, you know. We can look at the past and build our future from the past. Broken as it is, yeah, shattered as it is, God is able to walk us back through that step by step. And we pick up the same pieces of the brokenness, you know, the same pieces, and we put back a build. We put up a building so strong, well structured from the brokenness. Yeah.
1: Yeah.
0: Yeah.
1: Whew. Yeah.
0: That's the hope I talk about this morning. Go right ahead.
1: So, Pastor Martin, mm-hmm. you know, there are people in Radio Land, vocal, silent listeners, mm-hmm. and they love to listen to you and I in the morning time.
0: I know.
1: And I said, you love to listen? Is it a good thing or is it unbalanced?
0: No, man, I think it's a good thing. Because
1: no, I want to hear, because some of them are mixed up, so I wanted to hear, so I give you the response. They said it is balanced.
0: It's balanced.
1: And I'm somebody that when I do come on, I just caught them attention.
0: You do.
1: So, Mr. you're listening for good. Are you listening for mixed
0: you know
1: up?
0: What?
1: Both.
0: Let me tell you one thing. When you come on, the numbers spiral. They go up, up, up. And I wonder how people know that.
1: I really wonder.
0: No, seriously, I wonder how they know that you are on. They done a send out a circular out there and say, hey guys, I'm going to be on in the next minute. Listen. But seriously, it jumps up, up, up when you come on.
1: You know what? I get to understand. If somebody listening or if they talking to somebody, they say, look, me call you back. Read it up on the radio.
0: One of the things
1: about
0: it, you know, Donna, is that you say a lot of things about you that people will not say. People going through the same thing, you know, and they will never talk about it. But when they hear you talk about something and they say, but wait a minute, you know, Donna is saying that I've experienced that, they'll never talk out like on a radio or share with somebody. Some people live so sheltered, you know. Mm-hmm, that they go through stuff and they never, ever, ever shared it because they're afraid. And they said afraid because they believe and they say that people is going to talk their business if they tell them. Mind you, in a lot of cases, it's true because some people just talky-talky, you know. You tell them something, zoom, it gone. Even on a radio, it's like that sometimes, you know.
1: We talk facts.
0: But you put the facts together. No, you put the facts together. Which is a good thing. Which is a good thing because, you see, when you are finished talking, nobody can come and tell you anything about you. And nobody can call up the next neighbor and say, you know, so Donna is this and that and the other. Because you tell people exactly who you are, what you are capable of doing, like it or not. Hey, this is who Donna Radio is. But, you know, a lot of people are afraid to share stuff, you know, especially men, you know, Donna. A lot of men grow up. It's not like they grew up sheltered, but they grew up not communicating with parents. Father was not present. Maybe mother gave them away. They grew up not talking about things that they encounter in their youthful years, and so they find themselves locked in a box, locked away. That even today, a lot of men are afraid to hold a conversation because they never grew up having conversations like that, you know. And sometimes I wish that we would break out of that as men. You know, we pass through different phases. I think that there was a time in my own life when I would not talk like I talk today, right? So maybe it's a growing process, you know, that we move from one stage to the other. Right? Maybe it's like that. But you still have men today, especially men. Women talk, you know. Mostly. Most women talk. Not all women, but most women talk. But a lot of men just don't. They don't share. because for one reason or another. And you wonder. I wish the guys would talk. Yeah, I believe that we would have raised up better families if the guys would talk. Yeah, our children would be more, I think, more comfortable than sitting down with us and sharing their experience if we talk. But if we are silent, the house is silent. Yeah.
1: Yeah. You know, it's true what you are saying. And with some women, we talk a lot, just like you said. And sometimes we talk so much that it doesn't even concern the person who you are talking to.
0: Mm-hmm.
1: The person don't even know. So sometimes we gotta choose what we say, when we say, and who we say it to.
0: Mm-hmm. True.
1: Because, you know, I always listen to you when you talk sometimes, and you said less is better, especially in a difficult situation.
0: Mm-hmm.
1: Less is better, and I take that and I apply it to my life, because, you know, sometimes you meant good, but because you talk so much, it does make it even worse.
0: Mm.
1: So sometimes you keep silent.
0: Less is best, right?
1: Yes.
0: In some situations, though, you know. Yeah.
1: Yeah.
0: I think when an individual stands up, and if they, let's say they're in church, and they have to learn how to put things together so that they could make a proper presentation. If you can't talk, for 5 minutes and try to put things together, then maybe a sentence or two is better than going for a 10, 15, 20 minutes and you know that, you know, you did not prepare yourself to talk about this issue or to have this kind of conversation. It's best to hold off for a minute, you know, do a couple of sentences and stop. And I think it will carry more power than if you keep talking and it's out, it's not balanced and all that, you know. So, but, wow, I wish we could communicate with each other. I really wish we could do that, And we could talk about things that we encounter. Sometimes I go all the way back to in my life when I was a little boy, four or five. I remember when I was 4 years old. Mm-hmm. And going to school at 4 years old, all the way back. And sometimes I walk myself all through all of that to where I am. I can write about every step of the way. Maybe I'll put it in a book one day, you know. But I think it's important for us to talk so people know where we have been and know that they're not the only ones who have encountered or still encountering stuff today and feel like they're alone facing it. We should talk, you know.
1: Yeah, I think talking, it helps.
0: Healthy.
1: And it heals. And it's healthy. It makes you lighter.
0: Mm-hmm.
1: And it gives you that peace within.
0: Mm-hmm. Yeah, man.
1: You know.
0: You let off the burden and so on.
1: Yeah.
0: I've had people come before me for counseling, and they talk. And when they're finished, they say, thank you, Pastor Martin, and they're gone. Because they just need to unload, you know, to just talk something, get it out of their spirit, get it off their chest, say it, and they're gone. Yeah. And I think that is healthy.
1: Yeah. Because every time I listen to the realtor that comes on Tuesday, Thursday,
0: mm-hmm.
1: and she says she's going to the gym.
0: Mm-hmm.
1: She always brought me back, you know.
0: She's an amazing young lady, I tell you. She is an amazing. If you see her, she's an unassuming, amazing young lady, you know. But she teaches at the gym, you know. And
1: I'm picturing her to be really slender, really built, you know, nice figure. Because I remember I was going to the gym, you know.
0: Mm-hmm.
1: I'm a boss of me that work with, they moved to Michigan. She got my personal trainer.
0: Mm-hmm.
1: So when we there gym and you see person come, Dion, and say, yes. Pastor Martin, the man, we around 400. I'm your personal trainer. I'm telling you, I can't talk. Because Alice, so me say, did you know who you send me? She say, yes. Me say, him need more than one trainer. Man, big, you see. Oh, you train me and you big on me. No, me can't. So.
0: It's
1: the man bigger than me.
0: Mm-hmm. So
1: come on, oh yeah, go train me for healthy, yeah. And you want to help yourself.
0: Mm-hmm. What you have, and I say that, and that's a good point. When you are teaching something, right, you have to make it applicable to you first.
1: Yeah.
0: Mm-hmm. Before it can really hit the heart of other people. If it don't hit you, if as a preacher, a pastor, when I get up and say things, if it don't impact me first, it's not going to impact nobody else, right? Mm-hmm. So it's like training. If you're a fitness teacher, let me see that you go, you're fit, man. I want to see that.
1: Look, if you in there training me, I bring attention over here. So because everybody I look to see more and more training than you.
0: Mm-hmm.
1: So like you say, you know, we got to have an impact. Yeah. And we got to pick the part that fits
0: mm-hmm.
1: us. Don't do something if it doesn't fit the part.
0: So
1: Pastor Martin,
0: mm-hmm.
1: a lot of people was listening briefly yesterday. So you say you're going to pastor a different church.
0: Yes.
1: And I didn't got the understanding. I thought you was just going to visit.
0: No.
1: But then you said pastor. I'm like, you pastor the church that you're in for 20-something years,
0: mm-hmm.
1: and then you're going to leave to do...
0: July 28th. The 28th day of July will be 27 years at the same church. That's long. That's too long, if you
1: ask
0: me.
1: What about your members?
0: I think they will be all right. They'll be all right, you know. Like, right now, they're like, oh, my God, you're going. Oh, my God. Like, Doreen was bawling. Oh, you're going. And all that, you know. But you get to the stage where, well, you got to move on. Because there are other chapters in your life that you want to go and experience. And I feel that that's where I am, you know, where I need to just move right along. You sometimes get to the place. The people I pastor, you know, they are the most wonderfulest. There's no word like that. But they are the most wonderfulest people in the world, you know, amazing families and so on. And I've seen people come and seen people go. I've seen people, you know, in and out and all that. We know each other like that over the many, many years. But here comes a time. Oh my God, there was a song that said that. Oh, yeah, I said we are the world song. Okay, but there comes a time when, you know, you just got to move along and see what is there. I don't know what's there, you know. Where I'm going, I really don't know what is there. I have no doubt that there are beautiful people there also.
1: So that was your choice?
0: Yes. It's my choice because it was presented to me. And I look back over all my years. I think I've served faithfully. I think I've served well where I am at Life Worship Center. I really feel so. I gave my all there, everything. And what's the next step though, right? What is the next step? What's around that corner? What's behind that door? You know, I don't. There are times when I felt like I probably got comfortable because I'm here for so long. I think now it's time to see what's there, what's behind the challenges that's there, the good things, the ups, the downs that's around the corner. And I chose that offer to just go. But they're gonna get by after a while.
1: But what if your members wants to come with you?
0: Well, things, you know, I don't own people. I really don't. I've pastored several churches in my time, and I never hold on to people. I don't say come with me because I'm going there. No, because another person is gonna come into that position And after a year or two or three, they're going to love that person and they're going to say, man, this person is doing so much better than Pastor Martin and all that. It's people. That's how people are. You know, somebody is going to come and they're going to love that individual and say, where was this person all my life? That's what they're going to say, because you, when you get to know individual and you embrace them, you know, you'll find that the person has some other things to offer, and this church needs somebody else who is going to offer them some other new things, yeah, than what I've done all the years. So I don't hold on to people, Donna. I think people are free to follow if they want to, but life...
1: Yeah, that's what I meant, like, mm-hmm. if they chose to come
0: with
1: it's
0: me...
1: It's not you who... say no. Come, it's their choice, because you cannot force somebody to stay if they don't want to.
0: And I would want them to stay there. No, seriously, I would want them to stay where they are, because I do believe that I did a great job in building lives. I did a great job in teaching them how to stand through the storm, how to fight their battles, and how to build. I really felt like I did that. And I would love to see them balance up and let me, when I look back one morning and say, hey, look at Life Worship Center. I mean, they are better than when I was there. I want them to be better. If they're not, if they don't get better, Donna, then it means that I would have failed. Right?
1: Yeah,
0: so I want them to stay there, and I want them to become better. I want them to shake the Bronx and wherever they put their foot at. I want somebody to come and find them a building and so on. Right? That's what I want. It would have meant that I did a great job. But if they run after me, if they run follow me, nah.
1: Yeah, I see your point.
0: Yeah.
1: Good. I will call you back.
0: All right.
1: Thank you.
0: There we go. There we go. Thank you, Donna.

Good morning, Sister Denden. Pleasant morning to you. The Concourse crew, pleasant morning. Morning time going out to Sister Bonar.

One time going out to you, Doreen. Good morning. (7183745999) That's the number in studio. Please call me, right? Wow, it's a great Thursday morning.

Phone out for you this morning, under the sound in the reach of my voice, everyone out there. Pastor Owen Z. Martin. Good morning to the Browning.

0: It is a good morning. Good morning, morning.
1: Good morning, Pastor Bishop.
0: Good morning. Good morning and morning. How are you?
1: Well, thank God for another day. I guess you don't know Zoo.
0: Sister Gloria. Gloria. In excelsis Deo. That's you.
1: I'm in charge for that record, you know. I'm going to charge you. How are you,
0: Michelle? I am good. Hold on a second for me. Hold on, hold on. Ta-da. Okay. Oh my God, she's gone. Right back at you. Mm-hmm.
1: You're going to leave your church?
0: Hmm?
1: You're going to leave the church that you're pastoring?
0: Yes. It's still the same church, you know. It's just another sister church of the church that I know pastor. So it's not like I'm gone, right?
1: No, you can't do that. I love to hold on to whoever or whatever I have. My dressmaker, my hairdresser, my doctor, my friend. I hold them. And when
0: like
1: you
0: change.
1: Move and go and live, no,
0: don't
1: I
0: like
1: don't
0: change.
1: Like to
0: you
1: change.
0: Don't like changing.
1: When you're gone, I'm going to cry, even if it's...
0: No, but I'm going to be on the radio same way, you know. It's not like I'm going to be off radio.
1: No, but I am used to you in my church. Then I'm gonna have to run and follow you.
0: No, you shouldn't. You shouldn't.
1: Yes.
0: You should stay and you should build, you know. You should stay. And everything you learned from when I am here, when I was there at that church, then you should stay and you should build on it, you know. That's the way it should
1: Bishop,
0: go.
1: I'm going to pine after you, yearn after you.
0: Oh,
1: whatever food I'm getting, I'm going to enjoy it. But I'm going to miss my bishop.
0: Build,
1: yes,
0: build
1: that's
0: on
1: me.
0: The foundation that is that.
1: No, Bishop,
0: started.
1: I'm an old girl. I don't like to change. The only thing is I want to be closer to the Lord, and I know you are leading me on that track. I don't want anything else. I don't want to change to a new minister.
0: You get some new people. You're going to meet some new people. You're going to meet.
1: I'm going to yearn after you every day. I'm going to say,
0: you're going to have conversation with new people and all those good stuff, you know. Yeah. Yeah.
1: Please.
0: A lot of new things you will learn because, you know, somebody new. And morning, Sister Virgilie. Good morning to you. You're going to learn new people and have conversations with new people and all those wonderful things, you know. It's just a way.
1: Bishop, I'm accustomed to you, and you're going to point out where the other minister will do the same. But I don't want to change from what I'm getting because I believe I'm getting the best. So why change it? No. We got to tie you up and make you stay.
0: I'll be around the road. I'll be around here.
1: Oh,
0: it's the same,
1: Lord,
0: you know.
1: Bishop, I know. Like that.
0: It's one of those things, though. We may not like it, you know, but we embrace change, right? And every change is always for the better. Does it mean that it must get better? Maybe not, because people have to work through changes. You have to work through it, you know, to see what's there, to build on what is already there, and to keep changing now what you are seeing, because it has to change, you know. It has to change every single day. There has to be this change. You are in one place working. For all the folks who are in their restaurants and working this month, some of them have been there for years and years, but there comes a time when they will have to move right along. And people who go there in the mornings to get their porridge and to get their bread and all that thing is going to say, oh my God, you know, Sister Doreen is gone. She's not there anymore. It doesn't feel the same. And all kind of things they're going to say. But that's what change is about. Right?
1: Mm.
0: Yeah, man.
1: I can't get used to that. I love to hold on to...
0: You don't get used to it overnight. Nobody gets used to change overnight. A change is a process. You follow? Change is a process. It takes time to gather, to make, to put your foot down and to stand up firm. When a change comes, you know, a change in an individual.
1: Because, Bishop, I believe I'm getting the best. Mm. And if I'm even going to get better, I think I'm getting the best with you. So why change it? No, Bishop, I am real. I am talking from my heart. I don't want to change.
0: You got to change.
1: No, I don't want to.
0: Every day there is change. You may not notice it. Your fingernails, you have to clip them. Your hair grows.
1: Yes.
0: And all that. That's change, you know. You do.
1: So good.
0: You sit in that chair for so many years. You sit in one chair. Then you just get up one morning and say, you know what? I'm going to shift the room around. I'm going to change the living room around, you know. And make sure, and I just get
1: you know, Bishop, I'm not good at that.
0: No,
1: no, not good at that. Change around. I have a friend, well, she passed on now, and her husband said, every time you usually go to Guantanamo to work, and he said, the next time in coming, go and find the bed outside. I am not good at that, kind of wife. She's my friend. She passed off. She'd have spin around that house, turn it upside down. I am not good at that.
0: No, man. Sometimes you need to shift around the room, you know. Let me tell you, Sister Chloe. I love to see TV on a wall, you know. It just looks beautiful. But I think that having your television hung on a wall with no presents... some kind of hindrance in being creative with your room, you know, because it's in that one spot.
1: Well, I don't watch TV at all. I can't manage the TV.
0: Analogy. I'm just saying that.
1: I know, but Bishop, I can't manage to. I will put on the prettiest spread and the prettiest curtain, but to change the room around,
0: sometimes you need to change it. Sometimes when you change it, then your blood pressure comes down. You feel a little peace, you know, just being creative and turning the bed this other way. You know, change is so really, really very important.
1: Bishop,
0: in all
1: I don't want you to go. Because sometimes I don't call and make late, or you know, I call and because of this one. But I listen when I wake, I don't go back. And if it's close to when you're coming on, I sit at the edge of the bed because I know if I don't, I'm going to fall asleep. So I sit
0: I'm going to be here.
1: I don't do it often.
0: I'm going to be here.
1: Bishop, you know. I'm going to miss you.
0: Yeah, man.
1: I'm going to miss you.
0: Be here.
1: You know I that song? Be, yeah. I'm going to miss you. They have a thing they sung. A secular, they call it.
0: Mm-hmm.
1: It's not a Christian song. Mm-hmm. I'm going to miss you. It's like a love song.
0: Yeah. I'm going to miss you.
1: Alright.
0: Oh, Sister Gloria.
1: Let me not try to change you anymore because you're not going to change.
0: But so.
1: Don't forget to be our radio guide.
0: Yeah, man, I'll be here, you know. I'll be radio guide.
1: I will radio.
0: Change, you know. I'll never forget where I'm coming from. Never.
1: Yes.
0: I'll never forget it. No. Life Worship Center made me who I am today.
1: Yes, Michelle. Yes.
0: So, I'll be good. We'll be good. We'll get around.
1: Oh, Lord.
0: All right. We'll get around the mountain.
1: Oh, Bishop. No, what a ball. Bishop. Thank you for listening to me. God bless you. Bishop. Thank you. All right, Bishop.
0: Happy Thursday. Happy Thursday.
1: Thank you. Thank you, Bishop. Thanks.
0: Happy Thursday.
1: All right. Thank you, Bishop. Okay, bye-bye.

Going out specially this morning for you, wonderful people. You know, we walk the road together. We do.

You know, walking together is so important, and walking in unity is so important, ladies and gentlemen. You know, whether it's in the church or working at the same place or in your marriage or, you know, what's going on with your significant other, it's so very important that we walk, you know, in unison, that we try to create an atmosphere which makes the world such a better place. I'm so grateful, right, this morning. And wow, I say to God be the glory, great things He has done. Wonderful, wonderful. I want to play this song because, you know, somebody say that I sound too excited. And no, I'm not. You know, I am excited. I'm just normally excited. Everywhere you see me, I'm excited. I don't carry a long face. And even if I had it for, I have a long face for a minute or two, maybe an hour, the longest, maybe that. Yeah, and that's very long. But I don't walk with a long face like, you know, the world is on my shoulder and I feel like I am carrying like Atlas. Everybody will see the picture with Atlas. Atlas, you know, carrying this world on his shoulder and so on. Jesus already did that, you know. He's got the whole world in his hand and he carried all that. So I don't really carry that burden for long, might be just for a little bit. Wow, good morning. Good morning. Excited? I am always excited. There's an excitement that I carry. And one day I was walking down the road and a gentleman saw me and he said, "Oh, you're smiling." And I said, "Yes, of course. I gotta smile. Smile on the world, smile with you. Weep, they say, and you weep alone." And people will bawl with you when it's time to weep, you know. But after a while, them gone. You alone is gonna carry that mournful situation after a while. But when you smile, you release a smile at people every single day. Yeah, man, we can change life situation. Pastor Owen Z, we're making our way up to the top of the hour this morning. And I look on the outside.

And we are definitely going to make it beautiful, even more beautiful. That's by loving each other, right? Reaching out and touching somebody's hands and making this world a better place. That's what we are talking about, right? That's what we're going to do. Good morning, guys. We're reaching up to the top of the hour and we are going to be getting some news out of Jamaica, the GGFM out there, 90.1. As we make our way up there, want you to remind you, first say good morning to Stephanie over there at Royal Caribbean. And Stephanie want to invite everybody, right, to a fish fry. This is going to be July 18th at 12 p.m. CB Jerk Center, and that is 150 West 3rd Street, Mount Vernon. Wow, and on the menu, Escabeche fish, snapper, whitening, steam fish, veggie, plantains, festivals, fried dumplings, rice and peas, pasta and juice. It's a bewolipa food. That's it.

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0: Hello, hello, hello. 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
1: So when me I say they not no number, give me a number, make me call them then now.
0: No, of course they got number. You can call Jerry, he my manager and my friend. 646-234-8856. That's a Jerry. And then if you want to tailoring alteration or posteriness, you know, call Rolly. Yes, 646-538-2734. When we say Razor Express, then bad, then turn up. Your head are going to look distant, then gone.
2: Hey, come here. Oh, no, look, my friend. No, me get to the attention. All right, then. Gospel Assembly Church of Jesus Christ Apostolic present Gospel Explosion 2026 on Saturday, July 11. We're 140 West 1st Street, Mount Vernon, New York. Admission $40. And guess who? Me friend, Stephen Peninsulin, will be in town alongside Brother Patrick Reed, Brother Paul Marlon Anderson, Sister Sakisha, Ha-hoy, MC Brother Ron, you know, good again, Stephen. It not free. Me say I've party that if it comes in. Hey, you think I let me tell? Also featuring GAC, Voice of Triumph. Me a talking choo-choo, God no. You want to know? Call the number 917-767-9138 or 347-557-2217. Gospel Explosion, July 11, 2026. Mount Vernon, it's sitting, turn up, it gone, me ready, boom!
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4: AR intervened to spot a foul on Lisandro Martinez much earlier in the move. A few minutes later, Zico put Egypt 2-0 up and on the brink of a place in the last eight for the first time. But there was further controversy in added time after Cristian Romero and Lionel Messi had brought the champions level. In the third build-up to Argentina's winner scored by Enzo Fernandez, Egypt believe they should have been awarded a penalty for a pull by Alex McAllister on Hamdi Fathi. Well, West Indies all-rounder Joseph Greaves has emerged as the biggest winner in the latest ICC Men's Test Players ranking following his historic performance in the drawn second test against Sri Lanka at North Sound. The Barbadian catapulted himself into the top 50 of the batting charts while making significant strides with both ball and as an all-rounder. Greaves, whose magnificent 180 in the first innings anchored the West Indies total, has climbed an impressive 14 places to claim the 49th spot in the batting rankings. The 32-year-old's progress didn't stop there. He also moved up to 69 among bowlers after adding one wicket in the match, finishing the series with four scalps while soaring to 17 in the all-rounder rankings. That's the complete news package on GGFM 90.1. I am Cindy Martin. Thanks for staying tuned. The next newscast will be at 12 midday.
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Hey, this is Essia from London. I just wanted to say big up to Pastor Martin. I pray that God gives him long life, good health. He's an amazing person. Much love from London.

Welcome back. Welcome back this morning. 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Good morning.

0: taking you all the way up to 9 o'clock. Sister Jean, short sister, pleasant morning. Good morning, Sister Jean. Running over to my phone lines to catch up with Alisa Flick. Good morning, good morning. Morning time to you, Alisa.
1: Good morning, Pastor. How are you?
0: I am so blessed this morning.

0: highly favored and full of flavors, of course, which is love and joy and peace and long-suffering and gentleness and meekness and faith and temperance and all those good stuff, you know. I am grateful. How about you?
1: I am doing great. Thank God for another beautiful day. Mm-hmm. Had my devotion in my car. You know, I'm driving to the gym. I dropped the kids off and I'm going to do my therapy. You know, I call my gym my therapy.
0: Yeah.
1: And then I get to my real estate. So I'm just touching base with you guys to give you my regular little hints.
0: We look forward to this Tuesdays and Thursday mornings, right? And I'm so grateful to have you on board with me, Alisa. And, go right ahead and tell us what's going on.
1: Yes. Good morning, listeners. I hope you have an amazing start to your day. So I am Alicia Affleck. I'm a licensed real estate broker here in New York. I'm also a licensed contractor. 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So I call in on Tuesdays and Thursday mornings to give a little hint, just a little real estate talk. So today I want to talk to my potential buyers, and I always like to give a little example from, you know, a client that I had that had the same experience. So if you are looking to rent right now, especially if you want a three bedroom, you're looking at around $3,500, you know, and if you can afford that and you have some money in the bank and you have a good job and good credit, just buy your own home and pay your own mortgage instead of paying somebody else's mortgage. And you have the traditional way of getting a loan, you know, maybe the FHA loan, or if you want to get a conventional loan. I'm not a mortgage banker, but as a real estate broker, we have to have the general knowledge of the loan process. I had an client the other day who came to me, but he had a house before, many years ago, maybe around 20 years. And he said to me, Alicia, I want to buy another property, but I just don't know where to start. The last time I bought one was, what, two decades ago, and, you know, everything changed up. And he was saying, well, I don't have a W-2. I haven't even filed my taxes in a while. So my tax returns are not up to date, and I know the bank needs these things. So we look at each client's individual situation, and I was like, that's not the only way of buying a property. You have so many other options. You have loans that you don't even need a tax return. You don't even need W-2. You have something called a DSCR loan, right? It's a debt service coverage ratio loan. You have bank statement loans. As long as you can show the bank that you can afford to pay your mortgage, you know, and okay, for example, so we ended up using a DSCR loan. Well, that loan, you have to have some money, as in you, some banks require you to have 20% down. But once the potential rent from that property, so he bought a two-family house, and the potential rent from that property was over $7,000. And he had to put down 20%. Mm-hmm. And once he can cover the mortgage, then he was good to go. With, you know, so there's so many other ways of getting a mortgage. So I have clients who come to me and by themselves, they're not strong enough to buy the house. I am working with a family right now. It's the mom, dad, sons, and daughters. They all coming together to buy a three-family house, you know, and, you know, I always tell people, real estate is generational wealth. You cannot go wrong with real estate. And you know my logo, buy and wait. Don't wait to buy, you know, because especially in New York, real estate is always appreciating. If you cannot pay rent, man, that's one of the biggest debts that, you know, comes off of your head. If you don't have to pay rent, if you know that you're paying mortgage and this is your house, you can, you know, customize it. 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And mortgage doesn't increase other than, you know, maybe your taxes and your insurance. But rent increase. 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And, you know, you have to be moving from house to house, damage your little furniture. 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Most of the time, your deal is as good as your broker. 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But let me tell you, your broker, your agent is one of the most important person, because check this out. When all the deal is going on and this and that is working and everything is going smoothly, who's the only person that might have seen that house? Not your attorney, not the bank. It's your broker. 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Sees the house, negotiates on your behalf, especially someone like myself who's a licensed contractor. Listen, your deal will go as smoothly as possible. When you have an experienced, knowledgeable, and reliable and trustworthy broker, listen, that's a win-win right there.
0: Yeah,
1: so,
0: good to go.
1: If you're thinking, if you're thinking to buy, give me a call. 315-395-5435. That's my personal cell number.
0: Catch up with Alisa, ladies and gentlemen. Again, it's 315-395-5435. That's 315-395-5435. 315-395-5435. And you
1: can. A lot of fives.
0: Easy to talk to, I tell you. And she listens, and then she gives the best advice on what you need to do, right? Real estate is building generational wealth, ladies and gentlemen. And you don't wait to buy, right? You buy. And wait. That's how it goes around here. Yeah. Wow. Thank you so very much. She's off to the gym.
1: Yes. I'm off to teaching. What am I teaching this morning? I'm teaching step aerobics and strength and a little strength training in between.
0: Step aerobics? Yeah.
1: Yes.
0: And is that dancing or what you do?
1: So it's like kind of choreography on the step. You use the step benches, so you step up, and you know, some people think that, oh, I can't do that because I have bad knees. Listen, my knees aren't perfect, because you know, as you get older, you exercise somehow, you know once you reach a certain age, everything starts happening. But proper form, breathing techniques, you know, so just keep moving. If that's not for you, do something. Walk. You know, if you can't run, just do something. Keep active.
0: Make sure you call her up, ladies and gentlemen. That's 315-395-5435. Thank you so much.
1: Yes.
0: Thank you so much, Alisa. Happy Thursday, right? Happy Thursday.
1: Yes, and thanks for having me, Pastor. And thank you, listeners. And we'll talk again soon.
0: That's right. What good is what we say here. Take care. And we'll catch you later.
1: Yes, bye-bye.

That's the voice of Bridget Blücher coming your way this morning. And making your morning better and brighter, of course, and building lives as we make our way up into the morning.

And if you're listening for the very, very first time, want to say welcome, good morning. You can catch up with me, Pastor Owen Z. Martin. 718-374-5999.

0: sending the blessings, of course, out to Sister Ingrid, all the way over in posh Queens. Good morning, Sister Ingrid. Morning time. Folks, you can catch up with Sister Ingrid, you know, yeah, coming back to tell you how. But let me run to my phone lines. Good morning, good morning, good morning, good morning.
1: Good morning, Bishop Martin. Good morning to the radio family. Good morning, good morning.
0: Good morning, Pastor Paulette. How are you? Happy Thursday.
1: Happy Thursday to you too, Bishop. I am thanking God for everything that He's doing in my life. Amen.
0: If you could turn back time, what would you do? What change would you make?
1: Wow. I would make a lot of things.
0: Oh, Jesus. Tell me two or three. That's all I need to hear. One, two.
1: Lord have mercy. Jesus, I would have stayed in Jamaica and I would have finished. I would have gone into nursing. I attempted to go to nursing school, but I didn't have all the subjects to qualify for me to, for
0: in Jamaica?
1: Entrance.
0: In Jamaica, that is.
1: Yes,
0: right, okay.
1: In Jamaica. And then because of economical struggles, I veered away from that. But if I could have done it over, I would have continued when I transitioned from Jamaica to United States. That's one.
0: The foundation would have started there.
1: Yes.
0: Okay.
1: Yes.
0: Because you were the bright girl in school, not true?
1: Yeah, I think so. I think so.
0: I heard it in the grapevine and through the grapevine. Yeah, of course, you know. So that's one step. What's the other thing you would change?
1: One other thing. I wouldn't have resigned my job with the city to go to the non-for-profit organization.
0: Okay. What's why? What's the benefits?
1: Because I think I moved too quickly because I was having serious issues with my supervisor. I couldn't do anything. Well, I shouldn't say. He complained a lot, and he wasn't clear in what he required, and I thought I was doing my best. I never had issues like that before, and so I resigned, and I resigned this week, and he had to leave the following week.
0: Oh, he left the following week?
1: He had to leave the following week.
0: OMG. If you only knew that, right? You'd have to stay on and tell him, ta-ta. Ta-ta.
1: I would have stayed on because I resigned, and 2 weeks later, he is gone. And then it didn't work out for me at the not-for-profit organization.
0: Oh.
1: So I had to return to the city job. But because I left for over a year, I broke my service. So I lost some of the privileges that I had in my prior stint with the city. And so that had some effect on me long term. So I would have never resigned if I could.
0: Wow. So lessons learned.
1: Patience.
0: Lessons learned from all of that.
1: Yes, and one of the lessons I learned was to exercise some patience. And seek, yes.
0: Amen.
1: And seek more for, you know, God's will, divine will.
0: And some things you just, you know, learn to wait with. I started talking about that this morning, you know, which is patience, of course. You wait on the Lord, be of good courage, and you know that God is going to take care of some things that we sometimes just rush through it, you know. If you had only, if you could just see around the corner, oh my God, you would have waited until that supervisor gone, and you may have become the boss. You never know.
1: Yeah, that's true.
0: Oh my God. But life has its ups and downs, its twists and turns, and you know, we don't know what's around the corner. But here you are today, still giving thanks, right?
1: Amen, amen. It didn't work out. It didn't work out with a non-for-profit organization,
0: mm-hmm.
1: but I was able to return to the city
0: mm-hmm.
1: and completed my years there.
0: Mm-hmm.
1: You know, but I really lost some of the holidays I had prior to leaving. I enjoyed some other privileges that I had to like start over because I left
0: mm-hmm.
1: for that over one. Once you break the service of a year, it affects you. Mm-hmm. So, I had regrets there, and I would have done differently.
0: Wow!
1: If I had to do it over.
0: What can we say to these things, right? But every step of the
1: lessons
0: way.
1: Lessons learned, like you said.
0: Lessons learned. And a lot of people mm-hmm. out there shaking their heads this morning and say, yeah, happened to me too. If I only knew, then I would have done otherwise. But,
1: yeah,
0: man, we gain strength and we learn some of the best lessons. We learn some great lessons and throughout the detours that we make, you know, on our journey. And we look back and we say, wow. But you can talk about it today and you can teach somebody, you know, and impart some wisdom into people who just need to know that if you can hang on a little bit more, hang on.
1: That's right.
0: Reap the benefits. Wow. It's beautiful. It's a good morning out there, ladies and gentlemen. Minister P on the line with Pastor Owen Z. And it's Thursday. And July is just rushing like it heard a story that August is calling it to come fast and all those things. And we're saying, slow down, please. Slow down.
1: Yes, July. No rush.
0: What's the rush?
1: Mm-hmm. We talk about March, the only month that have us moving, which is March, but it seems like July is running. It's not even marching, running.
0: Rushing, you know, like, I don't know what August is promising, but July said, let's hand it over to August. Too much struggle. Did you?
1: Yes.
0: There was a minor earthquake in Jamaica, last year.
1: My sister and I, we were on the phone,
0: mm-hmm.
1: and I heard her say, Trudy, did you hear that? Is that an earthquake?
0: Mm-hmm.
1: And my sister didn't respond. I didn't hear her response. And she said, yes, man, I heard the rumbling. It must be. Let's wait and see if it's at least or not.
0: Mm-hmm.
1: OMG.
0: Yeah, I don't know. But I also saw on the news what happened in Venezuela, right? In Venezuela. And the mass burials that has to be taken. And I mean, it's like, oh my God. When you look at the graves dug in long lines like that, and my heart broke. Yeah, my heart broke. I said, Lord, help, you know. We cannot understand that kind of a devastation and the effects that it has on the minds and on the people, the children who are gone under the rubble, and parents who are gone also, and families that's left back. It is like, wow, you know?
1: Wow.
0: Yeah, it's scary. Earthquakes.
1: I didn't see, but I can imagine. And some of them, I don't think they recovered all the remains.
0: Mm-mm. No.
1: They still didn't get to everything yet. There's no closure.
0: Mm-mm.
1: Oh, Lord.
0: They're hoping for that miracle, that one miracle, that they will hear somebody crying under some rubble and, you know, just go and take them out. I think I heard they came up with one person who for a few days that person was under the rubble. But finally,
1: they came up with a mother and kids, two kids.
0: Mm-hmm.
1: Yeah, that were under there for days.
0: Wow.
1: Yes. That was a miracle.
0: Wow.
1: They've had some miracles, you know,
0: mm-hmm.
1: with dogs being found, babies found, and stuff like that after a short time. But after so many days, you know, it's like all hope is gone.
0: Yeah, you cling to that thread of hope.
1: But some people are still clinging to that thread, yes.
0: Wow. Well, we pray for families. We continue to do so and trust the Lord.
1: Take a look at my sister. My sister, Mervis, said, Trudy, it's an earthquake. You heard it? She said, Trudy did not. Some, she says, but look at that earthquake, and I'm lying flat on my back.
0: You know, because there's no real warning like that, you know. It's not like, you know,
1: it's,
0: you hear of
1: never
0: a hurricane, coming, and you make preparations, you batten up the windows and the doors for the hurricane. The earthquake just comes. It's just
1: no,
0: a brrr.
1: And the rumbling, and it's kind of, what are you going to do? I guess she said, may as well I just leave, because by the time she took get herself together, it's fast. So, it's just sick, you're unaware. And that's, Lord have mercy.
0: Hold
1: it's like none to the coming.

Morning, Cunhadas, Jasmine. 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Tell me, where would I be? Jasmine in Jamaica.

0: So many unanswered questions, you know. Let me run to my phone lines and catch up. Good morning. Good morning, my brother. Good morning, my brother. Good as, how are you this morning?
1: I'm all right. Mm-hmm. All right. Yeah.
0: On the roads, right? On the roads?
1: Coming from Uncle Mark.
0: Oh, you make your visit to Uncle Mark. And
1: so, yeah.
0: So what is it that you and your brother talk about? You know, what are some things that both of you just talk about?
1: He wanted to tell you, Marty. Good morning,
2: Bishop.
0: Good morning, my brother Altheus. Good morning. You know, I would have run out of conversation if I, every morning, you know, I have to go with my brother. Both of us gone for breakfast every morning like that. Maybe I would have just run out of steam. So that's why I want to know what both of you talk about. Because, you know, I want to be prepared so that when I see my brothers, you know, at any time, I'm going to catch up on one, two of them or three in next week. And I want to know, because we might be meeting up more than one day. What should I talk about?
1: All types of things, Bishop.
0: You talk about that. So let me ask you that, both of you. What you talk about, like some pain that you're feeling in your knees and some something that, you know, just to find out if it's a generational thing or... No, you talk about those things?
1: No, sir. No, you know what? Sometimes we talk about things that happened long ago back home.
0: Okay.
1: And sometimes we talk about, especially some people in the church that we used to go back home.
0: Mm-hmm.
1: That's like a lot of prophecy. And we always talk about a lady, especially a lady I know, whenever anybody do anything and they go up there to testify,
0: mm-hmm.
1: the Holy Ghost take over in the church.
0: Tell me about that. Tell Minister Paulette about that. I mean...
1: And then we say, but sometimes you hardly see it still happen, but in Jamaica we see it happen, and you know, most time it's true.
0: What was different though? Because I saw
1: I
0: that
1: don't
0: too.
1: Know.
0: You know, I one time a gentleman went up. He was a guitarist, and when he went up to testify, and by the time he opened his mouth, you know, one, two, three ladies just rushed down on him, and him just jumped back in his seat and sat down like that. Like
1: things that happened back home, I know that.
0: Never forgot Brother Bent. Brother Bent, his name was, and Brother Bent just jumped back in his seat, you know. I mean, with his guitar in his hand, like he never stood up. He wasn't able to open his mouth and testify that night. And I said, whoa, you know, but what has changed? That's a big question. What is it that has changed?
1: I don't know why it changed, you know. when I came here, it's a different story. It's not like there, you know.
0: Mm-hmm.
1: Yeah.
0: Is it because people will sue you in America? Is it?
1: Huh?
0: Is it because people will sue in America if you jump up in the spirit and put them down in their seats? Is it?
1: I don't know. Well, I don't think so, but because the thing is this, Bishop,
0: uh-huh.
1: you have to go back there, it's the Holy Ghost, you know, and then if a person not living right and get up to testify and someone is there who the Holy Ghost is using,
0: mm-hmm.
1: they have to obey the Holy Ghost.
0: Oh,
1: that's
0: my.
1: Why the Bible says quench that the spirit.
0: Oh, Lord, so, I tell you.
1: That's what happened.
0: Oh, Lord. Good old days, I think it was,
1: yeah,
0: you know.
1: Good old days, precious. I'm living for God.
0: Mm-hmm.
1: I talk about, like, we in the church long ago, mm-hmm. accept the Lord. I, at least from 1972, over 50 years, I've been in the church. I baptized in mm-hmm. 1972.
0: The same church. The same church.
1: Church of God of Prophecy.
0: Mm-hmm.
1: But now, the thing I try to tell people, if you're in the church for 50 years, if I'm in the church for 15 years and I serving the Lord, and today I commit sin and die,
0: mm-hmm.
1: all those times, no good, waste of time, then I would be going, I wouldn't be entering in the kingdom.
0: My goodness.
1: Yeah. Mm. So, you know, that's why we have to try to live the life.
0: Yes.
1: For the Lord, you know, yes, worship for the truth and the truth.
0: Mm-hmm.
1: Yes, one day at a time, but we can't live off of last week and so.
0: Mm-hmm.
1: You know.
0: We learn to walk uprightly and honestly, right?
1: So, yes, mm-hmm. because one mistake we make and we pass away, then we out of it.
0: We're gone.
1: Yeah, we're gone. That's the reason why we try. We talk about all things like all those, you know.
0: Mm-hmm.
1: Yeah.
0: Well, yes, you know, I'm learning. So as I get there with my brothers, we do go back sometimes, you know, but we talk most about what our mother and father used to do and what them used to say and, you know, who was the disciplinarian and all those things we talk about. Sometimes we talk about Miss Jane down the road.
1: Yeah.
0: And, you know, Miss Tima down the bottom, because we were little children and all that growing up. And people who stood out, you know, at Tiba, a lady named Tiba, I think she was born in Cuba. But she was living right there, you know, in our community. Elderly lady with our cigarette, the pipe turned back way in our mouth.
1: Yeah.
0: Mm-hmm.
1: Yeah, I feel that too.
0: And she was puffing away and those things. So sometimes we go down those nostalgic street and talk.
1: Yeah.
0: Yeah, about community. Amazing. It's always good to go back and, you know, go back and relive the moment.
1: Yeah.
0: Yeah, man. Those are healthy. Healthy conversation. Want to thank you both, though.
1: Yes, man.
0: Great brothers you are. If I had a prize, I would give it to you this morning, you know. And two brothers hanging out at Uncle Mark and all that. Walk good. Happy Thursday. Enjoy the day together, all right?
2: Okay, Bishop. All right. Okay.
0: Blessings.
1: All right.
0: Thank you so much. Thank you so much. If I had not been for you, Pastor Paulette?
3: Yes, Bishop.
0: That is so amazing.
3: I think we all go back down that lane,
0: mm-hmm.
3: when we get a chance to meet up.
0: Yeah.
3: Not only with your biological brothers, but with your church brother or sister that you have for coming back from a long time. Which we go back there and wonder why these things happen, you know, mm-hmm. and what happened to now.
0: Mm-hmm. Yeah, family history, community history, school history, and all those things we talk about, you know. And I think it refreshes our mind, you know.
3: Of course.
0: Amen. Mm.
3: And there's one thing that Brother Good has just said. I'm not sure if it's Brother Good as well, Brother Good as his brother. But it says, if you are in church, you know, over 50 years,
0: mm-hmm.
3: and if you mess up at all, then all those 50 years gone down the drain.
0: Can you imagine?
3: Or not.
0: Yes. Oh my God.
3: So please, people, let us not be caught up with the things in this world, things of this world, and somebody say, oh, not none of the world for me. Things out there, that's why there's so much struggle
0: mm-hmm.
3: to stay on the right path.
0: Yeah.
3: But let us continue for the straight path, ask him to order our steps so we walk careful, so we don't lose out in the end, because it's going to be a sad and bitter cry standing outside, the song says. And a fourth to be standing outside.
0: Beautiful morning, ladies and gentlemen. And, you know, it's a relationship built over the years, you know, over the years.
3: Uh-huh.
0: Yeah, because you have families that, brothers and sisters, that at this stage of the game, them still don't talk to each other, you know.
3: I don't know. Oh, Lord have mercy. Bishop is one of the roughest things. It's one of the hardest things to not have a relationship with your siblings.
0: Mm.
3: I am telling you, it is rough. So when I hear Brother Gooders and his brother hanging out for so long together, and then they go and they hang out on the street together and they talk about it, is It is a hard thing. I don't know how people do it and they're comfortable with it. I don't know.
0: Painful, mm-hmm. if you ask me.
3: Yeah.
0: Gotta say good morning to my brother, Snaggle.
3: Good morning, Snaggle. Snaggle. Only Sister Virgilie.
0: Yeah, Sister Virgilie has been in, locked in, you know. She's somewhere listening.
3: Yes, I was so good to see her last. We saw her on Saturday and then we saw her on Sunday again. Good morning, Sister Virgilie, my dear. Always pleasant to see you.
0: I don't know how much of a speaking terms we are on, but good morning, Sister
3: Virgilie. Sister Virgilie would say you're alone out there in that lane by yourself. She's in good speaking terms with you.

0: over 50 years in the same church.
1: Yes, sir. You know?
0: That's worth talking about, you know. 50 years, you know, Brother Bukudas, 50 years. Yeah.
1: Mm-hmm.
0: For me, it's like 49 years in the same church, too, you know. Yeah.
1: Mm-hmm.
0: Honey,
1: me too, in the same church.
0: Where would I be good? Amazing grace of God that has kept us and carried us in such a manner that we can look back and we still share a testimony, not true?
1: Mm-hmm. Yes, I'm over 52. I'm over 50 years in the same church.
0: Wow.
1: Yes.
0: That's the reason, one of the reasons I can't understand how folks would be from this church, that church. I told the story, I tell the story all the time about the lady that I know, 5 churches, you know, on the island, and she has been on all 5.
1: She's been a member at some time in all 5 of them.
0: No, one time she wanted to go across the water, right, to take the boat to go over to the other church. And the overseer called me and said that Sister So-and-so wants her membership, you know, to go to the other church across the waters. And I said, give her. You know, I said, give it to her. Make sure go on, because I don't know if I was right. I don't know if I was bad, but I just think that she needed to go, you know, if that's the case. You want to take the boat and go over every day, every week you're going across the waters. Maybe she would find peace over there, you know?
1: Yes, but Bishop, you can't hold her back, because it would be a struggle with you and her, so you're just holding problem on yourself. If she wants to go, then she's going to go because she wants to go. You'd have to fight. It would be too much of a struggle and a fight to keep her happy if she's not happy.
0: I said that too, you know? Folks want to go, you allow them to go.
1: Yes, the door is always open.
0: Mm-hmm. Say ta-ta. Bye-bye. That's what preacher, what's the name of that man who preaches? A TV preacher. He said, when they want to go, say bye-bye, ta-ta.
1: No. I don't know if I'm going that far.
0: That's John Hagee said that. Oh my God, it's a good morning, ladies and gentlemen, and we're getting ready to go.
1: I'm gonna give Miss Affleck a call.
0: You're gonna give her a call?
1: Yes, man. I want to look into it. She gave a tip the other day about insurance. I want to look into my insurance too.
0: Okay.
1: You don't have to stick with that insurance. And that's not giving you good mileage all the time.
0: You know, because sometimes we think we need to sit down with the same insurance company. If they're not doing anything for you, then you change them.
1: I'm going to call her.
0: Not like Sister Gloria. Sister Gloria is afraid of change. She would stay with them for all of her life.
1: No.
0: Mm-hmm.
1: Not at all.
0: But you gotta let them go. It's like, you know, politicians, if they're not doing anything for you, don't vote for them, you know.
1: Not
0: at all. Why would you keep on voting for this same guy and the guy is not doing anything for you or for the community? No.
1: Insanity.
0: Vote, you know, vote, but don't vote for him. That's what I say.
1: Insanity,
0: yeah. Yeah, gotta move it right along. Oh, Lord. Thanks to all the wonderful folks who walked with us from morning 6 o'clock. You were there. And you continue to walk with us. I'm grateful, guys. I'm really, really grateful. You know, you're special out there, and I feel extra, extra, extra. So special, so special, so special. Adoof.
1: That's right.
0: Hold on. You're in on the minute. Good morning.
2: Good morning. It's only to let you know that I'm in the church for over 55 years, too.
0: You're in the church? Yeah. You were born in it. No. She's talking about when she was christened, or we said dedicated. That's when she was just christened in church. Her mother must have.
1: It doesn't matter, Bishop. I never leave the church.
0: Minister Paulette, I think her mom. I think she comes in from the day her mom and dad walk with her into church to christen her.
1: I never leave the church. I was born in the church of God of prophecy.
0: I think it's just the day your mother and father walk with you. If you're in the church for 55 years, I agree with you.
1: Bishop, I was born in church of God of prophecy.
0: I agree with you.
1: Over 55 years. Why would?

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0: Hello, hello, hello. Yes, it's that time again when the wonderful folks over at Elim Church of God, under the leadership of Reverend Marcia Pennicott, present their 2026 fish fry. It's still $35, still reasonable. 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Yes, at the CB Jerk Center. 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
4: 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Admission $40. And guess who? Me friend, Stephen Peninsulin, will be in town alongside Brother Patrick Reed, Brother Paul Marlon Anderson, Sister Sakisha, MC Brother Ron, you know who that is. Stephen, it no free. Me say a party that if it comes in. Hey, you think I let me tell? Also featuring GAC Voice of Triumph. Me a talking choo-choo, God no. You want to know? 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Gospel Explosion, July 11, 2026. Mount Vernon is sitting.

Voyager, to God be the glory, great things he has done. I want to say welcome to another CJ Gospel Hour. And of course, people of God, you cannot take a shower during the hour. You got to do it before or after. Because guess what? You might just miss out on the powers of the CJ Gospel Hour. God is great. And I tell you, this is Brother CJ coming away live out of Jamaica, West Indies, at an unknown location. And I'm telling the man, we are here to have a great, great, great time. And of course, I'll be running for a couple of hours. And of course, yesterday I made a promise. And I did not fulfill those promises, because what happened? After I got locked on, Sister Ivy stepped out of the house and I could not get logged on back. So I had to just do something else. And when I'm ready to do at Wednesday, I didn't want to wake Ivy up to really, I want her to have her sleep. So I say, you know what, let me just let that Wednesday slide, because I'm sure there got to be some good things, some good music or some good flashback going on. So to God be the glory, great things he has done. So I'll be here. And hopefully if things work out the way I would like it to be, at 10 o'clock New York time, which will be 9 o'clock, but because, you know, circumstance, say somewhere about 10:15 tonight, right after the commercial, maybe there's a possibility. So if you hear me, if you hear my voice tonight after 10, it is live. It is live. And right now we are live, and that ain't no drive. I want to thank Bishop Martin, and of course the Pastor Paulette, and I want to thank that in my parishina, and of course God is great, and my new friend, and look how me forget my new friend name. Lord have mercy. Can you imagine me have a new friend and forget her name? But God is great. I'm sure she's listening. She know what I say. She have my new friend. I tell you, what a mighty God we serve. What a mighty God we serve. Let us give thanks. Dear God and righteous Father, Lord, as we come humble before you in prayer, I just want to thank you for this opportunity to do this broadcast. And I pray it will be a productive one. And as we are about to go forth, have your way and take control. In Jesus' precious name we pray. Amen. And amen. And amen. To God be the glory. Great, great, great things he has done. It is the CJ Gospel Hour, man. And of course, people of God, you can't take a shower during the hour. You have to do it before or after. Or else, you might just miss out on the powers of the CJ Gospel Hour. God is great. All right, so let me get into the music, the voice of the unique singing Winsome Douglas. And remember, the number to reach us is 914-689-4259. 914-689-4259. And come 10 o'clock, 98.1 FM listeners, we will be stepping away from you until later on. So for those of you that are on 98.1 and you're listening right now, you just take your phone and go to cjgospelhour.com. 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And there is also a phone number, you know, that you can call to listen. I just don't remember the number right now. Or I used to have it in my head. But, you know, all you got to do is just call Sister Ivy. If you're listening at 98.1 FM, call Sister Ivy, 914-912-8649. 914-912-8649. And she will send you a link so you can listen to the broadcast. Yes, man, there is so much link to listen to the CJ Gospel Hour. So, you know, as I say, radio dial is a bit dicey. And we don't have what it takes to maintain 24-hour radio. So we just have to just do it like this for now. And maybe eventually,
the dial will be gone. I just want to let you all know that. So just make preparation, man. It is not that difficult. I know it's been challenging for some, but especially if you have Wi-Fi at your house, all you got to do is just call myself or Sister Ivy, and we will set it up. Because many of you have things in place. You know, you have a computer, a desktop computer with a speaker. Just log it on to cjgasblower.com and leave it. And it just play like a radio. If, for example, we have a power cut or we have to restart our computer, all you do is just refresh yours. And that's very rare. I would say once a month that will happen. So, you know, and if you have a tablet, you know, you have an iPad, just go to cjgasblower.com, you know, and you just listen to the CJ Gospel Hour. And for those of you that are on your phone, there is a little knob on top of, when you go to cjgasblower.com, there's a little knob up top. You can press that knob and let it play. Then you can turn off the screen of your phone. And when you want to type in, you can go in the chat room and type in. So at least if you're driving in your car now and you tap that little rectangular thing up top and it's playing it, it plays right through the car all along. It just play 24/7. And when every time you go in the car, if you don't be careful, it just come on. But if it don't come on, you just tap on it and it will come right on in the car if you have your Bluetooth. There are many, many, many, many ways to listen to the CJ Gospel Hour. So people of God, we're begging you to bear with us. One of the best thing, if you could get one of those Alexa, you could get Alexa for somewhere around $50. But I've seen some little Alexa that's cheaper at time for like $35. You get one of those little Alexa, you put it on and it is in your house. But you have to have Wi-Fi, because we got to just connect it to the Wi-Fi. And once you connect the Alexa to the Wi-Fi, you're good to go. Just tell it to play CJ Gospel Hour and it will play it. So for those of you that are 98.1 FM, you guys have another 35 minutes to go. And of course, me have an hour and 35 minutes to go. And then Sister Ivy will take over. God is great. And of course, we're coming live out of Jamaica, West Indies. And the number to reach us is 914-689-4259. I know Sister Salmon Fish, Sister Gloria, Dryfoot, I know y'all luck. So if you want a little talk with me, you're going to have to call me now. 914-689-4259. I said the voice of the unique singing Winsome Douglas, man. I want to know how I'm coming out over there. I said blessing to my short tall sister. Clean for me. And also to Sister Donna Thomas. Those are the only two that I've seen that checked in so far into the chat room. And Bishop Martin, you said something this morning that I stopped to think. Your heart said, Pastor Paulette, a question. What would she do different? I have a few things that I would do different. What I do, I would not retaliate and respond each time people offended me. I wouldn't say each time, because I'm a person that always able to maintain my composure and I always hold back a lot. But when my cup overflow, I explode. There were times when I could have expressed my frustration without using some insulting words. Yeah, I could have gotten my point across at times a little more calmer. And I believe overall in life that was kind of that was a negative on my behalf. I would invest more wisely. As far as Sister Pastor Paulette was talking about her job, but maybe that's that 2 weeks. If she didn't leave that job, maybe she would have lost it. So like you.
What she should have done is take a leaf of absinthe instead of resign all the way. Because maybe the reason why they fired that man is because he had to leave is because they know that is the reason why you're not there. And maybe things were not running as good, so they find a way to get rid of him. Whether fire him, transfer him, or what. But God is good. You never know. The stress on that job, maybe you would be, maybe you could be sitting down in that extra 2 weeks of pressure that you couldn't take no more, could have done some significant damage. As the Bible said, don't look for the good old days. Don't long for the good old days. I know we miss them, but the Bible said, don't long for them. Yes, man, if I could have done it, man. I tell you, man, I remember one of Ivy's friend was moving, and she said, Sister Ivy, I come to you first. They appraised the house for $177,000. I'm not going to sell you for that. Give me an offer. And at the time, we were not thinking, because one thing about me, I always have a good name. I could have, for $177,000, I could have gone to some family members and said, lend me two. Lend me two. I could have gone to five family members and get $10,000 and put with the little that Sister Ivy and I have. And we would have had that house. But at the same time, that house was on Baychester Avenue, busy. And my son, believe me, man, you know how many times him run out of that house? He was such a swift boy and busy boy. Baychester could have been a disaster. So all things work together for good for those that love the Lord and those that are called. You know what I mean? One more time.

0: sometime I said to myself, maybe I should not have resigned New York Hospital. If I'd stayed here for 5 years, I know I would have had at least an extra $1,000 to collect a month. But you know what? It didn't happen. So I'm not gonna worry myself about it. But there were things that I would have done differently. I would have looked into the mirror and said, boy, you're not the ugliest person. Boy, you think you have something to bring to the table to in relationship, you know. Instead of those scared of people walking out on you, just believe you're not good enough, you're not important enough. So each time a relationship I get close, me just walk away. Cause I say I don't want to fall too deep, because I know one day you're gonna leave me. When I just got married, I have the feeling same way. There are a couple of times when I gave Ivy the opportunity to go. Sleeping bread. But Ivy said, boy, you're a fool. She said, me nah gonna wear. When I saw
1: the world. Sister Marcia Bennett. Sister Jenny Bless. Brother Goody, Sister Goody.
0: Yeah, man, I was so afraid of rejection, and I believe because of that, I could have reached further in life. And it happened at a tender age, you know. There were times when, you know, teacher would ask to spell a word and ask somebody to put up their hand. And I know to spell the word, but I would not stand up because I was afraid that I would get it wrong. I was so afraid of failure that there were times when I wouldn't try. But in life, I realize if you succeed, if every plan that you set out, you're successful 3 times out of 10, you'll probably be a very successful business person. Or say you fail 50%. A matter of fact, you don't have to, cause most time things that we want, we end up don't get it anyway. But the ones that we get end up being a blessing. So I realize, man, that failure, it's a growing experience. To try and fail does not mean that you're a failure. You see, when we try and it don't work out, you're not a failure, man. But the person that is not a failure, they just pick up themselves from off the ground. Cause we all get knocked down, you know. But there are some people that don't know how to pick themselves up off the ground. And, you know, in life now, like, there were times, like, even, say, you know, when I started out radio. And, you know, when I was at the studio with Elder Needham, Sister Spence, and Brother Stephen, I was so nervous. And I was intimidated by them. And then whenever somebody would call, and I would in the phone and in the back, and they say, Brother CJ, I need some prayer. I just turn it over to Brother Stephen, Sister Spence, Elder Needham. And, you know, I didn't realize that I didn't have to say no big prayer. All I could say, Father, in the name of Jesus, touch my sister, whatever her wishes, Father God, grant it to her in Jesus' name. Amen. But in my head, if I pray that elika prayer, then I go say me can't pray. And mighty God. And for years I wouldn't pray on the radio because I'm not a long prayer person. And I believe that, you know, if I stumble over my words, like if I say, Father, in the name of Jesus, bless Sister, Father God, we ask you to bless Sister, Sister Mavis. You know, I believe that I'm not flowing enough, and I wouldn't pray. You know, I believe my problem in life, I was afraid of failure. But right now, me different from that. Me not afraid of failure. Right now, yes, I'm not telling somebody to call me in front of a big crowd. No, Brother CJ, I want you to pray the closing out prayer. No, that might be a bit challenging. But if you call me and say, Brother CJ, greet the crowd. Yes, let me free lunch. Don't give me a specific assignment because it will get me nervous. Just if you call upon me and allow me to free lunch, I operate better because the way in which I do my broadcast, I free lunch. And if you notice at the banquet, I free lunch. That's why one of the things why I know to be an MC, I could be a very good MC because I have the lyrics and I can hold the crowd because I've done wedding before. You know, hold on.

0: Blessing to my tall sister Yvonne. Blessing to you. AKA my cool and deadly friend. This is your boy, Brother CJ, coming live out of Jamaica, West Indies, at an unknown location. I say God is good all the time, man. But I was saying that if you fail, if you're successful 3 out of 10 times, especially with 3 of the right thing, like say you start a business and you're successful at it, you begin to make a conscious effort at what you eat and your health, you're successful at it. You get married and you're successful at it, you're good. The old car that you buy and it broke down by you and it fail, no, that can replace. The job that didn't work out for you and it fail, that's okay. The good friend that you have, you could have trust and tell him a business and it didn't work out, that's okay.
1: Could you possibly rewind and come again?
0: I'm following. One more time from the top, the voice of Sister Unit singing Winsome Douglas. But I'm telling you, man, the times that we fail, man, oftentimes, and people are afraid to fail, you know, because we have a piece of ego about us. And we are so prideful. I'm still full of pride, you know, because if you and I are friends, like certain people, would I say certain people past that, you know, there are some friends that I have that if I call them 10 times in a row and them not answer, it's fine with me. But there are some friends that I have that I really care about a lot, but we don't get a chance to build a certain bond as yet. If I call you 2 times and you don't pick up your phone, I ain't calling you back. It's just like me now. Say, I call somebody and I say, boy, you know, I'm inviting you to my birthday banquet. I say, Brother CJ, I'm busy. I'll call you back. Me not call you back. I'm sorry. Because I called to ask you a favor. I'm inviting you to my birthday banquet. Right then and there, you could have told me yes or no. Yes, you could have no, yes or no. You could have said, Brother CJ, I would love to come, but I'm going to check my schedule. Give me that answer. Me call you back. Oh, wow. The rain, as you can hear the rain hitting on the ceiling. It sounds so good. Anybody can hear the rain? Call me at 914-689-4259. If you can hear the rain, you call me because the rain sound good. Nah, tell no untruth. 914-689-4259. Me know say only Dana Radio alone have a number, you know. Only Dana Radio alone have the number. I'm telling you, one more time.

a blessing to Sister Ingrid out of Queens, New York. And people of God, do remember on Sunday, July the 26th, the cross I Eastwood Manor comes alive, man. And I tell you that the big, big birthday celebration banquet, it's a celebration, man, and I would love to see you all come out in great, great numbers. And support, because it's like a one-day vacation, you know? It will leave you with a lifetime of

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I'm telling you, whatever they said for man, it goes for ladies. There are some specific instruction for men. But when you're speaking of man, the Bible speak of man broadly across. He's talking about mankind in a whole. So I hope some man nobody get their ego up and believe say them alone gotta talk to.

0: tell you, say, the music sweet. 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I say, cousin Ermine, then tune are nice, right?
1: She will be born of your bone.
0: Sister Ivy says she love them.
1: Flesh of your flesh, your very own.
0: I wonder if my daughter Pastor Tanisha have a thing lock. I don't think so. Walking hand. I don't think Mama Maxine have it lock either.
1: Blessed by the Lord.
0: I don't think Vibes Joan up there in Connecticut have my lock.
2: It is not good.
0: I don't think Banquet Joan have my lock. I don't know if you can hear the lightning, the thunder. Not lightning, the thunder roll. Some nice rainfall, Minatel. I appreciate the rain.
2: A gift of love from God to you.
0: Can you see? You see, like, oh, I'm me alone there. Me hardly go out, but I just chill. I just go out probably to a restaurant. And then go up in a Kilankali. I said me go up a Kilankali yesterday. And me check Ricey.
2: Those who wait will not.
0: But then I go check my boy Flash It.
2: The Lord provides.
0: I said me have a good friend named Flash It.
2: Trust in him, his word.
0: I don't say me rich, but if me can't go check them, man, then me no feel good.
2: You with
0: Pastor Tanisha is locked.
2: Not

0: Hello, hello, hello. Yes, it's that time again when the wonderful folks over at Elim Church of God, under the leadership of Reverend Marcia Pennicott, present their 2026 Fish Fry. It's still $35, still reasonable. And that's going to be on July 18th, Saturday, 12 p.m. at 150 West 3rd Street, yes, at the CB Jerk Center. 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

0: Gun Hill Road in a Bronx. That's 1305 East Gun Hill Road in a Bronx. 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
1: So when me I say they not no number, give me a number, make me call them then now.
0: Of course they got number. You can call Jerry, he my manager and my friend. 646-234-8856. That's a Jerry. And then if you want to tailoring alteration or posteriness, you know, call Rolly. Yes, 646-538-2734. When we say Razor Express, then bad, then turn up. Your head are going to look distant, then gone.
2: Hey, come here. Oh, no, look, my friend. No, let me get to the attention. All right, then. Gospel Assembly Church of Jesus Christ Apostolic present Gospel Explosion 2026 on Saturday, July 11. We're 140 West 1st Street, Mount Vernon, New York.

0: Martin will be in town alongside Brother Patrick Reed, Brother Paul Marlon Anderson, Sister Sakisha, MC Brother Ron, you know, good again, Stephen. It's not free. Me say I've party that I've come in. Hey, you think I'll let me tell? Also featuring GAC, Voice of Triumph. Me a talking choo choo, God no. You want to know? Call the number 917-767-9138 or 347-557-2217. Gospel Explosion, July 11, 2026. Mount Vernon, hey, sitting, turn up, he gone, me ready, boom!
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0: tell you, said the music sweet. Not even food you want to eat, can night time come, you can't sleep.
1: To keep you safe wherever you go. With long light,
0: I said the rain is falling, man. And I can hear it beating on the roof. It is down now, but
1: true.
0: I said, cousin Ermin, Pastor Tanisha, blessing.
1: Dwelling place.
0: I know we were up against a commercial break. I had acknowledged you, but I'm not so sure if you were listening at the time.
1: No,
0: I said, Concourse Crew, big up yourself. Sister Mavis, Sister Kian, Sister Denden, Sister Paulette in Florida, and Sister Dottie, the adopted one. Did I say it right? Sister Mavis, Sister Denden, Sister Kian, Sister Paulette out there in Florida, Sister Dottie, the adopted one. And to the other brown, you know, the almost adopted one. I don't know if any of the Concourse Crew they are listed, but they remember the Browning from Tracy Towers, almost adopted one. But we did adopt Dottie. And guess what? Dottie, you know, listen to the CJ Gospel, you know.

0: I'm telling him. We're going to rewind this one for Sister Dawny Thomas. Me never know said a little thing I could have rewind, you know, but it rewind. I'm telling the man, this is one of the best investment I do in ministry. This little thing here, man, where you can take on the road, the little controller, and $140 for you know. Me tell you, say, it's a great, great one, man. Anyone that want to take their broadcast to the road, bring this little thing here. Trust me, you won't regret it. You won't regret it. I'm telling you. Only thing I'm going to have to check Amazon, see if they have a case in that little something here. I tell you, I wanted to bring it down in the box in which it's come, but the weight did a beat when I come down on the space. So I just take it out of the box and just wrap a towel around it, bring it down. And I tell a man, I may bring it up back. And if I'm going to Florida, I have it. Anywhere I go to Canada, I have it. England, I have it. I tell you, man, I tell you, this is my traveling luggage. I tell you one more time from the top. I wonder if Miss Antigua over there in Antigua is listening. And again, the number to reach us is 914-689-4259. And I have another 42 minutes to go. 42 minutes to go, then I'm going to pass the baton over to Sister Ivy. I wonder if Valerie Mount Vernon have a thing, Luxa. I wonder if anyone from 98.1 FM make the transition over to the CJ Gospel Hour. We know Donna Radio, Audio now, listen. We know Sister Sonia Love and the First Lady not listening. Reasoning, we know Sister Eunice and Pumpkin Man don't listen no more. I love to sing his praise. I know Sister Wright don't listen anymore.
1: It sounds like music to me.
0: I know Sister Janet, my tall sister, don't listen anymore.
1: His name always.
0: I know the comrade don't listen anymore. I think only my short tall sister, you know, and sister, and of course, my cool and deadly friend. Those are the only two tall sisters that are still locked.

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I wonder if I can hear it through the radio. I wonder if I can hear it through the radio.

Yes, man. 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One more time.

0: 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Talk to me, Carla.
1: Listen to Radio Land and CJ Gospel Family, and blessing to you, Brother CJ. I heard the rain just now. Didn't hear it before.
0: You hear it?
1: But I heard it just now.
0: Could you hear? You hear the rain?
1: Yeah, I heard it just now. Just now. So just go and enjoy it, you know.
0: Yeah, man. Yeah, go and enjoy the rain for me and you.
1: So go and enjoy it for the couple of hours, you know.
0: I tell you, man, so the rain sounds sweet. You hear it? You hearing it now?
1: Wow.
0: You hear it loud, loud and clear?
1: I didn't hear you.
0: Can you hear the rain loud and clear?
1: Yes, I can hear it loud and clear. Yeah.
0: Yes, man, I tell you. It feels good.
1: Sounds good.
0: Nah, tell you and shoot.
1: Sounds good.
0: Yes, man.
1: And bless up. What's her name again? Brother CJ. The lady downstairs.
0: Mr. and Mrs. Barrett.
1: Huh?
0: Mr. and Mrs. Barrett.
1: Mrs. Who? Howard?
0: Barrett.
1: For some reason, I'm not hearing you clearly at all.
0: I'm saying Mr. and Mrs. Barrett.
1: Not hearing me.
0: You're not hearing me? Hello?
1: Yeah, I'm not hearing you clearly though.
0: You're hearing me loud and clear?
1: Nothing. Maybe you're gonna step away from the rain, because I'm just hearing the rain in the background.
0: All right, so, right. So you're not getting me, you're not hearing me. You can't hear me better?
1: Yeah, I'm not hearing you.
0: All right, maybe your connection gone, man. Somebody got to call me back at 914-689-4259. 914-689-4259. Maybe, sister, if you have to call me back because our connection must have gone wrong. But I'm telling you, man, how I love the rain. Oh, I just love the rain. I tell you, man, only me and sister DK. Only me and Sister DK and Sister Ivy. I just love the rain. I wonder Sister Mohammed Goodley, listen. I'm telling the sister Jenny Bless, you can hear it. My short sister Jen, my tall sister Jeanette is locked with me, man. Happy to see you on board, man. You all can hear the rain. Raindrops coming down, coming, doom, doom. Coming down, you got a raindrops coming down. Not tell no untruth. The rain sound good. The rain sound good. You can call me at 914-689-4259. 914-689-4259. Because the thing's sweet. I said the thing's sweet. Oh, I said the music crispy and clean.

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1: Blessings.
0: How you doing?
1: I am doing excellent.
0: I didn't know you listen.

0: to the CJ Gospel Hour anymore.
1: That's why I'm telling you to stop talking about me and just seriously, Brother CJ.
0: Yeah, I didn't know you listen anymore, Sister Dottie, my parish, yeah. You know.
1: Seriously?
0: I wonder if I didn't enjoy out.
1: You know, I never know to the part of the Bible. So Sister Ivy called, you know, because that she read the Bible, so it's not good for a husband to be alone in that rain.
0: Yeah.
1: And that's why she calling you.
0: Right. You know? I tell you. But
1: you know, read the part of the Bible. It's not good to be alone in that rain.
0: Yes, it's not good for a man to be alone. So what am to the woman them now?
1: Eh?
0: What am to the ladies?
1: As a man, I always want a woman, you know, so that's why I said the man. The woman can't be alone all the while.
0: No.
1: But it's not good for the man.
0: No, Sister Dottie, you're wrong. Let me tell you something. When we were growing up, you see, it was the man that wanted the woman.
1: The woman can be alone, but it's not good for the man.
0: I believe more women out there want man than woman want woman.
1: No, sir.
0: Women
1: can do it. We can stay and be okay.
0: I know that. I give you all credit for that. Ladies can be single for 20
1: and
0: years
1: be just fine and happy, yep.
0: And find
1: and
0: ways to be happy
1: knows.
0: But if a man single for so long, them are gonna be miserable. and I'm not talking about the ladies doing any little, you know, any of what you call it, have any worship tools. I'm talking about they don't think about any
1: stay
0: worship tool
1: single.
0: Stay single and stay Christian. Yes.
1: That's right.
0: You're quiet there, so we can't be doing. So, you know, a lot of sisters believe say nothing wrong with that, you know.
1: No, but, no man, I'm listening. I said that's right. No, it's true.
0: Me think is a sin, you know. That's based upon my little knowledge of the Bible. Me think that is a sin, Sister Dottie. What do you think? You don't think the worship tool is a sin?
1: Oh yes. Because if you're gonna use that, then might as well find somebody.
0: That's what I would do.
1: You do without and don't use, and if you're gonna use it, that meaning that you're still intended of doing so. So might as well find somebody.
0: Yes, that's what mother do. Mother get the real thing.
1: If you are single, I don't know if you're married and then you use it, what's the problem? But if you're single and you decide to use it, then find somebody.
0: And but I get to understand that some of the husband them approve of it, you know.
1: Mm-hmm.
0: And they actually administrate the injection sometimes. The men actually administrate the injection.
1: They do it all.
0: Yeah. I'm telling you, man. Boy, oh boy.
1: Yeah. But enjoy.
0: Yeah, man. But guess
1: enjoy
0: what happened now?
1: Sweet Jamaica.
0: Mm-hmm. I think it's about less than a month for you, right?
1: Yeah.
0: You're going to be here about August. About when? About August 1st or when?
1: August 3rd.
0: August 3rd. See, me kind of have an idea what's going on.
1: August 3rd and for almost all of August. You can't talk to me.
0: And guess what happened now? Tuesday morning, I was listening. So Bishop Martin said he going to be pastoring another church. So I said, when I come back, I'm going to drive and check him. And say, Bishop, this is an opportunity now for you to have another church in Brooklyn. Have a church in White Plains. Hello?
1: Wait, the rain coming up a little louder than it was, so I'm not hearing you so clear.
0: All right. Can you hear me loud? Can you hear me now?
1: Uh-huh.
0: Yes.
1: I'm hearing you, but I still getting the sound, too.
0: All right. So I was saying, you see, when Bishop say he was going to another church, before he said if he was going to another church, before that, when I understand that you're going to have morning service, I said this is an opportunity for Bishop to expand over in White Plains, expand to Brooklyn, expand to New Jersey, to Connecticut. I said this is a blessing in the sky, but I get to find out that he got another church. Hello?
1: Yeah, I'm hearing some of it, but I'm not. I didn't get everything clear. You'll be still in the Bronx area.
0: Yeah, I know. I know exactly where.
1: Yeah.
0: I know what time is. What time of the day is that? And you know what? Sometimes changes is good, because somebody else get an opportunity to to prove themselves. The assistant get the opportunity, and the assistant to the assistant, and then the assistant to that assistant, and then upgrade
1: and step up for some people. If you don't move, the other person can't move, right?
0: Exactly. Go ahead.
1: And then even I said, even for the church, because there are times when something may happen in the church and you may be just at that one point. Because Bishop Martin has set a record and he has set certain things in place.
0: Yes.
1: But then it might not be moving as how it is to move, or it ought to be moving. But then the next person who comes in, they get it and they move off the same vision and they get a little faster thing and it moves like that. But with you there and sometimes things are moving like or it are just when you gone and the next person come and they say, oh yes, this set in a place, you know I can do it that way, and surprised to see how well it moves.
0: There you go, and tell you what, sister,
1: that so be there for so long. Go ahead.
0: You can still visit him and still stay uptown, you know. Or you can still stay uptown and downtown. You can be uptown and downtown at the same time, you know.
1: That's right.
0: Mm-hmm.
1: Yep. So a little change, and that's what we're praying for all this time, for change, and change was coming. But you know, sometimes we pray for certain things, and now when it come and it happen, we can't really take it, you know. Yeah. But then we've been praying for it, but we didn't know. We thought that we're looking that it's coming in that way, that direction.
0: Yes, yes,
1: that's that
0: all
1: way.
0: Right.
1: But then it comes in another way, coming a shift.
0: Yes, it's coming.
1: Because we know change were coming, and we pray, and we knew that it was coming, but we thought it was coming for us like in that. But then it come in another way, which we can't accept. But it's what we pray for. Don't look for it coming directly like that. But they said, dream don't come straight.
0: Don't come
1: so
0: straight.
1: So that's what happened.
0: And I tell you what, maybe somebody might have prayed and said, God, we need a building. And they did not pray and say, we need a building for our own. They did not pray a specific prayer and say, I want you to get that and look at the property and say, we pray for that property. We pray for changes and we pray to get a building. And you get a building and you see what happened. But let me tell you something. This is, if I was in the church and I was a member, I would have been crushed. I would have missed him. But at the same time, I would have stopped and take the time out and say, when changes are necessary, not to do so can be very disruptive. Hello?
1: That's true. Yes.
0: Yes.
1: Yep, that's true.
0: Yes,
1: that is,
0: ma'am.
1: True.
0: And I would have welcomed the change, because you know what? There is somebody, some little ram, each up in the bush, they want to never know of so much talent. And guess what? That person going to get an opportunity. Even though that person don't even know that they are the one that going to be assistant choir director. That person don't even know that they're going to be preaching every third Sunday. They don't know. But God already prepared them for it.
1: Yes. I move one to put one and as I said, we still, it's not that he's out from us. He's still in the area. He's still in the district. He's at the head church.
0: Yeah.
1: So that's the head church for the district. So it's not even that he's out from, like you're gone way over. So
0: yes.
1: That we still thank God that he's still in our region, in our area, in our sight.
0: Yes, ma'am.
1: So the fact that he moved from the church, but he's still at, we'll see him all the time. We're still in the same district.
0: Yeah, and you know the good thing? Him just move from the building. Him no move from the people, because that if you have one barbecue in your backyard, he's there. It's not that he's gone to Oklahoma.
1: Exactly. Yep. And I say, where he's at, where everything that we have, convention, district convention, everything, that's at that church.
0: And nobody not tell me, you know.
1: He's at the head.
0: And listen, I would love to talk to Bishop, you know. I may say, Bishop, you know, see, I know the first time the half of you come your way, you turned on the half of you maybe one or two times already, you know.
1: I mean, 5 years ago.
0: I just know. You see.
1: He turned it down 5 years ago for the church.
0: I know.
1: So the bishop who got the church, he's now going to Jamaica to be the national district overseer for the whole Jamaica Prophecy Church.
0: Yes.
1: So he came up 5 years ago. Bishop offered it for 5 years ago and he turned it down because he didn't want to leave the church because of the situation and all of that. And they came back to him 5 years now after the other bishop has to go back to Jamaica, because the one in Jamaica who oversees all the Prophecy Church, he retired.
0: Mm-hmm.
1: So, yes. So,

0: Yes, you are correct.
1: You see, sometimes
0: they came back to him because he is the most fit one to do that church.
1: Exactly. You see, sometimes in life, sometimes good things can show mm-hmm. your way, and you say no. Mm-hmm. But get what happened now. You see, the seed mm-hmm. was sown 5 years ago, you know, because he gave it a thought.
0: Mm-hmm.
1: And I'm sure during the 5 years, sometime he might have said, I wonder if I should have done it. I wonder yeah. if I should have done it. So because of that now, it's easier for him to make the decision today, because that back then he might have made it a 30 or 40%, you know,
0: mm-hmm.
1: mine up for it. And then the other 60% say, no, I'm going to stay. And then what happened to? He probably think about, and then all of a sudden now is probably a better time, because who we have in place 5 years ago probably was not the right person. But now, mm-hmm. even if it's the same person, that person wasn't mentally, psychologically ready to take up this button and run with it. But now
0: yeah.
1: they are ready now, and now he can understand, he can process it a little better. It's like sometimes a marriage in a church is not in a church. You have a marriage, right? And
0: mm-hmm.
1: you and your wife, you know, sleep together, wanna cook for each other, wanna share the bill, but you know the marriage in your head, the marriage done. Mm-hmm. But you just don't know how to walk away from it. And then after a while now, it just wait and a little shred, you know, a little straw to just break for that marriage to just pop apart. But it was a part. So
0: mm-hmm.
1: so a lot of time marriages, people have to identify that situation and say, you know what,
0: yeah.
1: let me, something not right. If you have a discernment, you're going to say, you know, say something not right. Whatever mm-hmm. is causing this situation, if it's something that the husband is doing, I'm going to have to try. If he's eating on the street and I'm not comfortable with him eating on the street, and me talk to him and he start eating, Sister Shirley yard, you know me, I do whatsoever Sister Shirley I cook me, I go up on YouTube and Google it, you know, because I don't feel the same thing. And so a lot of times, so 5 years ago when this came up to him, he was not mentally prepared to make that change. But over the course of the years, every so often it came across his thought. And I'm sure he must have said to First Lady, you know, I think maybe if I had take that decision, if I had take that position, things would be different. Maybe that's what should I have done. Or maybe he didn't say to Lady Martin, but you know, it's a process in his head. So mm-hmm. he was able mentally to handle it better, because I'm sure goodbye is not easy to say. And I'm sure probably he was not ready to say goodbye. But right now, probably if you have the 11 o'clock service, he would not have taken it. But the fact that he can pop in into church one Sunday, it's easier for him to do it now. I'm telling you, I'm not a prophet, you know, but I'm hoping that he's listening, because in my spirit I believe that I'm prophesying to him right now. In his, he's more mentally prepared to go, even though he wish he had two of him where one could stay and one could go. But sometime for the sake of the church of God of prophecy that he has been around all his entire life, sometimes you have to take one for the team, you know. And that's what he did. He take one for the team. Not that he didn't love you people, and he love you bad and a part of him. And when he make that decision, wait till the first adversity come.
0: But you know, it's not even him who tell the church, you know, it's his supervisor.
1: Yes.
0: He came for a meeting and told us.
1: Mm-hmm.
0: The bishop did not answer. Bishop talked after the fact that it was put to us by the supervisor.
1: Yes, man. Can't him with a ball too much, you know.
0: But you know what I'm thinking to Brother CJ?
1: Yeah.
0: That even that when Bishop, because remember, you know, we speak about disobedience, you know, and all of that. So I'm wondering still, even Bishop rejected it 5 years ago. Isn't that disobedient? And if he did, then the part of disobedience to our preacher and say, you must listen to you and the Lord.
1: Yes.
0: And, what do you think?
1: It could have been, you know, it could have been, but God understand. But what happened, you see, God wanted to, God intend for it to be like this, you know. But he gave him a little taste of what things. So over the course of the years, he been processing it and say, what if something come my way again? What if the Lord sends something my way? How physically, mentally, psychologically, emotionally, how to angle it. So he has learned over the 5 years how to move on, you know. He never thought of moving on before that, but because that offer came to him, he processed things and he realized that if a situation come his way, he might able mentally to handle it. You see what I mean?
0: Yeah. Well, I think still that is not that he was even mentally, because he know he could handle it anyway.
1: No.
0: That is just for leaving Life Worship Center at that point.
1: That's the key.
0: And the situation that we were in.
1: Okay.
0: So that's the whole thing. Because anytime at all, he can manage it. Because he's been there. How many years and he's been all over and what. So that's something that, you know, he can do. Mentally, physically, emotionally. He could do it, but just to leave Life Worship Center 5 years ago in the situation that we're not, that we are out of it, but
1: you're more stable now.
0: And he thinks that maybe in that point, I don't know in his what he's thinking, but he may just think that the Lord said, look here, man, sometimes you got to step out for something else to do. After 26 years, certain things that happen. If you move out, then somebody else, something can happen both ways. So it's just the time. The time has come.
1: You think
0: it couldn't happen before the time,
1: Amen.
0: And now is the time.
1: Amen. It was not easy for Abraham.
0: Now is the time.
1: It was not easy for Abraham to just get up and leave everything and go to a far country, you know. You see what I mean? It was not easy. Yeah. And then again, along the way now, and I want to tell Pastor that there's going to be some Babylon present itself. And he has to leave it up to the lots. Leave it up to the lots of the world.
0: Yeah.
1: Yeah, man.
0: Yep.
1: So, Sister Dottie, it's always a pleasure, man. God bless you. God bless you.
0: Yes, my dear. And enjoy.
1: Yes, man.
0: And have fun. I will see you when you get back.
1: No problem.
0: And I will see you on the
1: 26th. July the 26th. Yes,
0: that's
1: man.
0: Right.
1: We're looking forward to have a fan. What do you say? I tell you the honest truth, you see. When I mention it, I mean, I know what I mean in it. Katawampo. So I'm not bother with that. I say something where I know the meaning.
0: Katawampo.
1: We're looking forward to have a good time in the Lord.
0: Okay, definitely.
1: Yes, so, man.
0: I will see you. Enjoy the rest of your time and safe travel coming back.
1: Yes, man.
0: And eat whatever mango you can eat. And
1: you know, see, they have a mango tree in the yard. And yesterday, I get about 24 Julie mango. And I took it up to my district. And I have about I have about half a dozen in the fridge. Nice and cool. And cool.
0: You know, I don't like fridge fruit, so, you know.
1: Huh?
0: Don't put my fruit in fridge.
1: Yeah, wow, my mango.
0: No. Mango and me felt so much of a thing. If it's too ripe or whatever, I fancy with certain things. Fruits and a whole, if it's too ripe or it's too what. But I don't like them in the fridge either.
1: Yeah, me not like it wetty. Nothing like all the ripe, overripe fruits. Me can't take it wetty. Just like fried fish.
0: No.
1: My fried fish have to dry. My fried fish have to hard. And the mango them, if it not hard, me can't eat it.
0: Yeah. It too soft, it may have an upset stomach. Man.
1: Yes, man.
0: Anything at all. Pine, all fruits, whatever.
1: Yes, man. So, all fruits, right. So God bless you, my parishioner. See you on the 26th. God bless you now.
0: Mm-hmm. Yes, my dear. Bye-bye.
1: I'm telling you, man. I tell you, God is great. You know, as I say, Sister Dottie is a person who me just love so much over the years. I tell you, man, there are just some people, you know, over the years, me just can't stop love like her. Sister Dottie, Sister Mavis, Sister Kian. Me just can't stop love them people. And people, Sister Sonia Love and all those people, you know, I love you all.

My short, tall sister, my cool and deadly friend. But hope you get the drift. Love Percy and Percy Joy. But it's just that some people that, you know, over the course of the year, and we don't hear from them on a regular basis, but at the banquet, they're there. You know, I just want to let them know, man, that I always love them. There's a lady in Florida, Sister Ivan in Florida. Can't stop love them people. But, you know, when you're a child of God and you love somebody, you know, let go of the love. It doesn't matter if that person don't come around you. If you have a child, it's just like the prodigal son. When he went away, his brother glad and his brother hated his guts. But his father still love him. Still love him. And I tell you, you see, it's hard. Maybe I have about 3 person in life that hard to take. And I tell you, hard to take. 3 person in life, but I don't hate them. If I see them, if they are hungry, I'll feed them. I don't think there's a soul out there that I say, me not like him, or me not like she. No, but I can tell you maybe about 2 or 3 people that are really difficult to swallow for me. And they might not bad persons to other, but for me, they're difficult to swallow. But they wouldn't know. I wouldn't deprive them of nothing good. I'm telling you. So you see, like, we only have a few minutes to go. Let me play the song.

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But me no sit down when me down here, so I stand up. Me stand up and broadcast. And when me up, so me sit down.

0: I tell us, I'm not stop beat up that tune. I say, I love it, I love it, I love it. I say, I love it, tune. Trust me. It's like a song where say, why do I worry? And oh my goodness. This song that says, it's too late when you die. Trust me. And up to the mountain. Oh, this is there right there with them, man. This is there right there with them. I just love this song, man. Because you know what happened? Life is easy when everything is going good, man. But when adversity comes, and that's all good people. The difference between some persons who you call a bum from normal people, that's when bad times, they don't know to handle it. I remember I went to work one day, right? I went to work one day. And the boss said, you show up, because I have a piece of old car. And he said, man, I didn't expect to see you. And I said, you know what happened, boss? These are the moment that define people. That's when you know a bum from a normal person. Because a bum, it's easier for a bum to just say, no, sir. But a normal person don't watch the weather. The book of Ecclesiastes says, if we watch the weather, the farmer will watch the weather, never plant. So you have to plant in season. You have to work your way around it and navigate around it. Because what if you have a month of rain? When the rain done, you go dead for hungry. No, man, you have to find a way to plant some crop we can withstand the rain. And you have to work in the rain and deal with the rain, man. Because life is easy when you're up on the mountain. But when things change and you're down in the valley, that's when your faith will put you to the test, man. One more time from the top. One more time.
1: But in the day,
0: Sister Bernice Brown, go and big up yourself.
1: Life is easy.
0: I said, remember, we're coming live out of Jamaica, West Indies.
1: Jump off the mountain.
0: I say we're live out of Jamaica, West Indies, people.
1: Like you never know.
0: At an unknown location.

from Jamaica, maybe you might catch me 10 o'clock tonight. 10 o'clock New York time, 9 o'clock Jamaica time, maybe. So keep your eyes open up and your ears open up for that. So Sister Ivy will be coming away. I said, remember the big, big dinner banquet at Eastwood Manor, 3371 East Chester Road. It's my birthday celebration, people. I said, we're looking forward to have a great time in the Lord.

I said, take it away, Sister Ivy. Take it away, Sister Ivy. Thank Bishop Baker for Bishop Martin for passing the baton. Now we pass it over to Sister Ivy.

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0: Hello, hello, hello. Yes, it's that time again when the wonderful folks over at Elim Church of God, under the leadership of Reverend Marcia Pennicott, present their 2026 fish fry. It's still $35, still reasonable. And that's going to be on July 18th, Saturday, 12 p.m. at 150 West 3rd Street. Yes, at the CB Jerk Center. 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
4: 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Admission $40. And guess who? Me friend, Stephen Peninsulin, will be in town alongside Brother Patrick Reed, Brother Paul Marlon Anderson, Sister Sakisha, hi, MC, Brother Ronya, no Buddha. Steven, it no free. Me say a $40 if he comes in. Hey, you think I let me tell? Also featuring GAC Voice of Triumph. Me a talkie choo-choo, God no. 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

Name right, I tell you, say the God of the good times is still the God in the bad times. I said the God of the good times. I tell you, man, what a song, what a song. I tell you, this song is ministering, man. It's ministering, and I'm telling you, man, it just touch your nerves, man. It's just touch your nerves, and I tell you, it's a great song, and I just want to let you know, man, that God is good, and many of us going through situation, we're going through circumstances beyond our control, but we have a tendency that we want some quick fix. We want some quick fix, but God is an on-time God. And I don't know, God timing don't work with our timing. Sometimes our timing work with God timing, you know, because there are times when you're in situation and God take you out of it right away. But sometimes you have to go through the pain, you know. You have some people in some situation where them sick and them dead. And you have some people sick and for them to live, they lose a arm. Yes, man. So they live with one hand. But they're at peace with one hand than when they had the two hand. Because when they have the two hand, they were doing things by themselves and think that they were in control. But when you end up with one hand, you know who is in control. And you know you have to depend on people now to help you. And you got to be humble. I tell a man, nobody want to be humble, not at their best. You know, you want to humble physically at your best. That's why the Bible says, young man, I call upon you when you're strong. And so many healthy people out there, man, and they refuse to serve God. And I was gone to one lady. She says, she don't want a man in a church, cause he a pop down, man. And you know, God is such a good God, man. Cause you'll have somebody out there now, he's a thief, him is a robber, a gunman. And him gets stabbed up and he's disabled and him in church and him need a wife. You have some people gone, they get shot up, and hey, they were driving drunk and then crash a mashup, and that time them choose to turn to God. And God is such a forgiving God, that's he just stretched forward his nail scar and just say, yes, come into my bosom. And I'm telling the man, and while you're in that wheelchair at times, you know, you say, God, look how much idea come to your head. What if I was serving God when I was young and thinking stupid, I would not have been in this predicament. But that's why, you know, man, it's always good to make haste while the sun is shining. Do the right thing, man. Work while it's still day, because nighttime come when you can't see. You know, and the Bible said that, man, work while it's still day. And there are so many people out there, man, that has bright daylight and youth. You know, and I think it's Proverbs say youth, and I think it's youth and inexperiences. You know the scripture, and I tell a man, when I was young, man, I think all kind of stupid way, do some stupid things, I make some decision that affecting me until today. And I had a golden opportunity, man. There was a time when Sister Ivy and I were living together with no kids, free as a bird. But tell you what, Ivy had to take up the responsibility for the wrongs that I have done. But God, you're good, man. Life is easy when you're up on the mountain, man. There are some times when I talk to some young people about God, and all they're telling me about is what wrong about church. But I said, look here, you can stay here and talk to me. And if we stay for the next 2 hours, you can tell me all what wrong about church. But if you're going to tell me that all what is good about church, we're going to be here for months. You know? So God is good, man. The God of the good time is still the God of the bad time. So if somebody's out there and they're listening to the sound of my voice, you know, man, remember to just seek God while He's answer while he's knocking, because there's going to be a time when it's too late. So just answer when you're called. And tell you what, if you don't know God is calling you, every backslider, every unsaved, God is calling them, because I was an unsaved.
and I know God was calling me, and I resist the call, and I get myself into mess, but thank God, I made up my mind, and I'm still able to work for God, still able to work for God. I'm not young anymore, but I still able to work for God. So to God be the glory, great things he has done. Let me get back into the music, and whenever Sister Ivy ready, she can take it away.

I wonder if Sister DK still listen to his CJ Gospel Hour. I wonder if Mother Owl still listen to the CJ Gospel Hour. I wonder if Jedi eat what you call it there, egg and bacon.

0: Blessing.
1: And blessing, Brother CJ.
0: How you doing, Brother Percy?
1: Doing good, man. I'm healthy and strong. Thank God that you wake me up to see another day and I could talk to you, my brother.
0: Yes, man.
1: Yes, sir. Yeah, man. So I'm listening to the program and it sounds like you're right here in America. It sounds so clear than when you're in New York here.
0: Yes, man. God is good. Thank God for technology.
1: Yeah, that's what I was saying to my wife when I heard it. I said, God is so good. Look how he increased knowledge. Because I remember back in the days, in the 60s, 70s, when we need a message to come from Jamaica to New York, it's telegram.
0: Yes.
1: Look at this now, man.
0: I'm telling you, Brother Percy, look at this, you know?
1: Yeah. I tell you. Yeah, man. So how is it in Jamaica there?
0: Boy, it's nice, you know. I'm really enjoying the weather. But tell you what, Brother Percy, it was a workation, you know.
1: it was a workation
0: for me. But I'm glad I did it, and hopefully I'll be doing a lot more. And hopefully God bless me to have a moving company in Jamaica. You know, we're praying.
1: Yes.
0: So
1: yes, yeah. I love when I visit Jamaica, man. It's like you're there. It's like you're just free.
0: Yes, you're
1: but
0: free.
1: But the thing, when you come back here in New York, when you come out of the plane and hit the airport, it's like a burden hit you. You know.
0: Yes. All of the bills them steer you. I that you know. The bills them.
1: Yeah. Yeah, man. I've been here a while. I got to tell my wife we got to plan a trip. I haven't been to Jamaica quite a while.
0: Since you were at the concert, you never been back since then.
1: Yeah. We've been there about the year before the pandemic hits, but after that, we haven't been there.
0: Okay.
1: Back for a while.
0: So God is good, man. And I tell you, so big up to Sister Joy. I tell you, man, Sister Joy, don't take her from the toy. And I take Brother Percy. And I take Brother Percy for the boy. Yes, Brother Percy used to know a man near you, Roy.
1: Yes. Sir. Yeah, man. So I'm just giving a shout out. So you enjoy the rest of the time.
0: Yes, man, I will, man. And I'm glad to know that you're locked. At least I know somebody is listening. I'm not talking to myself. I know, say, you and sister.
1: That's right.
0: You and sister, yes, Dati. Yes, you and sir. Sister Dati and Mr. 222nd have it locked.
1: Yeah, man. Amen. All right, my brother. One love, man. One love.
0: One love, Brother Percy. Much love. God bless.
1: God bless. Bye.
0: I'm telling you. Music.

0: That means to say when you see somebody fruits are ripe, you know.
1: Jump off the mountain.
0: It's dear daylight, you know. And when your tree a blossom, you know, it seems like it's the night, you know. But if you walk away from that fruit tree, you know, it a go blossom and bear and somebody else a go reap it, you know.
1: When you're down in the valley.
0: I tell you, I almost give up when I was told that I wouldn't be nothing. But what kept me, I said, ooh, I tell me so. The only thing who I tell me so, people consider them big man and them I listen to them. But me know say I eat the talk and me can't wait. Me I go grow up one day. I say me nah go turn no gunman. And me nah go turn no bad man fi make your mouth catch me. Fi make it look like you are the good one and me are the bad one. I tell myself I'm gonna do the best I can. Cause any day me reach 18, me I go confront you, not violently. And I'm gonna have a discussion with you, man. And I'm gonna ask you how many years you're putting me down. And all what you predict for me not coming true. When

0: I said, I came down to Jamaica. We can talk business publicly. I'm not hiding. I said, we have a little land issue going on. And it's my fault.
1: But it's down in the valley.
0: And I come down and I, you know what? I divide the land.
1: And the way
0: the land divide up, it a cause problem.
1: That's when you're
0: but when me look and see how much land did the say make it stay. And I turn to the individual and say, take where you divide, because you should never divide it. Because you never have a title for do it.
1: It's still calling the fire.
0: And me should have divided it. And them tell me all kind of this, all kind of that. And I say, look here, no worry about what's take place in the past. Make we deal with the present and the future. All I say, show me what you want. Show me what you want.
1: It's still the
0: and when they show me what they want, I see much land less, me just say, take it.
1: I
0: say, take it. And then say, boy, if me did have you a deal with long time, we would have resolved the issue. Now nah, fight over no land.
1: Yeah.
0: And I tell a man, and hopefully,
1: Lord of mercy.
0: Hopefully the problem resolved now. But you see, if the problem not resolved there, so, as some me know, say, boy, it a go dicey because me a go make some decision and you a go end up get less. So you better take what you get now. I'm telling you, I said it straight, man. Me say, you see, if this move what me make, what me know, people, a lot of people not happy with it. A lot of people say, no, don't give up so much. And me say, no, me a give it up, you know. Me a give it up because we still have plenty more, you know. And if that decision not resolve, if the situation is resolved now, you're going to end up getting less. I'm telling you. I'm telling you. Because right now as it is, you get almost 4 square land. And if you see, if you ever don't go for it, you're going to end up getting about 1.5 square. I'm telling you. I'm telling you. God is good. Blessing, blessing, blessing.
2: Blessing, my brother.
0: How you doing, sister?
2: I'm good.
0: Yes, man.
2: Yeah, blaze up New York, yeah, man.
0: Yeah, man, I tell you. The God of the good time is still the God in the bad time, than a radio.
2: Yes. I mean, know your location, you know.
0: Yeah, man, tell me.
2: Someone in St. Mary, you there.
0: All right, no comment.
2: Yeah, because, look, Siri never rang, you know. When you say rain or fall, of course, me I go Google you. I'm going to Google 14 parish of Jamaica. I say, Siri, give me exact parish of rain and fall right now.
0: Yes.
2: and Kingston will be having rain in a couple of hours.
0: Yes.
2: Hours, so by 4 o'clock. So talk to me nice now. So you know, so you come on to your radar, should I investigate, right?
0: Yeah, man.
2: But may I listen to you, brother CJ?
0: Yes, man.
2: But may I agree with you, you know, because look, if you have a land and you're not built upon it yet and a problem, you won't even walk part of it, you know, may I tell you God, because me not like problem.
0: Well, you know, in life, you see, you go always have challenge when it come. Let me tell you something, you see, when it come to land of Jamaica, I whole a land in a bush right now and people want to work it. But you have, if you start work up that land there, some family member will live in England, will live in Canada, will live in America, then 3 main place there. They have them house, they have some of them in a wheelchair, and they might make some decision, some terrible decision. They have one little brother, where they claim, say, him never try hard enough, or maybe him in their foreign and get deported and then saying worthless. And the man want a piece work piece of the land. They have all 10 acres, you know. And the man can't work. And it's like you have 10 square make 1 acre. And you have 10 acres of land. And you can't make the person farm on 4 square. You know, the person farm on square. Oh, me, you say, build up land and sitting. And you take plane with your sick self, come down. And as you go back up, you drop dead. Just we stop the land, we are growing up in a bush, you know.
2: But that's the worst thing, man.
0: Me tell you something, man. The biggest problem of Jamaica is land. Let me tell you something, man. Yeah. Family war over land. Me now war over no land. Take young one.
2: Yeah, man, me take young one. And Franny start like that, me not even build this. So me I go somewhere else, go buy somewhere where nobody no know. Me no want no part right there, so fi build no.
0: So this depends on the circumstance.
2: Me
0: have to
2: sell fi me part, me sell ya, me God. Me not build it.
0: Me agree with you to some extent, and I wouldn't disagree with you. But you know, some situation, circumstances, alter cases, I make donkey wear braces. You see, if
2: some... No, me understand. It's just that when you look, you wonder, why fight over that? As family.
0: I know.
2: You understand me?
0: I know.
2: Come to an agreement. Because with me, once they start a problem, I don't want to be in that situation. Because as a kid, you go through certain situation. If you start it, you know, so it's gone always. So with me, me gone far. Yeah. And if it I continue, me leave it. Don't take it.
0: Yeah, I understand.
2: That's just me.
0: And you
2: but
0: know what?
2: I agree with what you say. Blessings to Brother Percy. I'm a brother, you know.
0: Yeah, man. Brother Percy.
2: Yeah, I'm a long last brother. Yeah.
0: Yeah, man.
2: And his beautiful wife. But we love you, Brother CJ, and blessings. I hope you reach back here soon.
0: Yes, yeah, man.
2: Because on July 26, according to Sister Dati.
0: Yeah, man. July 26, yeah. We say Eastwood man I come alive. And that ain't no drive. Yes. And we now be like Bonnie and Clyde.
2: Yeah.
0: Because we find it
2: so difficult. What you think about Jamaica? What positive parts are what positive you see changes in Jamaica?
0: You see,
2: and what's the negative?
0: Yeah, what happened with Jamaica right now, you see? And I'm going to tell you what men are like with some people now. Me as a PNP now, right? And of course, you know, the government is a GLP. I'm not going to tell you, I agree with everything we do. But the country are moving in a positive way. You know what I say? Yeah. In some area, yeah. It not move positive enough. But overall, if you add it up, overall, the country are move. And I appreciate what I see. And I still see people love people. And I see people sit back and believe that one day them are going to get their dream job. Instead of them go out there learning a trade, make themselves qualified. There are some young people that's not. And then there are some other young people who are step up to the plate, you know. There are some young girls, you know, a step up to the plate, you know. Yes, man, there are some young girls who are work, we are pump gas, you know. And when them pump gas done, you know, them have them little also, them have one cub with chicken and rice, you know. And them have all two kids and I send them go to school, you know. And them a try hard. And then there are some people out here and them working hard and them buy them like a car and them a drive some people where when we are grew up, if somebody did tell you, say, that person I go here for buy a car, the whole district would tell you, say, you're a madman. And I've seen those people and living comfortable. They not have all the luxury where we have up, so like we hold up a Bluetooth speaker and we iPad and we have an iPad and it move slow and we dash away. I drop and crack and we just dash away. No, them still a roll with the broke up one and all of that. But you know what? Jamaica is moving in a positive direction. Positive direction.
2: I know, me I talked to somebody earlier. Mm-hmm. I mean, I don't know why I didn't think you did African, you know.
0: Me?
2: You say you're mad, somebody, man. You can't look at Brother CJ barely talk English like myself and talk about my African. It's nothing wrong with
0: well,
2: you.
0: Well, you know what? Tell them that, Brother CJ say.
2: No, why?
0: Brother CJ say.
2: You think, yeah.
0: That, you know what? African, I'm an African descendant. And you know what? I'm proud to be an African descendant, but I'm not African. I don't care what they say, I'm Jamaican.
2: Rodrick, he thinks that you're in African. I say my youth is wrong with you. Which Barbara CJC think African?
0: No, me a Jamaican. I tell you what, I'm one black man, and if me talk like this, who am vex? Me not tell nobody say me a African. Me sorry, me not African. Me a black Jamaican.
2: Jamaican.
0: A lot of people in America, black American, I'm Afro-American. If you want to call yourself so, it's fine. But me, now I call myself no Ja African. No, me a Jamaican.
2: No, me a Jamaican. Me a born Jamaican.
0: Me a no African.
2: Pro Jamaican too. No. Yes. No disrespect, but me a Jamaican.
0: Me a Jamaican, yes.
2: That's what me born.
0: Me know we have the African culture in a way, but me a Jamaican.
2: Yeah, but me a yard man. Me a yard girl. Me not come from it.
0: Me no know nobody. Me no know nobody in Africa where boy me can say I'm an auntie, cousin, sister, Pitney, and me can go stay with you. No. Maybe if me have that, me could have said that. It's easier for me to call myself an English person. Because me have my auntie and me have some cousin live in England. I have a sister and brother then live there. And you know that I'm a British citizen because I'm married to Sister Ivy. You know, I'm automatically a British citizen. If I was living...
2: You ever been to England, Brother CJ?
0: No, but you want me to go and sit on the radio. Me not care if we're going away over the world but Jamaica and America.
2: You know, I go to England.
0: I would want to go to England, though, and I think I might go there next year.
2: Just see how next
0: year. Yeah, I'm gonna go.
2: Like.
0: I'm gonna go next year.
2: What about Canada? Would you? I want to go to Canada.
0: I would love to go because let me tell you something. Otherwise, from America, I think me would have rolled the dice between England and Canada, one of those places that. I love those country. So even in the World Cup, my root for England. In the World Cup, I was rooting for the US, England, Canada, Brazil. So I don't even know who drop out of it now. But me here say US drop out. So right now, me England, me left for me root for England. So that's all I feel.
2: If somebody give me three choices, I say England, Canada. America. Me not even have to guess once. Canada. Right there, sir. Cause just the road alone are we clean. I right there, so me a look. You feel like I right there, so me a look. I reside for full. For good. Well, it just clean, man. Me like what me see with Canada, man. It clean. Everywhere clean.
0: You know what I like about Canada? If you move to Canada, everything the same. Because you drive on the same side of the road and everything. But when you go to England, it's like a complete changes. But I love England, and probably I would choose England over Canada.
2: Why? Because they drive on the left side?
0: Not even say that, you know. Just the old traditional, and, you know, I always love England.
2: Oh, me and Canada, me want to go. I have to reach us up. Anyway, my brother, I'm listening.
0: All right. God bless you now.
2: Thank you.
0: Bye-bye now. I'm telling you. So, Sister Ivy, you can just take over now, Sister Ivy. Thank you so much, Dana Radio. Take over, Sister Ivy.

0: I tell you, man, I tell you. Yeah, man, I just wanna thank Brother CJ. Yeah, man, for holding it down. Yeah, man, I just wanna thank Brother CJ for holding it down. To God be the glory, because the God of the mountain, he is still God in the valley. So guess what? Brother CJ was standing up. And now I'm sitting down. Yes, I just want to say greet up to Radio Land. Greet up to each and everyone that is locked in at this time. Yes, man, God is good. God is good. So we're just going to just continue with the program, because Brother CJ already prayed. Yes, man, he already prayed. And yeah, man, he was holding down the fort. And good hearing you. And this, the rain fall out of yard. Yeah, man, it's Minate Lanchute. It sounds sweet. Yeah, man, it sounds sweet. And I hope I bring back some of them mango there for me, you know. Because y'all alone can't enjoy the mango them. Y'all alone cannot enjoy it. All you have to do is just peel it off of the seed and put it into a bottle. You know that means custom care. So yeah, carrying fruit in the country. Just peel it off of the seed. I don't know if that's the right way to do it. If you can just peel it, because I see a lot of people carry fruits in, and what they do, they just, you know, take it out of the seeds, even like soursop and you know, different kind of fruits. Just peel it and put it into a jar and bring it up. Hopefully, you know, there's no issue to it, but if there is issue to it, just forget about it. Yeah, but greetings to Radio Latin. Yeah, man, big up to Bishop Martin that passed the baton over to Brother CJ. And now Brother CJ was sitting in the chair. No, he was standing. Yeah, he was standing in the chair. So now I'm sitting down. I just want to greet up each and everyone that's in the chat room. I'm not even sure if the chat room is working. So if someone could just type in for me to let me see if the chat room, because I see the last... Okay, Sister Berenice Brown, maybe it is working. But if someone could just type in the chat room for me, and let's see if the chat room is working. But I just want to say greetings to each and everyone, and for those that are locked in. And if you don't have the link, just call me up at 914-912-8649. That's 914-912-8649, and I will send you the link. But guess what? July 26th, I do it. Yes, we're looking to see everyone to come out to Brother CJ big birthday celebration. Yeah, because guess what? It's all about family, fun, yes, fellowship, and food. Yes, man, the four F's: family, fun, fellowship, and food. And we know that in the presence of the Lord, there is what? Fullness of joy. Yes, yeah, so it's going to be a joy. It's going to be a joy time. It's going to be a jovial time. It's going to be a time of fun. It's going to be a time of fellowship. It's going to be a time of food. And it's going to be a time of, yes, man, what? What? Food, fellowship. I'm telling you, just hear my phone ring. But to God be the glory. Great, great things he has done, and great things he is still doing. So the God of the mountain, he is still God in the valley. The God of the good time is still God, what? In the bad times. Yeah, we are going to go through some bad times, because in the book of Ecclesiastes 3, there's a time and a place for everything. So there's a time for laugh, and there's a time to cry. Yeah, man. There's a time to dance. Yes, man. I'm telling you, man. So it's a time for everything. So while you're in that season of your time, enjoy it. So if it's your season of laughing, laugh. Laugh as much as you can, because there's going to come a time when you're going to cry. Yes, man. There's going to come a time when we all are going to cry. A time to be born and a time to die. I'm telling you, man. So the God of the mountain, he is still God in the valley. Yes, man. I'm telling you. Blessing.
1: Blessings and greetings and salutations to you and the members of the platform. Brother CJ, go and enjoy the tropical climate. Eat up your mango them, and eat up what you like to eat, and tell people about it, and make them tongue salivate and just run water. Okay, and having said all of that, Sister Ivy, I went over to the platform, the CJ Gospel Hour platform, and it is currently a listen and can't write moment. it's not given in the prompter, right? But you can hear the program.
0: Okay.
1: So you can listen, but you can't write.
0: So it joined the crew. All can you imagine all the chat room joined the crew? Right, no, you have listener now, Carl. Right, you have listener now, Carl. You know, and now it joined the crew. Listen and can write. You better come out of that and come in at this.
1: No,
0: sir.
1: Listener and can write.
0: And can write.
1: Now get a prompt for write.
0: Right.
1: You think you're easy?
0: All the chat room too. Boy, chat room. Chat room, you're too bad, man. You're too bad, man.
1: I
0: tell you, chat room, you're too bad mind, chat room.
1: Too bad mind.
0: You're too fella fashion. Why are you so nice?
1: Yeah, tell him that I want a money pull up.
0: You're too bad mind, chat room, and you're too fella fashion.
1: Yeah, but you know, I'm not getting married with you this morning, this day. Mm-hmm. So I just want to take this opportunity to wish you a productive rest of program, a productive rest of day. And to my fellow listeners, I wish you a day, a supernaturally filled day, and may the day end you in a divine order.
0: All right.
1: Blessings, peace and love, Adia.
0: Mm-hmm. And big up to the Springfield Mass. Big up to the Springfield Mass. All the chat room. All the chat room fella fashion. Wow, God. Whoa.

0: Yeah, blessing, blessing, blessing.
1: Blessings, blessings, blessings, Minister Hyde. I was about to call my private investigator to find out what's going on, because as you can write, no comments in the chat room.
0: Right, yeah, one of my church sisters just called me too and told me that she used to
1: kid around. I heard her.
0: No, not her. That was audio, man. That was my church
1: somebody
0: sister.
1: Somebody else here called you.
0: Yeah, no, somebody called me on my cell, yes, to let me know that. You know, normally she could type in, but for some reason she's not able to type in now. So
1: the comments part not working.
0: Right. So I'm gonna call the technician. Hopefully, he'll be able to answer
1: it
0: my call.
1: It was there when Bishop Martin there, and it was there when Brother CJ on before you get off.
0: Right.
1: But since you came on, it is not there.
0: No, it was before. It was before that, because somebody called me before.
1: I was watching Brother CJ talking to Sister Dottie. After that, when Brother CJ get off, it was not there.
0: No, Brother CJ just got off just now.
1: Well, before that, he was on there.
0: No, what I'm saying
1: was
0: is that...
1: he speaking to Sister Dottie.
0: No, the last comment came in was 11:30, so it just not too long stopped.
1: I was not there that time.
0: Yeah, the last... Yeah, because I see Sister Bernice Brown. That was the last... comment that came in the chat room was 11:30 a.m. So it just happened.
1: I took a break, so I did not know. But now I log in back, it is not there.
0: Right. So I'm going to try to reach out to the technician to see if he's available, if he can answer the call to see, you know, what's going on with it.
1: I'm talking to see if you can speak London
0: of course.
1: Language than I do.
0: Yeah, of course I can. Yeah,
1: nice.
0: Of course.
1: So we're all in the same category.
0: Right, of course I can speak Cockney, of course. Yes, I can.
1: I'm not, because you're born here. I don't born here.
0: But guess what, Sister Benz? I was born there, but I spend most of my time in Jamaica than what I spend there, because I went to Jamaica when I was 7 going on 8.
1: I know, I heard you talk the story.
0: Yeah.
1: So most likely a Jamaican more than a Lunda.
0: Not most, me speak more Jamaican more than a lot of Jamaican.
1: I know that, because you said you're 7 years old or 9?
0: Yeah, no, I was 7 going on 8.
1: Oh, so most of your youth days are in Jamaica.
0: Right, yes.
1: In Jubilee, right?
0: In Jubilee?
1: Where you say you're over that side?
0: No, my parents, my dad was from a place called Barry, that's in St. Catherine, and my mom is from a place called Watermount in St. Catherine. But I spent a few years there, and then I grew up a little in Spanish Town.
1: All of those places, when my ex-husband come to New York, I used to run registration of his two birthday of a people.
0: Right.
1: And I used to go on a job lane.
0: Yeah.
1: And all those places, just with my colleagues there. Sister Ivy, all part of the world needs to be knowing, you know.
0: Wow. You're popular. You're popular, Benz man. Benz, you're popular, Benz man. For your Benz, I don't know.
1: The kids, them in the registration office, the birthday for people. I look my money in before I come here.
0: Yeah, for your Benz, I don't come on, Benz.
1: Oh, that rose right.
0: And you know something? You know that, Sister Benz, I used to be around here a lot, and my cousin used to work there.
1: I used to have a link with the people them who work in there. I work with the people them and the money share for 2 weeks.
0: Oh my god!
1: I used to work with them in there.
0: I'm telling you,
1: You go look the work, and then you go look the work, then you call and then send out the link and the money share.
0: Wow, I'm telling you. Yeah,
1: my big boy, I'm Minister Ivy here, so, there, and everywhere.
0: I'm telling you, yeah, man, you're big and broad.
1: Yes, man. Blessings to Brother CJ, to my beaver, my private investigator, and to Bishop Martin. I just call her name, my beaver.
0: I show your private investigator.
1: That's my beaver, Sister Ivy.
0: And you know something, Sister Benz? The other day, right, I was on, and she came on and said that Pastor Tanisha go everywhere because she was at the all white. So I said, no, she wasn't at the all white. She had to work.
1: I don't cut you, Sister Ivy. You was there?
0: No, I wasn't there. I had to work.
1: I know, because I was sitting with DJ Africa and them team, and I did not see you.
0: Right. I had to work. So Donna was saying that yes, she was there. Someone said, Donna, I'm gonna bet you $500 that she was not there. She said, but she hear Pastor Martin say she was there. He said, Donna, yeah, you doubled. Maybe he said she was in church on Sunday. Donna, go tell me. Donna, go over from Bishop Martin. Go tell Bishop Martin, say, how me say Pastor Tanisha was at the All White.
1: You see, that's why she am a private investigator, Sister Ivy.
0: I tell you, she twists around. She twisted thing.
1: Sister Ivy, I want to say something. It's nothing bad. Can you allow me to say something?
0: Yeah, go ahead. Go ahead.
1: Because somebody, I cried Saturday in the park. I was telling them on the radio. Because of certain people, I was trying to avoid certain people. But when we see it, Sister Ivy, it don't worth it. Mm. And when I see Denny's concourse, she come and she take my hand and she said to me, did you see Auntie Mavis? She said, Ivy, it bring a toll on me. You know why? Wow. My mother's biggest sister that died from breast cancer named Mavis Mann. Mm-hmm. My mother is M-A-N-N. And it's when she take me and bring me to Sister Mavis over where she had Sister Ivy, it just brings tears to my eyes, knowing that I'm trying to avoid them and they does not do me nothing. I'm talking to Sister Mavis and Dennis.
0: Wow.
1: And Sister Ivy, for that whole day, when I go and I say, Sister Mavis, how are you? And Lizzie, and she said, I'm Minister, because she called me Minister Ben. So when I got audience, she never called me Sister Ben, she called me Minister Ben. I said, I'm okay. And she said, she's selling some things for either Bishop Martin and so on. And I tell my private investigator about it. It takes a toll on me, Sister Ivy, because I'm telling the truth. I was trying to avoid them. But when I see Dennis did that, Sister Ivy, it just brings back a toll on me. And knowing that my aunt that died from breast cancer is named Mavis. And I call her Aunt Mavis too. So when Dennis come and say, did you see Aunt Mavis? Sister Ivy, you don't know.
0: Wow. And that's,
1: you don't know.
0: And that's how Christ wants us to live in. You see, the enemy, be tell you, man, the enemy can put some things into our thought. Because you see, they don't have anything against you. And you see, you said
1: but
0: you
1: because
0: were
1: of one seed.
0: No,
1: because of
0: no,
1: one seed.
0: No,
1: but
0: Sister
1: those
0: Benz.
1: Two seeds have not done nothing for me to avoid them. I try in every way. I'm not telling a lie. I try in every way to avoid them, Sister Ivy. But it's when she come and does that on the park Saturday, Sister Ivy, it brings tears to my eyes.
0: But, I'm telling you. But I'm so happy, you know, Sister Benz, that you are obedient. And you know, you know.
1: She did where she come for me, you know.
0: And
1: she said,
0: good.
1: Did you see Auntie Mavis? I said, my God.
0: And
1: because knowing my aunt that died, my mother's biggest sister named Mavis Mann. And when I see she does that, Sister Ivy, it brings tears to my eyes. I said, why would I avoid these two people and they have not done me nothing because of one seed?
0: And you know something, Sister Benz, if you should really look into the whole scenario and the whole thing about everything, Sister Benz, just I want you to just take a good look into it and see. Because, I mean, you said it's one seed. But, Sister Benz, just take a look into the whole situation of what's causing the problem. What the root to the problem. Just the root to the problem, Sister Benz. And you will see that you're not worth it.
1: And I mean, you know, Sister Ivy even shows me, you know, because I'm telling you, Sister Ivy, Saturday morning, 3:30, I woke up because that's the time I do my warrior prayer. And Sister Ivy, I'm telling you the truth. I woke up that time and I was praying. And while I was praying and interceding, the Lord showed me something from my Apostle Paul Michael Bennett. Mm-hmm. And Minister Ivy, when I go into church Sunday, I call, I always give my granddaughter my phone to charge because she's soon going back to Georgia. And when I get up, I said, give me the phone. I got a message for Dr. Bennett. I got to say, what happened? I said, I have to deliver the message right now. And I call his WhatsApp and I leave the message on the WhatsApp. blessings I got for Minister Ivy. And did you know that it manifests in church Sunday when I go to church with Ivy?
0: Wow. Wow.
1: It manifests just like what God shows
0: show
1: me
0: it.
1: So hearing you say in this now, God will show me, Sister Ivy.
0: Yes,
1: and
0: you're
1: so correct, my sister.
0: He will. So, I'm telling you, I want you to just look deep into this situation. Just look deep and get to the root and see where the problem lie from.
1: Yes, all right.
0: I want you to just take it's just like the Lord just revealed it to me. I want you to just take a deep look into this situation, the root of it, and get to the root of it and see where the problem occur from. Sister Benz, love you.
1: Sister Ivy, I don't hide nothing from my private investigator. I update her with everything. And she's the first one I call and I tell what happened on the park. And I tell her about it. Sister Ivy, I love you more.
0: Love you
1: God
0: more,
1: bless
0: man.
1: You, my
0: God
1: sister.
0: Bless you. Amen. All right? God bless you. God bless you.

0: tell them I catch the mix. Catch the mix. Catch the mix. Catch the mix. Don't give up.
1: Just ride out your storm.
0: I said, man, we all got you a storm, you know.
1: You're feeling the storm.
0: I said, each and every one of us is going through a storm.
1: And it seems like forever.
0: So many people are going through difficult times in their life right now.
1: It's all confusion.
0: Some people are going through a storm, losing their job.
1: It's been so long.
0: They're going through a storm by health. Their health is failing.
1: Ship has lost anchor.
0: They're going through marital storm. Some have got you family problem. Some have got you landlord and tenant storm. Some have got you alcohol drugs problem. Some going through low self-esteem problem.

for those that are listening, I said for those that are listening right now and you cannot communicate in the chat room, I must apologize for that, all right? Try to reach out to the technician. I think he's at work right now. So I know as soon as he see the call, he will reach back out to me. But the good thing is that you can still listen. And if you want, you can call me at 718-715-4668. 718-715-4668. And just let me know that, Sister Ivy, I'm locked in, man. Even although I cannot type in. Audio said, listen and care.

One more time, just hold on upon Jesus, yeah, and just go and ride out your storm, because after the storm, guess what? There must be a calm. And after every test, yeah, man, you're going to have a testimony. Because each and every single one of us have a testimony, man. And our testimony can encourage somebody out there that is going through a difficult time right now, that is going through a storm right now, that is going through stress right now, that is going through anxiety right now, that is going through fear right now. So just go and ride out your storm, knowing that God is with us, all right?

I'm in the midst of that storm here, you know. Jesus, yes, hold we tight. Make we stay calm. Because the storm here rough. We need peace in these troubled times, Lord Jesus. We can have even joy. Him said we can have joy in the midst of our storm. And we can have peace. Because he is the Prince of Peace. Now, so you go.

I tell him, and just hold on upon Jesus, yeah, and just go and ride out your storm, because all of you go through a storm, you know. Some people are going through marital storm. Some people are going through storm on the job. Some people are going through financial storm. Some people are going through storm of sickness. Some people are going through immigration storm. Some people are going through low self-esteem storm. Some people are going through man storm. Some are going through woman storm. Some are going through ministry storm. Some are going through fitness storm. Some are going through, I'm telling you, man, all kind of stuff. Some are going through pain storm. Some are going through high blood pressure storm, diabetes storm, headache storm. I tell them, and some are struggling with them faith storm. Some are going through storm of fear storm. I'm telling them, man, all different kind of storm. But I'm telling, just ride out your storm. Because guess what? When you see another storm, yeah? Let us not fall apart. We want to put faith, God's faith, F-A-I-T-H. We want to put that in action. Don't let fear get the best of you, because there were times when me hear something, and trust me, the fear just come upon me. It just come upon me. But it say, God did not give us a spirit of fear, but of power and of love and of a sound mind. So if you're in a storm right now, ride it out. Ride it out. Some people are coming out of one storm, you know. Some people in a one storm right now, you know, and they are coming out of it. And guess what? They're not even come out of it good yet, you know. Boom! Here comes another one and hit them like a bomb. I'm telling you, but remember that God told us that he will never leave us nor forsake us. So when we follow God and soul out for God, we will face storm. Yeah, man. Storm is a must in our life. But be of good courage. Ride out your storm, knowing that God is with you and God is with me. I'm telling you, man, we have to have so many storms. And how do we deal with those storms? We deal with them by trusting God and getting good encouragement. Because a lot of we, you know, there are some people we give some good encouragement, you know. So you see the people around you, make sure that they are the people that are in your circle, I should say, make sure those people are good encourager, man. They're encouraging you while you're in a storm. Because some of the time when you're in a one storm, you know, you pick up your phone, you know, and you call somebody, you know, and you say, why did I call this individual? No kind of encouragement at all. It's like you feel worse than before you pick up your phone and call them. So just when you're going through something, just say, God, may I ask you to direct me in that way there, that way, even if I pick up the phone and I call someone, when I get off the phone, I feel build up. I feel like I'm not going through nothing. I feel like I'm not alone, because I got a good word of encouragement, man. I got a good word of encouragement. So just go and ride out your storm, people of God, knowing that God is with you. That's why we got to be careful of our surroundings, man. You got to be careful of the people that is in your circle. Because you see, Satan is a liar, and trust me, he's like a roaring lion, and he uses people, man.

0: Blessing, blessing, blessing.
1: Blessing, blessing, Sister Ivy, to what? You, Brother CJ, and to the entire gospel family near and far. Blessing and love always. Sister Ivy.
0: Yes, man.
1: Beg you pull up on this again, my sister, please.
0: Say it again.
1: I'm asking for a replay on this song, Ride Out Your Storm.
0: Yeah, but Sister Flo. Mm-hmm. Sister Flo.
1: I'm listening to that.
0: All right. How long now y'all listening in radio?
1: Years to go, I can't count it. More than a year old.
0: So, Sister Flo, as you're a part of the CJ Gospel Hour. So, when you call in for and you want a rewind, what are you supposed to say?
1: Pull up.
0: All right. Well, no, you're not finished yet. You're supposed to say,
1: Lord.
0: All right, let me tell you.
1: Yes, so nice.
0: Ah, Sister Flo, y'all listen. Pull up the tune. You're so nice.
1: Brother CJ, you know, man. But me know what happened. The WhatsApp it now got
0: through. Oh, it now got through.
1: Okay. We never go through. We tried so many ways, but
0: wow,
1: it wouldn't go through. Mm-hmm.
0: Next time, try to restart your phone.
1: That's what, you know, say, after a long while, we said that's what we should have done.
0: Yeah, just restart the phone.
1: Yes, after a while, we should just close it down and then restart it.
0: Because some of them phone are bad mind, you know. Them bad mind.
1: You know,
0: gadget out they can bad mind to do. They know why you call, you know.
1: They know man made. And the man will make it three mind no good.
0: All right, so there you go. So they bad mind too.
1: All right, too.
0: All right, pick up yourself.
1: Just keep the faith, my love. Just keep the faith. Let's keep the faith.
0: Amen.
1: Let's keep
0: the
1: faith and hope alive. Let's keep faith and hope alive.
0: I'm telling you, man. I'm telling you, Sister Flo.
1: God bless my sister.
0: God bless you too. I tell you, man, Sister Flo want to pull up on one, yeah? So guess what? Could you possibly rewind and come again? Because you're so nice. Pull up the tune, Sister Ivy. Sister Enid, be a Chester. Sister Enid, big up yourself. It look like a chat room at work now, though. Yeah, man, because Sister Enid type in. Be a Chester Enid listening. So if somebody else can type in the chat room and let me see if the chat room is working now. Because guess what? It look like you say chat room. You say you're too bad mind chat room. And you're too follow fashion. Guess what? It changed it mine.

I said Deacon Roach and Sister Roach. Big up on yourself all the way down there in Florida. Audio the chat room, I work now. Yeah, man, no, man, I true. Me saying too bad, man. Too fall of fashion. This is the minute, PM, no mind. Say, so you know something? It no matter what me do, me can't break, Sister Ivy. All when me not work.

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1: Help me.
0: I said, pull up the tune. Pull up the tune one more time. CJ Gospel Family.
1: I need you.
0: We're going to tell Jesus, yeah?

You see, Sister Benz, you see, because me know say Jesus can't help we. You see, because me know say him can't help we, Sister Benz. Sister Benz! CJ Gospel Family, we not worry, we not fret, because Jesus never fail we yet, not you?

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Mixing live on the ones and twos. You are now rocking with Brother CJ.

Why me worry? When me know say God in control. One more time from the top. Why do I worry? But that's a part of us now. We worry about everything. We worry about things we have no control over. And some of the time now when we worry so much, you know, it run up with blood pressure. It throw your whole body off balance. And God just work it out for you. You're worrying, you know? Let me tell you something, man. I remember once a situation happened to me, man. And trust me, I fret. I worry the whole week. I think I lose most about 20 pounds. And the thing just, God just resolved the thing. 1, 2, 3. So all those weeks of worrying was in vain. Because 1, 2, 3, God just resolved it. So, you know, some of the time, I'm speaking for myself. I'm asking the Lord to help me. Help me increase my faith more, that when I'm faced with situation and when adversity come my direction, Lord, help me not to worry. Help me to cast my care upon you. Help me to bring all my troubles to you, Lord, because you are the only one who can fix it. Yeah, man, you're the only one who can fix it. One more time from the top. One more time. I tell you, man, just give me joy in a situation, man. Because you tell me when I encounter all these things, and I must count it all as joy. Ride it out, because there is will. There is light at the end of the tunnel. Ask me. Because God is our refuge and strength, a help who is always there in time of trouble. God is our strength. God is our help. But we have to have faith in Him. We have to put our faith and our trust in Him, especially right now in these times. Oh.

0: I tell you, man, me no saying care for me, man. That's why me gotta try my best, not for worry. Me gotta try my best, not for worry. Watch ya, man. I'm gonna try my best not to worry. I'm a want, oh no, no worry either, you know. Cause guess what? I got the enemy want, you know.
1: I was born strong.
0: Yes, man.
1: I was made for this.
0: No make it devil make you throw yourself a

0: Talk to me. A blessing, I do it.
1: Blessing. Blessing to all the CJ Gospel family. And blessing to my cousin down there in JA eating the mango, talking about the mango and have my mouth running.
0: Yeah, man.
1: He's calling my name and don't tell about he get a dozen jewelry. Come on. Sister, he sound now like Ron. That's what Ron does when he go to Jamaica.
0: Cousin Ermin, you know, sir, when your dad had passed away, right? And we all went we all went down for the funeral, right? Cousin Ermin, I eat mango till Cousin Ermin, when me put on my pants feel tight. Me never know say mango make you put on weight, you know?
1: It's sweet, that is sweetness, but me love it. Me not care the weight me put on, cause me love mango, man.
0: Sister, Cousin Ermin, me couldn't believe it. Me said, no, Ivy, you have to do better than that.
1: Cousin but you Ermin, know your country, once in a while, I use the mango, you're not going to refuse it. You're going to eat it.
0: Me say, Cousin Ermin, me say, me eat mango till me pants bust up. No,
1: yes,
0: sir.
1: That's what happened. Mango sweet, man. They say some of the tropical food, them.
0: Yeah.
1: We can't eat them like that because they make we gain weight and mango one.
0: Me say, Cousin Ermin, me I tell Pilate, me say, Pilate, oh, me feel like me I put on weight. And me said, the only thing me eat is mango. So, yeah, Cousin Pilate, do you know say mango make you put on weight? Me say,
1: of
0: Pilate, tap it.
1: He put on weight. The kind down there, eat the mango and the sugar cane and the jelly.
0: I can't put on weight as long as you don't go pan the belly.
1: Right.
0: Yes,
1: right.
0: Stretch you out elsewhere. But not,
1: yes,
0: not
1: but
0: the belly.
1: Not the belly, cause no. Me not like the belly man them.
0: No,
1: sorry.
0: No, me not like the bang belly thing.
1: Me not like the belly man them. Belly man, me not like the man them with the belly. Me not like it at all.
0: And then can't do something about it, you know. We not go work out, man. We not run.
1: Yeah, man, go work out, cause I can't come out. But, you know, some of the man
0: do some
1: sit-ups. Them now go work out, you know.
0: Do some sit-ups.
1: Sit up, man. Yeah,
0: yes,
1: man.
0: Do some sit-ups.
1: But me, yeah, man, but they are listening and just bun music, man. Play music. All things shall perish from under the sky, but music alone shall live, never shall die.
0: Amen to that. I tell him, man, that's my name, and I ain't no game. I'm telling him. I love music, no, Cousin Ermin. I love music, man.
1: Me, you see, I listened to the last song where Cousin Ermin play Lord Jesus. Wouldn't mind if it play a whole day.
0: And guess what, Cousin Ermin, I remember when I was living in Jamaica, right? They used to have this record store on Cumberland Road. Hey. Cousin Ermin, me used to have some friend up here, my first boyfriend, hey, we should say. Cousin Ermin, hey, them have some songs. Me used to buy the song. I made them of America. And guess what? America is song they make. Boy, me fool. No, for real, no. Me really fool, man. Me buy song of Jamaica. And I mail them America, and America the song then come from. Boy,
1: I
0: have any sense.
1: May I tell you?
0: You never do really have no sense.
1: Name. Yeah.
0: Hmm? Where's the Cousin Ermin?
1: Yeah, man, music is our name, man.
0: Yeah, man, me love music, man. Bad.
1: Love music, bad, you know?
0: Bad. I'm telling you.
1: You know
0: man,
1: that too. We've seen our music so much.
0: Yeah, man. Cousin Ermin. They don't know. They don't know when me and Cousin Ermin used to hang out every weekend. Every weekend, Cousin Ermin left New Jersey and come to Bronx.
1: I will go hang out. I went crimbling it away.
0: Cousin Ermin, take time.
1: Lord Jesus. We didn't buy it, but now we become good, you know? God changed me. Amen.
0: I tell
1: but
0: you, man.
1: Still, music is in heaven, so music alone shall live.
0: Yes, man. Praise and worship is in heaven, man.
1: Praise and worship. And we have to worship the music.
0: Amen.
1: Yeah, man.
0: Amen. I worship
1: so blessing,
0: God. Well.
1: Blessing, man.
0: Blessing, Cousin Ermin. One more time from the top for you, all
1: one
0: right?
1: One more time. Love you, cousin. Love you more.
0: Love you more, cousin. Love you more. I'm telling you, man. I'm telling you.

I'm telling you, man. I'm telling you. Yes, it is. Life is a gift. Life is a gift. I'm telling you, man. What a mighty God we serve. What a mighty God we serve. Life is a gift because Jesus loves us so much.

0: I tell a man, yeah, man, think about his love. Think about his goodness. When we roll back the curtain and see where God has brought us from to where we are today, how could we not praise him? Eh? Roll back the curtain, man. Some of us, man, believe me, man. Me say I remember the first time I went back to Jamaica, man. And when I look and I see the cup where me used to get porridge out of, me say, no wonder the doctor say me live far from the kitchen. Me not suffer. No, man. Me tell a man, me really did a suffer. Suffer from food. Me never did I get enough. That's why me so mager. That's the reason why I was so thin. Oh, my God. When I look back and see where God has brought me from to where I am today. Let me tell you something, man. Me drink porridge because of choice. Because I'm not a porridge person. I drink it because of choice, man. But God is good. God is good.
1: Hey, this is Second Chance, and I'm just sharing my testimony about the love of God. All right? Kick it now, man. Chistan. Kick it now.

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Listen, remember, man. 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

0: Charlie roast. 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God just gave someone with time, you know, to get it together, you know. 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We put them on back burner. We forget about them. We have amnesia. Lord have mercy. I tell him, we forget about it. We forget about the promise we make to God.
1: No man,
0: that's why the Bible said the love of money is the root to all. Nothing wrong with money, you know. But when we make money become with God, and we put it in front of God and the material things of this world, let me tell you something. All of those with fear. Is it worth we gain the whole world and lose we only

Just remember the 26th of July, Allwood lead to Eastwood Manor. Brother CJ, big birthday bash. And I'm looking to see each and everyone to come out and celebrate on that one day vacation. That's why God give each and every one of us a free will, man.

0: talk to me, Carla. 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
1: Take all our burden to the Lord and leave it there and don't pick it up. Play music, play music.
0: Music, music, cousin.

0: talk to me, Carla. 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
1: Doc, you're deaf me. Doc.
0: Talk to me.
1: Rihanna, come take time. You know me, I listen to you. And the best advice you ever give, Sister Benz.
0: Really?
1: Yes, man. You need to go to the root, man.
0: Yes.
1: Because, look, when me I talk to Pastor Martin yesterday, you know, Pastor Martin, a discernment, you know, kind of bring me in a carry me, kind of say, you not do that. You understand me? Him know say the root, the righteous are talking.
0: Pastor Martin, when I see you, me know first lady, now upset. But I go and kiss you on the cheek. Yeah, man.
1: He don't care me, he not bring me. Because he knows he had the root to talk to him. So, you have to get to the root, Doc.
0: Yeah,
1: and
0: man.
1: And if you not get to the root, you're not going to solve the problem. That's such a good advice.
0: No, it is.
1: It couldn't be better.
0: I'm telling you, Donna, let me tell you something. A lot of time, people try for, you know, cause conflict. And the main person who we're supposed to pinpoint, that's the person who we have a tendency and we have come up against each other. Let me tell you something. It's just like, you know, the enemy is the adversary is our enemy, you know. And we are fight against each other. We're supposed to come together and fight the enemy. Because Satan are the problem in this world, you know.
1: Yeah.
0: The adversary is the problem in this world, Donna. So you see, once you get to the root of the problem, it's just like, you know, you have a headache. Then you could have take Tylenol, you could have take Excedrin, you could have take all kind of medication for headache. But what is the cause of the headache? Get to the root of the problem. What is causing this headache?
1: Yeah. That's such a good advice, man. When I heard it, I'm like, you couldn't give a better advice.
0: Praise God.
1: Because like you said, we focus on the wrong person,
0: the wrong thing. And guess what? And Satan sit back, you know. I'm just using as an example. Satan sit back and I laugh. Eh?
1: Yeah.
0: And me them for come up against and look how them I fight against each other. No.
1: So
0: we have to get to the root of what's causing
1: problems. And you know, you see, I learn a lot from just having issue with you guys. Mm-hmm. And one big thing I learned is never to have issue, because for example, say you and Adia close and me, and you and Adia have issue. That are you and Adia business. You think me I mix up with Adia because of you?
0: Exactly. Then when we
1: look, you and Adia. No, me not doing them fooling each other no more.
0: Mm-hmm.
1: No. If somebody not do you wrong, you stay right by them. You can't mix up with somebody because that there's somebody and that there's somebody. No. You're going to end up stand alone. Amen. So it's a good advice, Doc. It's solid.
0: Man, you see, let me tell you something. Jesus love we, you know. He love us so much that he died, but he hates the sin. You understand what I'm saying? Yeah, man. In love we. And him demonstrate his love for us, but he hates, he cannot stand to see sin. You know, as I said, Sister Benz, me love Sister Benz and Sister Benz know that. But I think she's focusing on the wrong thing. You know what I'm saying?
1: Yeah, the root.
0: Get to the root height, Sister Benz. Get to the root height.
1: Yeah. But you know, when I listen to you, and what you said back then, we make promises to God.
0: What if I promises? Some women, you know, guess what? We there in Jamaica, we are suffering, you know? Women say suffering, you know? And we say, God, if you give me a break, if me just get a break, if you just come America, or go to Canada, or go to England, and we make so much promises to God. And when we go there and do the life, the money, all kind of things, we don't remember about God.
1: I showed up. I mean, you talk when you talk like this. No, it's tough. Because, Doc, let me say, I never grew up and know about God like that, you know?
0: Mm-hmm.
1: But my intention, when me get the bus to the Cayman, all me have is just revenge, you know?
0: Wow.
1: We just want for bus and come back. And the one who treat me back, if I say, beg, I run him, I say, move. That's just my intention. you see, just run. So when you don't know, you do the wrong thing because you don't know.
0: Right, right.
1: But my thing is, as a teenager, and that's why I admire the young people who are in church, and I admire your kids, mm-hmm. because they grew up in church.
0: Amen.
1: You understand? And they know the Bible. And that's why we as grown up, you know, you guys in church, is to stand by them and encourage them. Because it's really a good thing to see young people serving God.
0: Mm-hmm.
1: Because when I look back on my life, me never know not about that. All me know is revenge.
0: Yep.
1: You understand? The only time you remember God, if me say, God, when you give me a visa, you know, I go to church. Wow. Visa, me get it. Romina, dance. Yeah.
0: Yep.
1: So it's good thing as a young person. And as a young person, you grow up and you have so much hatred. But the older you get and you know God, you have to find some peace. Yep. You have to let go.
0: Yep.
1: You have to find some peace. You know, the older you get, you have to have some peace. You have to have some forgiveness because you are learning and getting the understanding and know the faith that you know God. So you must can find some peace to forgive that person.
0: Amen. So true.
1: You know, yes, yeah, so you must, man, from where you were to where you are but now and to see what you went, you must have some peace and you know God.
0: Amen.
1: More than when you was a young person. You have to find that peace, man.
0: You see,
1: if you're not finding that peace, man, something wrong, man.
0: Yeah. You see, God give each and every one of us a choice in life, you know, Dana. Right? You know, when Adam and Eve, you know, he told them they can eat from every tree except the tree of knowledge. Right? And he gave them a warning about the consequences that would that they would surely die if they touch it. And when they were given into temptation, God could have stopped them, you know.
1: Yeah.
0: But yeah. He let them do what they desire. And they, you know, you understand what I'm saying? And after that came a consequence. After that came sin. Sin.
1: Yeah.
0: And we all have consequence to pay for sin.
1: Yeah. And sometimes, you know, you might think that person have issue with you.
0: Mm-hmm.
1: And that person, honestly, if you get to know the depths of that, maybe that person don't have issue with you, you know?
0: Exactly.
1: It's just your mind.
0: Your enemy.
1: It's just your thought.
0: Yep.
1: It's just the evil within let you think that Sister Ivy have issue with you.
0: And let me
1: you
0: tell
1: know?
0: You something. And let me tell you something now. You see, the enemy, Dana, let me tell you the enemy play on us. The enemy do not know what we're thinking until we verbalize it, you know? I just when you utter it, him say, yes, him grab you. Oh, you have a problem with Dana. All right, no problem. Me go turn up the eat pan Dana. Yeah, man. And him put all kind of things in your direction to make your thing say, Sister Benz have a problem with you.
1: Yeah.
0: That's
1: sometimes we thoughts are mine. Let us think the opposite of the person.
0: Yes.
1: You know,
0: I'll refer to put the enemy to shame.
1: Yeah, yeah.
0: Just put the enemy to shame, man.
1: You're right. I think 80% of the time we let our mind, you know, control.
0: The mind is a battlefield. Every day we battle with the mind, man. Every day some thoughts come up. Because I know there are times when thoughts come to me. And I say, I rebuke you in the mighty name of Jesus. Because I know these thoughts are not of God. You know when the thoughts are of God, you know. Then I say, for instance, that you and I have an issue, right? You and I have a disagreement. And if a thought is going to come to me and say, we are going to tell Dana sorry for, you know that is not of God. But if a thought is going to come to you and say, Ivy, go and make it right with Dana. Go on. You have to be the bigger person. Go and make the effort. Go and talk to her. Set yourself free.
1: Yeah.
0: If you try to reach out to her, and she reject you, that's fine. At least you can say you try. You set yourself free. You set your conscience free. You set your mind free. So the enemy not like, not when it come on to unity, the enemy is on the opposite side.
1: Yeah.
0: And we have to know the enemy's scheme.
1: Exactly.
0: We have to know that he is not for unity. In a war, when it come on to war, Him is not, he's yeah. not on the peace side. When it come yeah, on to love, right. he's on the hate side.
1: Yeah.
0: So we have to put him to shame.
1: Yeah. And you see, Doc, they are just repeat of a cycle in your life where you have to have a cut off and said no more. Because if you were married and you divorced because it was cheating, mm-hmm. why go get involved with somebody
0: who's a
1: who divorced mm-hmm. and cheat on there? Why would yep. you recycle mm-hmm. what you run away from? Might yep. as well you run back into what you yep. run from.
0: Yep.
1: So yep. you have to have a cycle where you say, my life, I'm not going to repeat that cycle.
0: Yep.
1: You have to have a control of your life. And like we said, sometimes the person that we think of issue with us don't have any. It's our mind that take over.
0: Yep.
1: So I love that advice. I'm yeah. listening. Thank you.
0: All right. Bless up yourself. Bless up yourself. Bless up yourself. I'm telling you, man. I'm telling you.

0: Oh, ow!
1: I tell you, man, I tell you, man, I tell you, man, I tell you, man, I tell you, man, I tell you, I tell you, man, I tell you, man, I tell you, leave your burdens there. Why won't you take your burdens and just leave it right there at the altar, man? I'm telling you, man, because God has been good to us. God has truly, truly, truly been good to us. Yes, he has. Because God never fail we, you know. Me say the man never fail we. When we take a burden to him, he can never fail.

the man God never fail with. Never fail with yet. I said big up to the Einstein crew. Big up to the CJ Gospel crew. Big up to the Kington and Builder. But they're not listening anyway. Evangelist Rebecca, big up yourself. Sister Babette, big up yourself. I think those are the only two that listen, man. My sister Bala there. My sister D there. Where is Sister Ingrid? I haven't seen the goodies all day, man. I wonder if the roaches them still laughing. My sister Clark there. My sister Shereen there. My DK there. Sister Bala, now listen enough.

0: telling my sister, Sister Bala, me gonna pull it up one more time.
1: Me pull it up.
0: What's Sister Carol Williams there? What's Sister Karen there?
1: Never fail. It doesn't matter what's standing away.
0: Where the silent listener them there?
1: My God.
0: Big up to Icon Restaurant.
1: Never fail.
0: 3048 Fenton Avenue. You can go over there and check them out for your lunch, breakfast, and dinner, man. 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

0: Blessing, blessing.
1: Daniel, God never fear. Joe, God never fear. DJ Gospel, people never fear.
0: My God will never fail. My God will never fail.
1: Never fail.
0: I tell you, man. I tell you, man. Yeah, man. The three Hebrews boy, God never fail. I tell you, man. Daniel in the lion's den, God never fail. I'm telling you, man. Moses, God never fail. Mighty God, I tell
1: Elijah,
0: you, man.
1: Elijah, God never fail.
0: Never
1: Daniel,
0: fail.
1: God never fail. David, God never fail. Are you so nice?
0: Are you so nice, Sister Ingrid?
1: Amen.
0: Sister Ingrid, could you, you know the slogan? What you have to say? Pull up the tune, Sister Ivy.
1: Pull up the tune. You have to have that strong mind and you have to keep like-minded, positive-minded people.
0: Amen.
1: To keep you going.
0: Yeah, man, I'm telling for real, you know.
1: That's how we can't look on the bills, you know. If we look on the bills, then we have a feel. We can't look on the children, them do. We have to just look to God.
0: Look to God. Look to God.
1: Yeah.
0: Yeah, man,
1: we have to just focus and keep your eyes on him unless we ever sink.
0: Amen. If we take away our fire, we're gone. If we take away
1: And that's the enemy,
0: input all kind of things in a way to distract you. For just make you take your eye off
1: God. The amount of tears, that's something we fall sometimes, you know.
0: Yeah, man. For real.
1: Because after you been there, you have fret. And at the same time, you depend on arm, you ask God, but you still doubt. You have that doubt. And when God come to for you, you say, what me that fret about?
0: Exactly.
1: What me that worry about?
0: Exactly. Lose all weight. Sleepless night. Yes. Ball.
1: Yes.
0: And then you say, oh my
1: and then
0: God.
1: That's why you think you have to go to God in prayer and give him thanks. Because at the end of the day, when he come through for you, the reward have to go up to him.
0: Amen.
1: You know? The reward have to go, the praises have to go up to him.
0: Everything.
1: Yes, doctor. So can't let for but see, they got so nice right now. Just give me the prayer, so you never feel. I'm locked.
0: Bless up yourself, Sister Ingrid. Sister Ingrid, what are you? Sister Ingrid, anybody in nice shop?
1: No, not now.
0: Okay, all right. So big up your shop then.
1: All the time, because CJ and God are running me all the time.
0: And Sister Ingrid, Sister Ingrid, announce the address of your business, please.
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0: All right. And that's unique. Yes, man. Creative. stylist.
1: Creation style.
0: Unique Creation Style, right over there in Queens. All right.
1: Yes. So check them out. Unique. Come on in, and we're having sun chat on Fridays. 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You come and chat. Everything is. You come with a clean chat, and we come and network. But this tomorrow is my birthday, so I won't be in the salon tomorrow. But next week, we are back on track.
0: All right. So tomorrow, your big day.
1: Yes, doctor.
0: We are say, no worry yourself. No worry yourself, Sister Ingrid. Yes, organize.
1: All the time.
0: All right.
1: The time.
0: Big up yourself.
1: I'm last. Run the tune, doctor.
0: Run the tune.

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Keep it locked. 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Sherry Roseman said that. I'm not shot. Don't touch that dial. Come.

0: and tell her what a God, what a God, what a God,
1: oh, yes.
0: What a God.
2: DJ Nick.
1: Oh, yeah.
0: Keeping it loud.
2: It's worship time.
1: What my God.
2: Keeping it loud.
1: You make me wanna clap my hands, clap my hands.
0: I'm if you tell you.

0: 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All of us on the ring.
1: Make me wanna clap my hands.
0: Clap
1: it up, man. Lord have mercy, one more time.
0: Tadilate.
1: Because when me think about him, now, me want clap, me want jump, me want scream. Somebody say.

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0: Pull up the tune. I'm telling you, man.
2: Pull up the tune.
0: Yes, so nice.
2: Gospel music you are listening to.
1: Bless you, my
2: I tell you, say,
0: yes, so nice. Yes, man.
1: Blessing,
0: man.

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Fast not then testimony. But no watch, no face. 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
0: Hallelujah.
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1: Yeah?
0: Maybe I'm not on the live one because what I'm hearing, I hear Brother CJ talking.
1: No, I think you're on the wrong one. Let me send you the link.
0: All right.
1: Let me send you the link. All right. 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
0: Alright.
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0: Hello, hello. Yes, it's that time again when the wonderful folks over at Elim Church of God, under the leadership of Reverend Marcia Pennicott, present their 2026 fish fry. 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
4: 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And guess who? 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Ha ha! MC, Brother Ron, you no good again, Stephen. It no free. Me say a party that if he comes in. Hey, you think I let me tell? 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Me a talkie, choo-choo, God no. 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

0: why some husband tell some wife say they love them enough.
1: Save a sinner like me.
0: And some wife tell some husband say they love them enough.
1: Cause you died for me.
0: And them have a disagreement and they love just sweet.

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As me said, you got so many people that say, boy, I love you, you know. Yeah, man, me love you. And guess what? Trust me, I love you so much that I'll die for you. And then guess what? Look at disagreement. And it's same love. Same person said, I love you. My gosh. You can't believe say one love. 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But you see, when God love we, man. You see, when we have the love of God in us, and when Jesus Christ saying love us, he demonstrate his love to us, man. He demonstrate his love by dying for us. None of us would die for nobody. None of us would die for a stranger. I tell you, man, but God is good. God is good. God is good. 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And that's the greatest love that any man, any woman

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1: People, the train is about to leave the station. 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
0: All aboard!

0: caller, call me back. 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Because we are riding with Jesus. We are riding with the man named Jesus. Not you. We are riding with that man named Jesus. I tell you, man, I tell you, Sister Jeannie from Polish, we are right by the train. Yes, make sure, say, that train on the left way. Make sure, say, we don't get left behind.
1: I tell you, man, I tell you. People, the train is about to leave the station. All aboard! I'm right.

0: We're gonna endure some storms, man.
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1: Though the road may be rough,
0: but you have to just ride out that storm.
1: Oh, many trials.
0: You can't give up, come too far.

0: train.
1: I tell her, man, I tell her, that's why we got to anchor ourselves in the Lord, man, in times of storms, because so much of us is going through a storm, and we got to make sure that we anchor ourselves in the Word of God. I tell her, man, the same person, me tell her, man, let me tell her something, man, some things are happening in some marriages, man. You got to just know that Satan, I tell her, man, in busy. That's all me can say. In busy. In busy. Your good pitney can't turn against you. Your good husband. Him just wake up one day and just say, boy, guess what? I don't want this marriage anymore. You know, if you don't know nowadays, because Satan busy. Satan is so busy. Your good home with peace and love and family reunion, everything is today. A house just turn upside down. It holds. That's why you gotta anchor yourself in Jesus. I'm telling you, and ride with Jesus and the hallelujah train. Because I tell him, Lord of mercy. I know this me want. See ya. I'm riding with Jesus on the hallelujah train. I tell you, man, I tell you, in the name of Jesus, let me tell you something. Satan gonna come out of some marriage today. He might gonna come out of some family. He might gonna come out of some workplace. You're gonna get out, I tell you, man, of some family relationship. You're gonna get out of some marriages. You're gonna get out of some friendship. You're gonna get out of some people life, Satan, because guess what? You're too busy. Go back wherever rock you crawl from underneath, go back right underneath there. In the name of Jesus, I'm claiming some blessing upon some people today. I'm claiming some peace in some household. I'm claiming some joy in some household. I'm claiming some communication that has been lost out of some household. Because you got some families that are together, they're not communicating. And communication is very important, because guess what? We can't read each other's mind, you know. So guess what? We are right with Jesus on the hallelujah train. It no matter what storm face you, it no matter what storm rock you, we're going to just anchor ourselves in God's word and anchor ourselves in Jesus. All right? I tell you. Because we are right with Jesus on the hallelujah train. Satan in a some household, man.
2: It's about to leave us.
1: It makes some household turn upside down.
2: I'm right.
1: It makes some marriages, some little simple argument turn out in a big fuss.
2: On the hallelujah train.
1: Some simple things that could be resolved.
2: No

0: LeBlanc say, rewind, rewind, rewind,
1: rewind, rewind, rewind, rewind, rewind, rewind, rewind, rewind, rewind, rewind, rewind, rewind, rewind, rewind, rewind, rewind, rewind, rewind, rewind, rewind, rewind, rewind, rewind, rewind, rewind, rewind, rewind, rewind, rewind, rewind, rewind, rewind, rewind, rewind, rewind, rewind, rewind, rewind, rewind, rewind, rewind, rewind, rewind, rewind, rewind, rewind, rewind, rewind, rewind, rewind, rewind, rewind, rewind, rewind, rewind, rewind, rewind, rewind, rewind, rewind, rewind, rewind, rewind, rewind, rewind, rewind, rewind, rewind, rewind, rewind, rewind, rewind, rewind, rewind, rewind, rewind, rewind, rewind, rewind, rewind, rewind, rewind, rewind, rewind, rewind, rewind, rewind, rewind, rewind, rewind, rewind, rew

man, sweeten this honey. 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We have to rewind. We have to rewind. We have to rewind.

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Something fi sweet but not so. Mighty gosh. 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What a mighty God we serve. Sister Anita W. I hear a song that Sister Anita. 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I tell him, man, what a mighty God we serve. What a mighty God we serve. Welcome, welcome, each and every one. Each and every one. I tell him, man, Sister Grace. No worry yourself, Sister Grace. Everything I go, all right. 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I tell her, man, also, Miss Across the Bridge, she's loving it. She is loving it. Miss Across. Miss Across.

0: blessing, blessing, blessing.
1: I'm listening to Brother CJ and the children and the gospel movement near and far. I love that song. Could you play it again one more
0: yes,
1: time?
0: Yes, from the top for your sister, right? Blessing, blessing, blessing, blessing. I tell you, Sister Sherwin Wilson, we're going to tell it to Jesus. We're going to tell him everything. Marital problem, problem pani job, pitney problem, financial problem, health problem, stress problem, depression.

hello, hello. Yes, it's that time again when the wonderful folks over at Elim Church of God, under the leadership of Reverend Marcia Pennicott, present their 2026 fish fry. 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

0: So we spot them there. 1305 East Gunhill Road in a Bronx. 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
1: So when me I say they not no number, give me a number, make me call them then now.
0: No, of course they got number. You can call Jerry, he my manager and my friend. 646-234-8856. 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And then if you want to tailoring alteration or posteriness, you know, call Rolly. Yes, 646-538-2734. 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Your head are going to look distant, then gone.
2: 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Oh, no, look, my friend. No, me get to the attention. All right, then. 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We're 140 West 1st Street, Mount Vernon, New York. Admission $40. And guess who? Me friend, Stephen Peninsulin, will be in town alongside Brother Patrick Reed, Brother Paul Marlon Anderson, Sister Sakisha, hi, MC, Brother Ronya, no good again, Stephen. It no free. Me say a party that if he comes in. Hey, you think I let me tell? Also featuring GAC, Voice of Triumph. Me a talking choo-choo, God know. 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Call the number 917-767-9138 or 347-557-2217. Gospel. You think I let me tell? Also featuring GAC, Voice of Triumph. Me a talking choo-choo, God know. You want to know? Call the number 917-767-9138 or 347-557-2217. 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

0: 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I tell you, one, lock up and she grill up. All right.
1: Play music,
0: 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Play music. I tell you, man. 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
0: Second chance. And this is Minister Cunningham. We would like to dedicate the song to brother CJ
1: and sister Ivy and the CJ Gospel family.

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And them have a disagreement and they love just.

0: from the top one more time. 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Yeah, man, me love you. And guess what? Trust me, I love you so much that I'll die for you. And then guess what? Look at disagreement. And it's same love. Same person said, I love you. My gosh. You can't believe say one love. So you can't believe say love switch to hate so fast. But you see, when God love we, man. You see, when we have the love of God in us. And when Jesus Christ saying love us, he demonstrate his love to us, man. He demonstrate his love by dying for us. None of us would die for nobody. None of us would die for a stranger. I tell a man, but God is good. God is good. God is good. This I demonstrate love right now.
1: This is about the greatest love story.
0: And that's the greatest love that any man, any woman could find.

0: man, I tell you, I tell you, I tell you.
1: People, the train is about to leave the station. All aboard!
0: All aboard!

0: call me back, call me back, caller, call me back. 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We are riding with the man named Jesus. Not you. We are riding with that man named Jesus. I tell you, man, I tell you, Sister Jeannie from Palace, we are riding for the train. Yes, make sure, say, that train is not left way. Make sure, say, we don't get left behind.
1: I tell you, man, I tell you. The train is about to leave the station. All aboard! I'm right.

0: We're gonna endure some storms, man.
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1: Though the road may be rough,
0: but you have to just ride out that storm.
1: Oh, many trials.
0: You can't give up, come too far.

0: I tell her, man, that's why we got to anchor ourselves in the Lord, man, in times of storms, because so much of us is going through a storm, and we got to make sure that we anchor ourselves in the Word of God. I tell her, man, the same person, me tell her, man, let me tell her something, man, some things are happening in some marriages, man. You got to just know that Satan, I tell her, man, in busy. That's all me can say. In busy. Your good pitney can't turn against you. Your good husband. Him just wake up one day and just say, boy, guess what? I don't want this marriage anymore. You know, if you don't know nowadays, because Satan busy. Satan is so busy. Your good home with peace and love and family reunion and everything is today. A house just turn upside down. It holds. That's why you got to anchor yourself in Jesus. I'm telling you. And ride with Jesus and the hallelujah train. Because I tell him, Lord of mercy. I know this me want. See tia. I'm riding with Jesus on the hallelujah train. I tell you, in the name of Jesus, let me tell you something. Satan gonna come out of some marriage today. He might gonna come out of some family. He might gonna come out of some workplace. You're gonna get out, I tell a man, of some family relationship. You're gonna get out of some marriages. You're gonna get out of some friendship. You're gonna get out of some people life, Satan, because guess what? You're too busy. Go back wherever rock you crawl from underneath, go back right underneath there. In the name of Jesus, I'm claiming some blessing upon some people today. I'm claiming some peace in some household. I'm claiming some joy in some household. I'm claiming some communication that has been lost out of some household, because you got some families that are together, they're not communicating, and communication is very important, because guess what? We can't read each other mind, you know. So guess what? We are right with Jesus on the hallelujah train. In no matter what storm face you, in no matter what storm rock you, we're gonna just anchor ourselves in God's word and anchor ourselves in Jesus. All right? I tell you. Because we are right with Jesus on the hallelujah train. Satan in a some household, man.
1: It's about to leave us.
0: It makes some household turn upside down.
1: I'm right.
0: It makes some marriages, some little simple argument turn out.

0: LeBlanc say, rewind, rewind, rewind,
1: rewind,
2: rewind,
1: rewind, come again.
0: Rewind. I tell you, it's all about rewinding. It's all about whining. Where Brother Wilson there? 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

sweet. We have to rewind, but don't bend down and just take it easy. All right, audio. Sweet, sir. I tell a man, sweet and this a honey. Sweet and this a sugar. So guess what? We have to rewind. We have to rewind. We have to rewind.

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0: Hello, hello. Yes, it's that time again when the wonderful folks over at Elim Church of God, under the leadership of Reverend Marcia Pennicott, present their 2026 fish fry. It's still $35, still reasonable. 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
4: 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All right, then. 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We're...

0: Tashi Greed, Brother Paul Marlon Anderson, Sister Sakisha, MC, Brother Ron, you no good again, Stephen, it no free. Me say a party that have comes in. Hey, you think I let me tell? Also featuring GAC, Voice of Triumph, me a talkie, choo choo, God no. You want to know? 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Gospel Explosion, July 11, 2026. 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

0: Blessing.
1: I'm listening to Brother CJ and the children and the gospel movement near and far. Well, I love that song. Could you play it again one more time?
0: Yes, man, from the top for your sister, right?
1: Blessing.
0: I tell you, Sister Sherwin Wilson, we're going to tell it to Jesus. We're going to tell him everything. Marital problem. Problem pan a job, pitney problem, financial problem, health problem, stress problem, depression, everything we are going.

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Jesus is with you. One more time from the top. 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
0: All right.
1: Play music,
0: Sister Ingrid. 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
0: Second chance, and this is Mr. Cunningham. We would like to dedicate the song to our brother CJ
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0: from this, and we are gonna pull it up. 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As me said, you got so many people that say, "Boy, me love you, you know." Yeah, man, me love you. And guess what? Trust me, I love you so much that I'll die for you. And then guess what? Look at disagreement. And it's same love. Same person who said, "I love you." My gosh. You can't believe say one love. So you can't believe say love switch to hate so fast. But you see when God love we, man. You see when we have the love of God in us. And when Jesus Christ ain't love us, he demonstrate his love to us, man. He demonstrate his love by dying for us. None of us would die for nobody. None of us would die for a stranger. I tell you, man, but God is good. God is good. God is good. This I demonstrate love right now.
1: This is about the greatest love story.
0: And that's the greatest love that any man, any woman could find.

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1: People, the train is about to leave the station. All aboard!
0: All aboard!

0: call me back, call me back, caller, call me back. Because we are riding with Jesus. We are riding with the man named Jesus. Not you. We are riding with that man named Jesus. I tell you, man, I tell you, Sister Jeannie from Polish, we are right by the train. Yes, make sure, say, that train on the left way. Make sure, say, we don't get left behind.
1: I tell you, man, I tell you. People, the train is about to leave the station. All aboard! I'm right.

0: We're gonna endure some storms, man.
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0: Our faith is gonna be tested, remember?
1: Though the road may be rough,
0: but you have to just ride out that storm.
1: Oh, many trials.
0: You can't give up, come too far.
1: Oh,

0: speaking some joy today, man.
1: Of how we overcame.
0: In some of my family's life.
1: As we folded, oh, as we gather round.
2: Hello, hello, hello. 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